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0: Esther?
1: Yes, Abraham?
0: Go and tell the people what God said.
1: I will speak the truth and speak it ever, cause it what it will.
2: He who has

0: Praise and says, God, I thank you for what you've done and what you're about to do. Save your people, Father. Save your nation. Let them understand there shall be more judgment.
1: The Ten Commandments were given to the children of Israel as a blueprint for lasting peace and prosperity. If we as Jamaicans apply the principles of the Ten Commandments to our daily lives, we will begin to enjoy the peace and prosperity that was promised to Israel. The Word of God says in Deuteronomy 11 verses 26 to 28, a blessing if you obey, a curse if you disobey. This is the reading of the Ten Commandments taken from the New Living Translation. They are as follows. Do not worship any other gods beside me. Do not make idols of any kind, whether in the shape of birds, animals, or fish. Do not misuse the name of the Lord your God. The Lord will not let you go unpunished if you misuse his name. Remember to observe the Sabbath day by keeping it holy. Honor your father and mother. Then you will live a long life in the land the Lord your God will give you. Do not murder. Do not commit adultery. Do not steal. Do not testify falsely against your neighbor. Do not covet your neighbor's house. Do not covet your neighbor's wife, male or female servant, ox or donkey, or anything else your neighbor owns. These are the Ten Commandments. Heavenly Father, we come to you in the name of Jesus. We pray, as we have read the Ten Commandments to our listeners today, that they would receive it and they would live by it. So of a truth, they might receive the blessings and the prosperity that has promised to the children of Israel. In Jesus' name.

By the blood of the Lamb, and by the word of our testimony. And this is the reason why

0: you know, I was brought up in a place called Rima Trenchtown, where we go to bed and we wake up to the terrifying noise of gunshot sound. A land, a city filled with hatred, pain, crime, violence. My father was one of the top shotters in the community who got killed when I was at a tender age. And after growing up under the influence of the Rastafarian faith, war broke out with my community, several communities around us, and seeing some of my closest friends being shot right in front of my face, I only found it necessary to pick up a gun to defend myself, to defend my family, to defend the people that I love. And after countless nights of bleaching, shooting at the police, shooting at men from the opposite community, one night me and my friend was at a dance and him fired some shot in the ear, and we got in an argument because at that period of time we never have bullets for waist, you know. So I got upset, took my gun off my waist and I gave him my gun and I said to him, keep me, I go sleep. That morning was a dreadful morning. Went to bed about 2 a.m. 3 a.m. that morning, my door got kicked off. I hear the screams, the cries of my mom saying to the gunman,
1: Don't shoot me.
0: When I run to her room, the gunman turned the gun to my stomach. Then him turned the gun to my face. I fell to the ground and the gunman come over me and give me the third shot in my butt. Everybody thought I was dead, and this is the only reason why I cause I will testify the things you've brought me through.

blue. Oh no, I will testify, I'll testify for you. They took me to the hospital. And when I reached to the hospital, the nurse said 3 o'clock in the morning, you're a bad man, you're for dead. And the only thing that went through my mind at that period of time was, if me ever come out here, me I come back down here, come kill you. The doctors came, took me to the theater. That thing the way you call out about the experience, I would not believe in it if I have not, I never experienced it myself, you know. My spirit was outside of my body looking at the doctors operating on me, cutting me, taking out the bullets. In the morning, my eyes was open. Praise God, I was alive. I saw neighbors, friends, family. I spent 2 weeks in the hospital. Came out. When I came out, my friend that I got in the argument with, he took what happened to me to heart and decided I'm going to kill somebody for me. Went to the opposite community, he got killed in a crossfire. When he got killed, the men, the older guys that we grew up around, start complaining about the gun and not his life. And that is when I start looking into my life. Cause me I say, if Keith can't just lose him life and no matter about the gun and not his life, I the same thing them would have said about me. So I got invited to a summer camp and I went to the summer camp to give the community a break, you know, to get all this chaos off my head. When I went to the camp, never in my life have I seen so much love, you know. Me no used to manna up man, woman up woman, because then I saw I was brought up. And after seeing this joy, this peace that these young people have, I knew that I want, that I need that in my life. So I gave my life to Jesus on that campus, knowing that I'm coming home to a lot of criticism and people are going to say, because me get shut up, me turn coward and wait till the pain gone, me must come back into this. Went home, started sharing God's word, you know. In my household, my sister got saved, cousin got saved, auntie got saved. Neighbors where we never used to talk to get saved. Because the spirit of the Lord, the word of God was shut up in my bone like fire. I couldn't do nothing but speak it left, right and center. Bible study, Bible classes. The numbers start to grow every night. Because God was doing his work in and through my life. And this is the reason why, the whole reason why, I

testimony. Therefore God exalted him to the place of highest honor and gave him the name above all other names, that at the name of Jesus every knee should bow in heaven and on earth and under the earth, and every tongue confess that Jesus Christ is Lord, to the glory of God the Father. Philippians 2,

0: 15:26. I am the Lord who heals you. Isaiah 53:4-5. Surely our griefs he himself bore, and our sorrows he carried. But he was pierced for our transgressions, and he was crushed for our iniquities. The punishment that brought us peace was upon him, and by his wounds we were healed.
1: I'm gonna testify.
0: Acquainted with the intensity of life's trials, I was gravely ill for the period of 5.5 years.
1: Yes.
0: Riddled by the bullets of isolation, I became a stranger to the face of the sun. The hospitals in Jamaica and the US were a second home for me. Abandoned by my once successful life of music and ministry, stripped of the gift of my independence, totally helpless, my health rapidly declined,

0: Exhausting the medical resources in Jamaica, I moved from one hospital to another. I tried various medicines. I did countless tests. And yet, all results were negative. Consequently, the doctors were unable to diagnose my condition. The effects of this mean sickness made me so weak, so weak, so weak. Oh, I was unable to walk on my own. Oh, no. I was confined to the assistance of a wheelchair. I became imprisoned, stitched to the confines of one too many hospital beds. My body was a heated battleground, knuckled beneath the lash of agony's whip. Like a cruel scavenger, the sharp teeth of pain, it mauled my existence. It got to the point where I was incontinent and dependent on disposable diapers. Plagued by symptoms such as uncontrollable vomiting, ravenous seizures, internal bleeding, hemorrhaging, fainting spells, and countless falls, diarrhea, skyrocketing fevers, swellings, excruciating pain, and other unmentionables. The shadow of death mirrored my every move.
1: My testimony. Part 1 is from victim to victor and from deportation to documentation.

My name is Shua Rose Green. I'm from the beautiful parish of St. Catherine, Jamaica, Eurotown to be exact. I migrated to the United States as a young girl. Been in the United States for 30 long years with no papers. It was a struggle. Didn't finish school, moving from place to place. But I managed to keep my head above waters. I got saved at the tender age of 10. When I was 22, I met and fell in love with a man who I thought would have loved me and cared for me, but instead he abused me in the most dramatic ways. He used my status to manipulate me. I was so afraid. I became pregnant and the abuse got worse. He would spit on me, box me, smack me around. When I was 3 months pregnant, he punched me in the side of my stomach. I see stars.

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It was my first relationship. I wanted it to work so bad. I tried everything, but nothing was good enough. When I was almost ready to give birth in my third trimester, he came to my house and I wasn't home. In his shallow mind, he thought I was with another man. When I got home, I saw him standing at the front door of my house. The look on his face, I knew I was in deep trouble.

I passed out on the floor, covered in a pool of blood. Blood all over the place. I said to him, please, I'm begging you, call 911. The pain was so excruciating. But instead he walked away and he leave me on the floor. I called to the next door neighbor and asked him to call 911. He said, what happened? I said, I fell. Of course I lied. He called 911 and the ambulance came and took me to Broward General Hospital. When the doctor checked, the look on his face, I knew it was something bad. He informed me that my placenta is badly torn. It is ripped, and that there was nothing that he can do to repair it. He says, what happened? Again, I lied. I said I fell. The doctor says the placenta is very thick, and it had to be a very bad fall for your placenta to rip the way it did. He says, the only thing I could do for you is to order you bed rest. How could I? I had to work to pay bills. I remember I was at work. I was working with an elderly gentleman, and I felt something came out of me. I immediately called 911, and they rushed me to Parkway Regional Hospital, where the doctor checked, and he said it was a piece of my placenta came out. He took the heartbeat of my son, and it was beating so hard, you know. The doctor said, you're gonna need blood transfusion. I was very pale from all the blood lost. My mother refused. She got down on her knees, and instead she prayed and she fasted. Thank God for a praying mother. When I was released from the hospital, I called my baby father and I begged and I pleaded for him to come and get me from the hospital. He finally came. On our way

0: asking for a hugging instead. He went underneath the car seat for a butcher knife. And he held it over my head and he said, if you don't stop, I'm gonna chop you. I'm gonna chop your head open. I couldn't stop because the pain was so bad. I put my hand over my mouth to stop me from crying and I started to tremble, uncontrollable. And he said, you're fake. And he said, if you don't stop, I'm gonna stop this car and I'm gonna put you out and let you walk home. It was about 100 degrees outside.
1: All my fears.
0: And I couldn't stop crying because the pain was so bad.
1: I was begging.
0: And he drove around a dead end and he stopped the car and he pushed me out and drove off. And I had to walk home in the sun. And I walked through a shortcut with me. I was bleeding. And I managed to get to one of my friend's house. Her name was Janet, and thank God she was home. And she looked at me and she was so frightened and she said, what happened? And she washed me off and she put me to bed. I woke up and I went home and I went back to sleep. Back and forth to the hospital.

0: in the coffin. I was staring death straight in the face. My mother, my son wasn't born. My mother put her hand on my stomach and she said, the blood of Jesus is against you. I remember calling my mother and I said to her, Mom, I'm going to pass. I'm going to die. And she prayed and she prayed and she prayed. And she took some prayer warriors at the hospital and she prayed for me. A few minutes after the prayer, my son was born and he died in my arm a couple hours after birth. So for those of you right now who are going through a domestic violence situation, you are not responsible for falling down or for losing the battle. But yes, it is you who have to get back up and to realize that you are beautiful. Look in the mirror right now and repeat after me. I am, call your name, beautifully made, wonderfully made, blessed by the ends of God. And I, call your name, can do all things through Christ who strengthens me. You are beautiful despite the scars. Despite the constant degradation, you are worthy.
1: I realize
0: I lost myself in this man.
1: That if I didn't leave, you would have killed me too.
0: It took my self-esteem. I felt like nobody else would want me. He told me I was so ugly, and I believed him after a while. I lost everything. He led me to believe that I was the cause of it, when in fact, he was. I lost my self-worth, but I took it back.
1: Yes.
0: I took it back.
1: Yes, I did.
0: I lost everything in this man, but I took it back.

In the beginning was the Word, and the Word was with God, and the Word was God. In him was life, and the life was the light of men. He came unto his own, and his own received him not. But as many as received him, to them gave he the power to become the sons of God, even to them that believe on his name.

And I saw a new heaven and a new earth. For the first heaven and the first earth were passed away, and there was no more sea. And I, John, saw the holy city, New Jerusalem, coming down from God out of heaven, prepared as a bride adorned for her husband. And I heard a great voice out of heaven say, Behold, the tabernacle of God is with men, and he will dwell with them, and they shall be his people, and God himself shall be with them, and be their God. And God shall wipe away all tears from their eyes, and there shall be no more death, neither sorrow, nor crying,

0: You know, I've been thinking, where's my daddy? I don't know him. Where is he?
1: You know, son, he left us while I was pregnant with you. But you know what? You are named after him. His name is Mr. O'Neill Adams. I have sent letters after letters. I have told him about you, but I have not heard from him.
0: Okay.

0: Hello? What can I do for you, sir?
1: I am looking for one O'Neill Adams.
0: Well, I am he. Who are you?
1: This is your dad.
0: My dad?
1: O'Neill Adams Sr.
0: Crazy. You look like me, yes? But I don't know you. The only father I know is Mr. Johnson.
1: Yes, son. I know I made a mistake. Listen and understand.
0: Please, sir. Understand what? I don't have time for foolishness. Remove from my door. The only father I ever know is my mother and Mr. Johnson. They are the ones who sent me to university. They stood by me until I graduated. Talking about father. Father, my foot.

0: Son, I apologize. I'm grossly sorry. I was in darkness. I'm a new man now. I accept Jesus as my savior.
1: And he has given me a new life.
0: I don't want you to make the same mistake. Listen, my son. My father did not support me. But now I know what true love is all about.
1: Because Jesus showed me the way.
2: Jesus just showed you the way now? I don't even know what to call you. Where were you when there was no food on the table? Please leave the premises before I call the dog on you. Please, close the gate behind you, sir.
1: Please, son, I'm begging you. Please hear me. Please listen to me. Give me a chance to make it right.

0: Son, I was in darkness. I was in sin. Jesus brought me out, and he can do the same for you. I come to tell you, when your mother and father forsake you, look to Jesus Christ for true love.
1: True love? What do you know about true love? Where were you when I needed a father to sit me down and teach me the ways of life? Where were you? No, Mr. Adams, what difference can you bring in my life? I have it all. What is it with this family? This must be a curse. Your father never supported you. You never supported me. And I have the same problem with my family. What are we going to do?
0: Son, we will pray. We will pray.

0: son. Silver and gold have I none. But I come to give you Jesus, which is better than money. I come to show the way to eternal life. No money can buy that. Listen to wisdom. Rejoice with the wife of thy youth. For the lips of strange woman droppeth honeycomb, and her mouth is smoother than oil. Her feet go to death, her step take hold and hell. Her ways you cannot know. Hear me, my son, depart not from the words of my mouth. Go not to the door of her house, else you give your ears of labor unto others, as I have done. And when you get sick, the strange woman will run away with all your labor. Then you say, I did not listen to my mother and father. I did not listen to my wife and children cry for help. No, I'm left alone. Son, listen to your children cry. Rejoice with the wife of thy youth. Let her love satisfy you. Do not embrace the bosom of another woman. My son, not everything that glitters is gold. The ways of a man are before the eyes of the Lord. Do this now, my son. Deliver yourself from evil. Son, call the wife and children. Tell them you are sorry for the wrong you have done to them. Tell them you are coming home. Son, I love you. Let's make a new start from now on.
1: Thank you, Mr. Adams, for your encouragement. Should I call you Dad?
0: Yes, you can.
1: Yes, I think I want to call you Dad. Daddy, please pray for me. And I hope that this family curse will be broken. And I'm going back home to my family.
0: Thank you, son. Goodbye, son. God bless
1: you. Bye, Daddy.
0: I will pray for you. To all the fathers out there, give some love to your children. And if you are not a father, just give some love to a child. Be a father every day.

I remember one evening I was in my living room when I got a call from a producer who wanted me to sing some music, but it wasn't gospel. I was vulnerable at the time because I needed some money. I was about to lose everything. I was going through a lot of things. I mean, a lot of things. As I was about to get dressed to go meet the producer, I heard a voice say, "Please ever change your heart. Don't let the devil steal your faith, my child, just wait." So for those of you right now who's thinking of giving up on God, please ever change your heart. He loves you. Thank you for your breakthrough. Thank you for your deliverance. Thank you for your blessings. I don't have enough tongues to tell you thanks. Thank you, Jesus.

0: For the weapons of our warfare are not carnal, but mighty through God for the pulling down of strongholds.
1: C. Double R. Degenic.

These things happen to your body when you drink moringa every day. Moringa oleifera is a small to medium-sized tropical tree native to the Indian subcontinent. The tree is easily recognizable from its light-colored knotty trunk and highly branched compound leaves. The fruit of the moringa tree are thin, 1.5 to 2 feet long pods. Moringa is commonly known as drumstick tree because of these pods that hang from it during the major part of the year. Although the sparse crown of the drumstick tree offers little shade from the hot sun of the tropics, it is a common fixture in almost every yard and by the wayside. The moringa tree is known to have innumerable health benefits, but the natives value it as a great food source. The leaves, flowers, and the green pods of moringa are all edible, and are widely used in Indian cuisine. Moringa tree is drought tolerant and easily adapts to tropical and subtropical climate, enjoying wide distribution in Asia, Africa, and parts of. It has been promoted as the miracle tree of Africa, thanks to its contribution to fighting malnutrition, checking water pollution and offering seemingly magical cures for a plethora of disease conditions. 1. Moringa offers excellent nutritional support. Having a moringa tree in the garden is sufficient to meet the nutritional requirements of the entire household. The leaves have the highest score in this regard. Moringa leaves are an excellent calcium source and a storehouse of many other minerals and vitamins. 100 grams of dry moringa leaves contain 17 times more of calcium than milk and 25 times more iron than spinach. Their beta-carotene content is 10 times more than carrots. They are rich in minerals like potassium, iron, and zinc and in vitamin C and B-complex vitamins. Moringa leaves are surprisingly rich in protein too, containing 4 times of what eggs provide. There are 2 grams of protein in every cup of fresh moringa leaves. Although sources of protein are considered inferior to animal sources, moringa has the advantage of containing all the essential amino acids, making it a complete protein. 2. Moringa extract lowers serum cholesterol. Mainstream medicine is starting to recognize some of the health benefits of moringa, one among them being its capacity to reduce cholesterol. Many traditional medicine systems of Asia have been using the extract of moringa leaves and root as heart tonics. These herbal preparations have been shown to reduce serum cholesterol and the formation of atherosclerotic plaques. Laboratory studies in rabbits have shown 50% reduction of serum cholesterol and 86% reduction of atherosclerotic plaque formation in 12 weeks of administering moringa extract. 3. Moringa leaves help to control blood sugar. Eating a tablespoon of lightly toasted moringa leaves early in the morning is a traditional herbal remedy for hyperglycemia. Recent laboratory studies using leaf powder on diabetic animals show that this is indeed helpful in regulating blood sugar. The beneficial effect is partially attributed to the fiber content, but the quercetin 3 glucoside in moringa as well the isothiocyanates and chlorogenic acid could be playing an important role. These on diabetic people have shown promise with just 7 grams of moringa leaves in powder form taken for a period of 3 months. 50 grams of fresh leaves as part of normal diet has been found to significantly reduce blood sugar spikes after the meal. 4. Moringa may help fight various types of cancers. The anti-cancer arsenal of moringa is impressive. Besides antioxidant vitamins A, C, and E, it contains camphoryl, quercetin, and rhamnidin. Since cancerous growths are triggered by free radical damage at the cellular level, it is not surprising that moringa should have an anti-cancer effect. Lab tests have proven that it has a beneficial action against liver, lung, ovarian and skin cancers. While more studies are being done to assess the clinical significance of these findings, it doesn't hurt to include more moringa in our diet or use just 7 grams of leaf powder, 1.5 teaspoons, as a nutritional supplement. 5. Moringa reduces inflammation in the body.

The inflammatory response to injuries is an integral part of the natural healing mechanism of the body, but chronic inflammation, probably resulting from the damage inflicted by free radicals, can have an adverse effect on our metabolic system. Heart disease and metabolic disorders like insulin resistance and diabetes are thought to be the result of chronic inflammation. Not only the leaves of moringa, but its fruits and flowers used as a vegetable as well as the extract of its seeds, have anti-inflammatory action. Including them in your diet or in the form supplements may help ward off these disease conditions. 6. Moringa leaves and drumsticks provide energy boost. Our body is in constant need of energy just to function normally. The energy requirements of our body for the growth and repair of tissues are met by the food we eat, but as we age, our body faces more cellular damage and becomes less efficient in the regenerative process. This makes us tired and listless. We often depend on energy boosters like caffeine, but they only provide temporary spurts. Besides, we tend to need ever-increasing doses to get the same effect. Moringa has a heavy load of antioxidants to reduce cell damage. It also contains high amounts of vitamin, minerals, and most importantly, all the essential amino acids required for the repair and regeneration of tissues. This highly nutritious, wholesome food can provide lasting energy boost. 7. Moringa improves immune function. Including moringa leaves and fruit in the diet helps increase immunity and offers protection against seasonal ailments. In India, moringa leaves are usually added to lentil soups during the cold and flu season to increase disease resistance. This practice is a life-saving, unsanitary conditions with little or no access to medical facilities. Moringa leaves are part of the herbal supplement given to HIV and VE patients as an adjuvant to antiretroviral therapy. 8. Moringa leaves promote weight loss. People taking moringa leaf extract and leaf powder often report weight loss. This beneficial effect could be due to many factors. The anti-inflammatory and diuretic effect helps reduce water retention. The high fiber content reduces fat absorption in the gut. The reduction in insulin resistance may prevent excess fat accumulation. 9. Moringa is useful for treating gastrointestinal problems. Adding a handful of moringa leaves to soups and vegetable dishes is the best way to keep things moving. Moringa leaves have a mild laxative effect. The high fiber content facilitates easy movement of stomach contents along the digestive tract and relieves constipation. Moringa can take care of minor digestive problems caused by gastrointestinal worms and microbes. The root extract is an herbal remedy for helminth worms. 10. Moringa leaves increase breast milk in lactating mothers. Of all the health benefits of moringa, this is one of the most appreciated in Indian communities, especially in economically weaker sections, because breast milk is the mainstay of infants in the first year of life. Moringa leaves toasted in a spoonful of butter would be given every day to lactating mothers as part of traditional postpartum care. If any ailments or general fatigue causes a decrease in breast milk production in the following months, moringa leaves are added to the diet again. This ensures not only plenty of milk supply but good weight gain and robust health for the infant. The high calcium content of moringa leaves could be an obvious reason for the increased breast milk production, but there could be more to it than that. For instance, the effect of calcium supplements comes nowhere near the copious milk production resulting from the use of moringa leaves. 11. Moringa root can improve kidney function. The moringa tree is also known as horseradish tree because a spicy condiment similar to horseradish sauce can be prepared from its root. However, the active compounds found in the leaves occur in the root at much higher concentrations, hence, it is mainly used for medicinal purposes. The diuretic and detoxifying properties of moringa root extract help improve kidney function and resolve urinary tract infections. Moringa root extract is used to treat kidney stones since it helps flush out excess calcium from the kidneys. While helping to expel the stones, it can reduce the associated pain and inflammation too. 12. Moringa regulates thyroid function. Moringa seems to be having a regulatory action on the thyroid gland. For example, people with Graves' disease or overactive thyroid find significant improvement in their symptoms on regular use of moringa supplements. Inflammatory conditions of the thyroid, such as Hashimoto's disease, could be resolved without medication.

if moringa is consumed regularly. 13. Provides relief from rheumatoid arthritis. Moringa has immune modulating properties that are particularly useful in treating autoimmune diseases like rheumatoid arthritis, scleroderma, and psoriasis. Many herbal preparations for arthritis include moringa leaves. The anti-inflammatory effect reduces the pain and swelling of the joints. 14. Gives relief from insomnia. Including moringa leaves and drumsticks in the diet is known to improve sleep. Taking moringa extract or leaf powder may be just as effective. The amino acid tryptophan found in appreciable amounts in moringa could be a contributing factor. It is essential for the production of the neurotransmitter serotonin and the sleep cycle regulating hormone melatonin. Vitamin B6 is another necessary player in serotonin production, and moringa is rich in that too. 15. Moringa stimulates hair growth. The abundance of zinc and vitamins A, E, as well as the amino acids required for the production of keratin, makes moringa an excellent hair tonic. Moringa seeds have very high fat content. The oil extracted from the seeds is known as ben oil, and it forms 40% of the seed. This edible oil is odorless with a light texture and sweet taste. A unique feature of this oil is its stability and resistance to oxidation. The main component of ben oil is a saturated fat called behenic acid, which does not become rancid on keeping, unlike most vegetable oils. This expensive oil is used in many high-quality skin and hair care products. Moringa seed oil improves blood circulation in the scalp and stimulates hair growth. However, on account of it being very expensive, traditional herbal remedies employ seed powder instead. Taking moringa supplements is very effective too, as they supply the minerals and B-complex vitamins that are important for hair growth. 16. Reduces dandruff and other scalp problems. The light texture of ben oil helps with absorption and is highly moisturizing. It promotes blood circulation and regulates the oil glands in the hair follicles, improving overall scalp health. Application of the oil as well as the seed extract is found to be effective in controlling dandruff and hair loss. 17. Controls skin wrinkles and fine lines. The ben oil pressed from the seeds of the moringa tree has a long history of being used as a skin detoxifier and wrinkle remover. The Egyptians used it in cosmetic preparations as an anti-aging emollient as early as 1400 BC. Rich in vitamins A, C and E, and a number of B-complex vitamins as well, it is no surprise that the oil has excellent antioxidant property. Antioxidants reduce the cell damage and aging caused by free radicals and help maintain the smoothness and youthful appearance of the skin. Apply a few drops on the face and hands and gently massage it in. The light consistency of the moringa seed oil makes it a natural cleanser and moisturizer without making the skin oily. 18. Reduces acne and blackheads. Ben oil helps in reducing common skin complaints such as acne and blackheads that arise from imbalances in oil secretion by skin glands. They are often worsened by bacterial and fungal infections. Massage the oil on the face and allow it to be absorbed by the skin pores. The light nature of the oil unclogs the pores and lifts up the dirt and debris. Besides the cleansing action of the oil, its antiseptic property reduces bacterial overload in the hair follicles, while the anti-inflammatory effect prevents inflammatory acne that usually require antibiotic treatments. Long-term use of topical antibiotics is known to cause acne flare-ups resulting from increased bacterial resistance, but no such adverse effect has been observed with regular use of ben oil. 19. Moringa helps control eczema and psoriasis. Moringa oil and extracts have an ameliorating effect on skin conditions such as eczema and psoriasis. The oil is non-irritating and moisturizing. The anti-inflammatory substances in moringa help control inflammation while the antiseptic effect protects the skin from secondary infections that exacerbate these conditions. How to use it? You can add moringa powder to your smoothie or drink it as a tea. The leaf powder was deemed safe in human studies, even in larger doses than normal. The powder has a mild flavor, so it makes for a light moringa tea with a slightly earthy taste. But you might want to stay clear of seed extract consumption, as they have shown a level of toxicity in immune cells. Moringa can have laxative effects in large quantities,
so a safe dose to introduce it into your food or diet and avoid digestive problems is 1/2 to 1 teaspoon per day. Caution: moringa leaves, flour and drumsticks can be freely used in cooking, but herbal preparations should be used judiciously as they are highly concentrated and very potent. Mild gastrointestinal problems are natural when new items like moringa leaf powder are introduced into the diet, but they should resolve within a few days. If adverse reactions persist or allergies develop, it should be discontinued. Cooking moringa leaves in butter or another type of healthy fat and then slightly mashing them increases the bioavailability of nutrients. Last but not least, make sure that you share this very useful information with your friends and family. You may help someone in need.

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0: Hey there, my friend. Where are you heading to now?
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Talk to Angie, Tony Curtis represent. My God is real. My God is real. So real I can feel it. Adoration, Dr. Angie, I want to turn it up on him, Tony Curtis said that. Before

0: Yeah, man, Pastor James, bless up every time. 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
1: We and G, them say a them a lot the city, but a you around the world. 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
2: Ladies and gentlemen, the captain has switched the fasten seatbelt sign off. 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
3: Wengi, remember when the man at the gate called Beautiful did park? 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Go on, play good music, level up the people them art. Standing in

0: All right. We are here. Good morning, good afternoon, good evening, or good night. As a friendly reminder, we are broadcasting live out of New York, where, man, I can tell you today it's 86 degrees and sunny on the outside. Crazy, crazy weather here. Blistering sunshine on the outside. Anyway, my name is Uncle WNG. I'm going to be taking you all the way up until 8 p.m. here in New York tonight. 7 o'clock in Jamaica. Are you up to it? Are you ready for the ride? You better get on board, because ready or not, we are moving. Let me say good afternoon to you in cyberspace. www.adorationgospelfm.com. 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
1: Do you feel me?
0: Good evening to our global partner, International Bread of Life Ministries. And of course, all the members of Church Without Walls Global. Led by our servant leader, Reverend Melva Carty. Good evening to you, Reverend Carty. And I gotta say good evening to The Essence, of course. Took the baton over from Brother Gary this morning and handed it over safely. So I now have to be careful and give it a safe landing, right? Good evening, The Essence. Great program again, as usual.
1: Do you feel me?
0: And just in case you're just joining us for the first time, we say welcome to another Monday evening. Now, if you are in the hustling and bustling trying to get home, then the traffic, and maybe just clocked out from work, possibly just clocking in, and it's safe for you to use the earpiece, then hello. It's best for you to join us. It's going to be a smooth ride before we get to landing. Yes, we're going to be going all the way across the Caribbean. Extended to the world. That's what we do. Good evening, good evening. I am having a ball. I am having a great day. I started out not feeling well this morning, though, you know. Today. I woke up this morning, and then I had to go back to sleep. I don't think I was fully rested, so I went back to sleep. Get some. Hold on a second. Get some good rest. Yeah, and then I have to be multitasking all over the place here. Am I prepared for this program? Of course I am. What would I be doing here? Anyway, yes. So, as I was saying, I am now here with you all, and I'm hoping and trusting that we'll have a great time here with us all. So, call a friend, tell a family. Uncle Weird G is on the radio. And I saw a news today in the paper here in the United States. And I was like, what is really happening to this man? What is really going on? Good evening, Mr. Casanova. How are you, sir? Good evening to you. And I was like, look at this. The President of the United States is now hoping to have Venezuela. He couldn't get through with Canada. Canada is not a walkover. But now he wants to turn his attention to Venezuela and saying that he want to make Venezuela the 51st state. Some people say Trump is following the money. Why would he want to do that? Because of the oil in Venezuela. That's the only reason why Mr. Trump would really want to take on Venezuelan's country to make it the 51st state. So many Americans are suffering here in America. Unlike one time. You remember one time you used to get all 5 barrel, a family, maybe a 4 or 5, would get all 5 barrels coming down to them when it comes to Christmas time. Don't look for that anymore. A matter of fact, when I used to visit my mom in the late 80s, she used to have a thing they call pantry here, you know. And pantry is a thing that when they go to the supermarket, they would purchase more than they went there to purchase. So if they go to buy, to shop for grocery, they would say 5 for this, 5 for 99 cents, or 5 for this and 3 for that and all of that. So they would buy excess amount of grocery because they know that come November time, they would want to pack 2-3 barrels to send back home to the family, including myself. But there's nothing, no such thing anymore. And the reason for that is grocery now in the United States, all 50 states, gets so expensive that family would really want to send back a 2 or 3 barrels back home, or even one, whether to the Caribbean islands or Africa, you name it. And don't believe that is only Caribbean people send barrels to their families. I have seen it here. People send back barrel to their family back home in Africa and so forth. There's no such thing anymore. I would also want to use this opportunity to encourage our Jamaican families that when you, your family living here, send you a barrel of grocery or clothes, or clothes is not that expensive, I must add. But when your family send you back a barrel of grocery, take your time with it. Don't squander it. Because it's not like it's easy anymore. I'm not saying that it was easy. For those of you who love to misunderstand, I am not saying for a minute that it was easy. But in truth and in fact, it was easier to do it back then. Because when you go to buy one item at the grocery supermarket, you could get at least 5 items for the same price of one. So let's say you would get 5 tin of milk back then for maybe $1.25. That's no longer in the process. No? You used to get like 3 corned beef for maybe 99 cents, 79 cents thereabout. That's no longer. So it's just a matter of making sure. And if your family here, living here in the United States, are able to send you, for argument's sake, a barrel, and they can't send one. Some people used to do it like twice per year. Instead of sending 2 barrels in December, they send like one in the month of say June, July, thereabout. And then they send another one in December. If that'll happen, just give thanks that your family member is alive up here, because it's different here. Things are different now. We have a man in the House of Representative here in the White House. He cares zero about anybody else and their families. He only cares about himself. So grocery is going up. Even eggs. You go in the supermarket, I see a I don't want to talk too loud at Jamaica. But I see a thing there, egg. A 6 tray of egg. You know, they have 18 eggs in one tray. Yeah. But they have a 6 tray of egg. And when I look at it, I see the egg is for $14 something. I say $14? That's over $1 for one egg. Oh yeah. And the gentleman don't care. He cares zero. He cares zero whether you want to what you don't call it now. Whether you want to survive or not. He don't care. He went to China the other day. And he took his families. Everybody in his family go there. Apart from his wife. I didn't see the wife on the trip. Hmm? Let Mr. Obama did that. Huh? Let Mr. Obama did that. You'd hear the most disgraceful thing about the president. But anyway, life goes on. And when these things happen, you know, I truly believe it will get us. I surely believe that it will get us closer to God, you know. I think one of the things that it does, it keeps us grounded as to who God is. And we pay more attention to what God is doing, or what God can do for us. It helps us to even hold on to our faith. I don't know if you remember in the coronavirus age, people call on God even more often than before coronavirus. Mm-hmm. And sometimes you wonder what God is doing, and I am not for a minute saying that this man shouldn't be in office. I've said it before, but I am now not saying that for a minute. All I'm saying is, that we need to stick closer as families. And when I said families, I'm not talking about immediate family. I'm talking about communities. We need to live better with each other and stop the nengi-nengi and living against each other in our community. One thing I am so glad for with Central 96.3 FM, Jamaica, and Adoration Gospel FM, it brings a ban as far as families are concerned. Because you have a family member living in, say, GMC. And then, suddenly out of nowhere, because of the radio banding, Sister Imogene, all the way over in Grants Bailey, becomes a part of this individual over in James Hill. And that, to me, is awesome. And I always said this, don't allow anyone to break that band. And we have to learn to live together here. Because if you don't think that, you'd have to learn to live together here, you know. One day is coming, as long as you get into heaven, you're going to be living together forever. So it makes sense for us to learn to live. And it's a matter of fact, it is a practicing and a learning process that we are doing here. And that to me, brothers and sisters, is awesome. And if our children would just copy from us by living good, then nothing can beat it. And then we would find our children stop lying, stop doing the things that is wrong, you know, and so forth. Just something for you to think about. Let's get the show underway. Let's get into some praise and worship here.
1: I'm crying, Savior.
0: Come on with me, come on with me.
1: Savior.
0: Here.
1: Hear my humble cry. Why on earth thou art gone?
0: Just 30 minutes of it.
1: Do
0: not
1: pass me by.
0: Are you ready for this, family?
2: Come on, if you're crying, tell them.
0: I'm crying. Turn the radios up.

0: I'm taking you back in church this morning. All this afternoon it is.
1: To the new God.
0: Not by.
1: Whatever you do.
0: Oh God.
2: I'm crying.
0: It's
2: Savior.
0: Come on, family, come on.
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1: Hello, Asian Gospel FM. We're talking to you.

0: Never let go of me. I've done enough for you to leave me alone. I've done enough for you to cast me aside. But I thank you for not letting go of me. I thank you for not letting go of me. Anybody feel like that? I thank you for not letting go. Because I know the truth about me. And I know I've done enough for you to leave me alone.
1: Oh, God.
0: But I thank you.
1: Yes.
0: For not letting go.
1: Come on, Ted. Stay with us this evening. Stay with us. Good evening to all the ministers, all the pastors of the churches.
2: I'm pressing on.
1: Come on, girl.

0: I want my tomorrow to be better than my today. 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I want this to be your prayer as well. That even if some way, somehow you strayed, you've trespassed, you've gone contrary to God's words, there's still a higher ground for you to go to. Be encouraged to do more for God.
1: Are you ready for this?

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So

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3: 96.3 FM. I'm Lakshmi Singh. President Trump's dropping his $10 billion lawsuit against the IRS for leaked tax returns. In exchange, the Justice Department's announcing a $1.7 billion compensation fund that critics say will help enrich Trump allies targeted during the Biden administration. NPR's Kerry Johnson has been following the case.
4: No one in Washington can remember anything happening before. And since this lawsuit was filed about 5 months ago, ethics people and even some government officials have been kind of concerned about the optics of this.
3: NPR's Kerry Johnson reporting. Several primary elections take place tomorrow. They include Kentucky, where President Trump won in 2024 with more than 60% of the vote. Republican candidates in two races are hoping to win, even if Trump does not endorse them. From member station WUKY, Karen Czar has details.
5: Candidates have clamored for Trump's endorsement, like Andy Barr.
6: I'll always support Trump.
5: Barr got Trump's endorsement over challenger Daniel Cameron for the Kentucky U.S. Senate seat that will be vacated by Mitch McConnell. Trump also endorsed Ed Gowrine in his race for the 4th District congressional seat. Opponent Thomas Massie has become one of Trump's most vocal critics, in particular over the handling of the Epstein files. Still, Massie's ads call on Trump supporters.
7: I agree with President Trump a whole lot more than I disagree with him.
5: Only registered Republicans and Democrats can vote in Kentucky's state primary races. For NPR News, I'm Karen Czar in Lexington.
3: Fire crews in Minnesota have made progress battling two large wildfires that erupted last weekend amid dry, windy conditions. Kirstie Marone of Minnesota Public Radio News has the latest.
8: The first fire broke out Friday afternoon along the north shore of Lake Superior. It quickly grew to more than 350 acres and burned more than 30 buildings. Officials say as of today, the fire is now 62% contained. On Saturday, a second blaze broke out in a wooded region of north-central Minnesota and exploded to more than 1,600 acres. Some residents were forced to leave their homes, though so far no houses or cabins have been destroyed. That fire is now 20% contained. Crews used water-scooping planes to douse both fires, while ground crews used bulldozers to dig containment lines. The cause of both fires remains under investigation. I'm Kirstie Marone in Cross Lake, Minnesota.
3: Been a rough start to the work week for about 250,000 daily commuters in the New York City area. Five unions representing about half of the Long Island Railroad's workforce are on strike for a third day against the Metropolitan Transit Authority. Went on strike over the weekend over demands affecting salaries and health care premiums. The urging of federal authorities, they were told to get back to the negotiating table. It's NPR News. Former South Carolina attorney Alec Murdoch is suing Rebecca Hill, the former court clerk who allegedly interfered with a jury that initially convicted him in 2023 of murdering his wife and son 2 years earlier. Defense attorney Dick Harpootlian addressed reporters.
9: We have filed a lawsuit today. We're going to discuss that with you in just a minute. I'd hoped that would have been the main topic of this press conference, but over the weekend we learned that the attorney general has announced he's considering the death penalty in this case.
3: A civil rights lawsuit was filed yesterday, 4 days after the state's highest court overturned Murdoch's double murder convictions and life sentence. He remains in prison on federal and state financial crimes charges. Tiny structures inside cells that were discovered more than a century ago are getting renewed attention from biologists. Joe Palca reports the structures may help explain how and when genes turn on and off.
10: The structures are called speckles. They reside in the cell nucleus along with DNA, the molecule that carries all our genes. But it was never clear what these speckles did, and they were largely ignored. Biologists tended to focus on the genes themselves. Now, some scientists at Cold Spring Harbor Laboratory in New York believe speckles may hold the explanation for a vexing problem in biology, how groups of neighboring genes are switched on and off in a coordinated fashion. Control of gene expression is what allows our bodies to adapt to changing environments. It can also lead to disease when the process is disrupted. For NPR News, I'm Joe Palca.
3: I'm Lakshmi Singh, NPR News in Washington.
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13: 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I'm Joy Kelly. 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
13: I recently met someone from Hanover. A barbershop conversation on the weekend had me engaging with a lovely lady, but although the rapport was great, I was uncomfortable. After learning where she was from, I was forced to engage in mental gymnastics, trying to properly situate the parish. Now, despite the fact that our urban centers benefit heavily from rural to urban movement, I will not say country come a town. Jamaicans have a barefaced habit of calling everything outside the Kingston and Montego Bay city limits country. And as a country girl myself, I try to right this presumptuous pattern by knowing details about parishes outside of my own. Well, I was forced to conclude that I was not paying sufficient attention in school. Me nearly switched around Hanover and Westmoreland, and I could barely give an accurate statement about the 177 square miles of the parish outside of its capital being Lucy. But let me hasten to add here that I am not alone. It is shame, yes? And when I took my questions elsewhere, I realized rather quickly that I wasn't the only one apparently dozing in geography class. Apart from the fact that, like Trelawney, they grew a lot of yam, one of the other facts that I learned about Hanover this week is that the Jamaica Constabulary Force is moving to launch an initiative across the Hanover division that will see counseling and support reach students exposed to violence or the loss of loved ones. The program, dubbed Operation Grief Relief, will be introduced during Child Month in May and is expected to be implemented right across the parish. JCF Territorial Officer for Hanover, Deputy Superintendent of Police, DSP Nadine Murray-Brown, says the initiative is being undertaken in response to some rather troubling trends observed among students, specifically the ones involved in violent incidents.
17: When we look at the data, we are realizing that a number of these students have had family members killed, some in front of them. Some of them have lost a parent or both parents, and they have never ever gotten any counseling. So it is our intent to go out into the schools to find some of these students and to ensure that they get some counseling so they can be helped, because we are finding it right across the board.
13: DSP Murray-Brown was speaking in an interview with JIS News. The initiative will involve direct engagement with schools and other stakeholders to identify and support students affected by trauma. Now that's something I'd like to see migrate from country come at all. On our community notice board, the Olympia Gallery will be hosting a ceramic workshop with artist Margaret McGee on June 13th or 20th between 9 a.m. and 2 p.m. Limited spots are available for the affordably priced $12,000 experience. Note that ceramic objects, paints, brushes, all are provided, and the cost includes glazing and firing. 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That's it for today's program. Join us next time when we'll highlight happenings round about JA. Until then, I'm Joy Kelly with studio engineer Andre Sawyers. Walk good.
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20: Rabbi, when camest thou hither?
21: Verily, verily, I say unto you, ye seek me not because ye saw the miracles, but because ye did eat of the loaves and were filled. Labor not for the meat which perisheth, but labor for that meat which endureth unto everlasting life, which the Son of Man shall give unto you. For him hath God the Father sealed.
22: What shall we do that we might work the works of God?
21: This is the work of God, that ye believe on him whom he hath sent.
23: What sign shewest thou then, that we may see and believe thee? What dost thou work? Our fathers did eat manna in the desert. As it is written, he gave them bread from heaven to eat.
21: Verily, verily, I say unto you, Moses gave you not that bread from heaven. But my Father giveth you the true bread from heaven. For the bread of God is he which cometh down from heaven and giveth life unto the world.
20: Lord, evermore give us this bread.
21: I am the bread of life. He that cometh to me shall never hunger, and he that believeth on me shall never thirst. But I said unto you that ye also have seen me and believe not. All that the Father giveth me shall come to me, and him that cometh to me I will in no wise cast out. For I came down from heaven, not to do mine own will, but the will of him that sent me. And this is the Father's will which hath sent me, that of all which he hath given me I should lose nothing, but should raise it up again at the last day. And this is the will of him that sent me, that every one which seeth the Son and believeth on him may have everlasting life, and I will raise him up at the last day.
24: Is not this Jesus, the son of Joseph, whose father and mother we knew? How is it then that he said, I came down from heaven?
21: Murmur not among yourselves. No man can come to me, except the Father which hath sent me draw him. And I will raise him up at the last day. It is written in the law of the prophets, and they shall all be taught of God. Every man therefore that hath heard and hath learned of the Father cometh unto me. Not that any man hath seen the Father, save he which is of God. He hath seen the Father. Verily, verily, I say unto you, he that believeth on me hath everlasting life. I am that bread of life. Your fathers did eat manna in the wilderness and are dead. This is the bread which cometh down from heaven, that a man may eat thereof and not die. I am the living bread which came down from heaven. If any man eat of this bread, he shall live forever. And the bread that I will give is my flesh, which I will give for the life of the world.
25: How can this man give us his flesh to eat?
21: Verily, verily, I say unto you, except ye eat the flesh of the Son of Man and drink his blood, ye have no life in you. Whoso eateth my flesh
0: and drinketh my blood hath eternal life, and I will raise him up at the last day. For my flesh is meat indeed, and my blood is drink indeed. And he that eateth my flesh and drinketh my blood dwelleth in me, and I in him. As the living Father hath sent me, and I live by the Father, so he that eateth me, even he shall live by me. This is that bread which came down from heaven. Not as your fathers did eat manna in the wilderness and are dead. He that eateth of this bread shall live forever.
1: This isn't a hard saying. Who can hear it?
0: Doth this offend you? What and if you shall see the Son of Man ascend up where he was before? It is the Spirit that quickeneth. The flesh profiteth nothing. The words that I speak unto you, they are spirit and they are life. But I said unto you, there are some of you that believe not. Therefore said I unto you that no man can come unto me except it were given unto him of my Father.

0: may ye also go away.
1: Lord, to whom shall we go? Thou hast the words of eternal life, and we believe and are sure that thou art that Christ, the Son of the living God.
0: Have I not chosen you 12? And one of you is a devil.

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Jesus ransomed me.

Gotta say good evening to you. 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We are here. Waiting to go. I tell you, good evening, family. Gotta play a couple of cuts from this artist.

A lot of the gospel artists don't know these artists, you know. Even though we grew up with them. Good evening, family. It is 4:43 here. He's coming. Make it 3:43 in Jamaica. Caribbean Radio HD will join us at the top of the hour. Lord, no, they join us at 6 o'clock, right? Yeah. Not yet. Too early. I

0: And just in case you're just joining us, we say good evening to you. And thank you so much for sticking and staying. The name is Uncle Wayne G. And of course, going to be taking you all the way up until 8 p.m. here, 7 o'clock in Jamaica. Matter of fact, the news comes our way at 6 o'clock on the island.
1: Not knowing.
0: At 7 o'clock in New York. With Miss King White.

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You don't know these guys, man. Rosanna Parks, good evening. Good evening, Sister Terry and Francis.

Cousin Graham over there in Wild Cane. Good evening to you. Big up everybody, yeah, man. It is 4:07 in Jamaica. Make it 4:08. Why are you moving so fast?

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2: Down by the rain.
1: Sister Edwards, good evening. Brother Edwards, good evening. Evangelist Scar, good evening.
2: Well, the night.
1: Servant leader, good evening to you.
2: I feel all I can do.
1: Good evening, Sir Barrett Stanley.

0: Tell your brother West and sons, when Jesus call all his children's in. Let me open the phone lines and take a few calls. The numbers to reach us is 718-725-8890. I'll repeat, 718-725-8890. Or our WhatsApp line remains 347-213-4250. Son of Brother Western Son. These guys are big men now, man. Big man. Them gone over to England, and I haven't heard anything from them since they migrate to England. I mean, they give over music or what?
1: Someday, someway.
0: They were like six and 8 years old before they leave to England, right? Maybe about a little bit older than that. To sing good music with their father. Anyway, give us a call, 718-725-8890. Sister Ima Jean, good evening to you and the Grand Sibeli family.
1: When
0: Sister Lorna and the Corners Ridge family, good evening. Let me say good evening to Mr. Tufton and the wonderful staff over there at Stoughton Enterprise and Hardware in Summerfield. Good evening to you all. Sir Andrew, good evening to you. Hey, somebody text me the other day from Bedford Crawl. Anybody know Bedford Crawl? I didn't even know that. Remember, you know, say Bedford Crawl? I'm a place. Yeah. Bedford Crawl. My grandmother used to take me to Bedford Crawl. I said, her name is Bedford Crawl or Beckford Crawl. Anybody listening to us in Bedford Crawl, please give us a call. WhatsApp line working 347-213-4250. What happened? Have the year done at Jamaica? No, you're not. 347-213-4250. Big up all the taxi drivers, them that fly the route to Blackwoods and Bedford Crawl. Yes, Rosehill. Big up the taxi drivers, them. Yes, drive through Penance. Yeah, Back Penance and all. Sister Graham over there in Back Penance, good evening to you and the family. Evangelist Morgan, good evening, sir. Who did I hear calling to the Essence today? Oh. Yeah, Mama Lou from Fabulous at Spot. Good evening to you. Good evening to you and the Fabulous at Spot crew. Good evening. Auntie Jan, how are you? You're good? Good evening, Daddy Mundell, Sister Mundell. Pastor Murray, Sister Murray, good evening. Yes. Good evening going out to Brother Keith and Sister Valerie. Yes, good evening to everybody. Good evening to Sister Mackenzie over in Indian Town and the Indian Town family. Oren, good evening to you. Good evening to Barrow Bridge. Yes, Vanessa Gart. Good evening to the Barrow Bridge family. Good evening to everybody over there. Yeah. Hello, good evening.
2: Good evening.
0: Hey, good evening to you. Good evening. Who is Jaden?
2: Yes, it's him.
0: How are you, Jaden? How are you doing?
2: I'm fine.
0: Wonderful. How is school going?
2: Okay.
0: When you getting holiday?
2: Next week, Thursday.
0: So early? So when is graduation?
2: They don't tell me as yet.
0: Oh, they don't tell you as yet. Oh. Okay, so you leave school before graduation. I thought school used to dismiss give you vacation on the day when graduation.
2: No.
0: Okay, that's good. So what are you looking forward to when you get holiday? What are you looking forward to doing?
2: It's not going to be a long holiday, and if it was a long holiday, I would come up to my grandma.
0: You would go to Morgan's Pass? You would go to where? Morgan's Ferris?
2: Yes.
0: Oh. So why you say it's not going to be a long holiday? Why? You don't get holiday all the way until till the beginning of September?
2: No. The only reason why I get holiday is because my school is going to be celebrating Child's Day.
0: Okay. Okay.
2: Yeah.
0: All right. Nice talking to you. Want to shout out anyone, Jaden?
2: Yes, my grandma, Pamela McGee.
0: Yes.
2: My mom and my sister.
0: Okay. All right, Jaden. Thanks for calling.
2: Yeah.
0: All right. Good. Uh-huh. All right. That's Jaden, man. Yes. Representing City of Kingston. Jaden is in Kingston right now. Yeah, Jaden is in Kingston. 22 minutes after the hour. So what happened? When school, I know we're in Child's Month. Next month is when the graduation begins. Well, I mean, here in the United States, graduation has started. They're having a lot of graduation going on here in the month of May. Matter of fact, children go back to school here in the month of August. Yes. Hello, good evening. Oh, this just answers something, never answer it. How would that work like that? I don't know why. Hello, good evening. Hello,
3: Uncle Wenji.
0: Speaking.
3: Uncle Wenji.
0: Speaking. Hello.
3: How are you today?
0: I am doing wonderful, you know.
3: You hearing me?
0: Yes, loud and stop asking me.
3: You hearing me, sir? You, man.
0: Are you hearing me?
3: All right, good. Yes, I just hear you a while ago. Let me say greetings to Central Family.

0: All right, let's go back to Evangelist. Evangelist Morgan.
1: Yes, Uncle Andrew.
0: Sorry about that, man. Thank you for bearing with me, man. I had to take that call. Yes, sir.
1: No problem, man. That's why I said the people don't understand when you're a servant, especially when you're a radio announcer. What it take? It take a lot out of you.
0: Yeah, man. And you have to do a lot of behind the scene and all these things. Yes, sir.
1: Yes, that's right. That's right. That's right.
0: All right.
1: Anyhow, we have to give God praise today, knowing that things is like this. And I was greeting the radio. Mm-hmm. You know, each and every one, and you know, based on the standard of the radio, we have to understand that you guys do a lot of sacrifice to bring it to this level. You know,
0: I'm happy. I am so happy you said that. Yes,
1: sir.
0: Mm-hmm.
1: A whole lot of sacrifice. We could not pay you guys to do what you are doing, cause money only value to a max.
0: Yes, sir.
1: Yes, sir.
0: That's true.
1: And Caribbean Radio, you know, I listen and I know that the chat room, I listened to you in the chat room the other evening.
0: Yeah,
1: and
0: right.
1: I said, wow.
0: Active.
1: Yes. Brother Gary is not an easy, man. He do what he have to do.
0: Yes.
1: Yes, sir.
0: Yeah, man.
1: Yes, and big up yourself, Simsima, here, Simsima.
0: When you hear Sim Sima? When you hear Sim Sima yet? When?
1: No, it was on it yesterday, man.
0: Oh, you mean Sunday morning?
1: She was on it. Deacon Mongla, I don't hear from Deacon Mongla, good time now.
0: Yeah, what happened? You tried to reach him? I tried to call him via WhatsApp.
1: Yes,
0: you know, I only can call from WhatsApp.
1: I asked Sister Morgan to give him a call, yeah.
0: So you don't get him?
1: But
0: you don't get him?
1: I know what's good.
0: I know.
1: Yeah, I know what's going on.
0: All right, leave it at that.
1: Yes.
0: Yeah, man. Continue.
1: Pastor Murray.
0: Yes, sir.
1: Pastor Murray too, and
0: yes,
1: all our soldiers.
0: We have to pray for them.
1: And
0: man,
1: we know that the days is coming when things is gonna be a little bit worse than now. Here's not what we're saying. Things is gonna get worse than now, cause we understand what they all come of the flesh and what the flesh required. And we ain't gonna bow to the, we ain't gonna sell out ourselves to the things that the flesh required.
0: Let me say this to you. We can determine if things gonna get worse, you know. You know that, remember I said we don't know when the Lord is coming back, you know. And the idea of saying things is gonna get...
1: Hold on, man.
0: The idea of saying things is going to get worse than now. Hold on, man. Let me hear you talk, man. That means if me say something, I'm going to give you the chance to respond. What if the Lord put in his appearance tomorrow? Would you still say? Would you be here to say things going to get worse? Yes or no?
1: No, but...
0: Hold on, man.
1: What if the Lord
0: put in his appearance right now that me and you talking, would you be able to say or stick around to see things get worse?
1: No, it would leave right there. But we have to remember that the word of God is here to guide us and to direct us. And he ain't going to lead us in a darker road than he tried. And he did already tell us that the hen is not yet. We have to remember that God don't ready to come for his world yet, you know, Uncle Wayne G.
0: Hold on. Me can't remember that. What you mean me have to remember say God not ready for come for his world? Me cannot fathom the mind of God. Me don't know about that. Maybe you know about that. Show me in the Bible when the Lord tell you. Hold on, you have to show me in scripture.
1: Let me say individually.
0: Okay.
1: Let me say individually, so, based on the scripture.
0: So you know when the Lord is coming back?
1: The scripture point us that, no, he's not coming right now.
0: Oh, why you say that?
1: Just because the scripture do not accomplish all what he said is going to happen before.
0: Okay.
1: His appearance.
0: All right. So tell me one thing that the Lord, that is not yet accomplished. Tell me one thing. Give me an idea. Tell me one. No, Tell me one. Give me one. Give me one, man.
1: Well, based on the Bible, tell you about the stars shall be falling from heaven.
0: And what that mean? What that mean?
1: Well, it means the star shall fall. Eh. These stars here, there is so much thing.
0: You know, hold on. Let me ask you something. You know our star look?
1: Yeah, man, I know our star look.
0: You ever see a star before?
1: I see star moving.
0: No. Have you listen? You know? Have you ever see a star on the ground before? Look it.
1: Like a piece of rock.
0: Listen and answer what I am asking you. Have you ever physically see a star before and them said this is a star? Have you ever seen that before?
1: No, sir. Never.
0: You grew in a Jamaica, you never see one star before.
1: I never see a star far before my face, sir.
0: Yeah, you see, what you're trying to do is answer what I am not asking you. But never ask you if you ever see a star fall. I ask you if you ever see a physical star. What?
1: Yes, I see stars.
0: You see, you're confusing. Evangelist Morgan, one thing you can do is confuse me. And I am not going to allow you to confuse the listeners. You only can confuse yourself. When you're talking to me, you cannot confuse me and you can't confuse the listeners. Because I'm not going to allow you to confuse the listeners. You only can confuse yourself. Let me ask you the question again. Don't answer what I don't ask you. Because you're pivoting. Have you ever seen a star before?
1: Yes, sir. I've seen star.
0: Okay, so why you say you never see any before? And that's your answer, Mr. Alright, so this...
1: the falling star.
0: Yeah, have you ever seen...
1: You can literally...
0: Yeah, you never see a star and them say... Hold on, you never see a star and them say, it's a star, it's that fall from the sky. You never see that?
1: No, sir. Never see a star. They say it's a star that fall from the sky.
0: You serious?
1: I travel so much part over this world.
0: I am going to listen to other callers calling in and let them tell me the same thing that you are saying. You have never seen a star and they said this. Okay, all right. That's okay. All right, continue then.
1: Sir.
0: No problem.
1: I continue. I travel so much part over this, Uncle Wenji.
0: Yes.
1: I travel over the world.
0: Yes.
1: And I never see a star that fall from above.
0: All right.
1: I stand up over it and look at it.
0: That's fine. That's okay.
1: Let us go on our belief and our mindset with the Bible. Based on what the Bible say. Remember Jesus said the stars shall fall in his coming. And there is so much other sign that Jesus tell us about. That things that is going to happen. When his time is close, and we up to the time, we as flesh do not witness those things as yet. So I know that God have an appointment. He have an appointment to destroy this world with brimstone and fire. And up to the time, I can't say I don't see nothing in that manner as yet, which I know, I believe. Just for argument, I believe, but the Bible pointed and tell us, remember in St. Matthew, the Bible, the scripture said that Jesus is going to rise up from the east with powers. And I know you read that for yourself. And up to the time, I can't say nothing than to just humble myself and stick to what I learned. Because I know that there must be a judgment, but the judgment is going to come in a form that I don't really, it's out of my understanding. But based on what the Bible said, there is so much things, Uncle Wayne G, that come, that read from the Bible, for behalf on this coming, that do not accomplish as yet. The Bible tell you that babes will be having babes when on his time. I already see that. That is going on. Rumors of war, I've seen that. Babes having babes, I've seen that. I've seen that. There's so much thing I see, but there's a lot more based on what the Bible said. I don't see them as yet. And he already told us that he's not gonna come until all these things come to pass. So that is the reason why I said Jesus don't ready to come as yet. And you read it for yourself, because you're a teacher, and I know deeply that Uncle Wayne G read these things, and he know that God's tell him that these things are must have to happen, and they are going to happen. And we already see some, but we don't see a lot as yet. Lot more. Yes, sir.
0: We are listening to you, man. We are listening to you.
1: Yes, man. But what I'm saying is true. Because I am here, and I've seen so much predicament of the Bible popping out on him and my own kid's family sometime. But there is a lot to leave. And if you should get in Revelation and read Revelation the right way, and have some good meaning to Revelation, you would stick to what to so many other things too. Because, you know, based on what Revelation, the prediction of Revelation, we know that there is a whole far way to leave. And deep down, just for word, Uncle Wayne G, there is no way God is going to take this earth without a one. There is no way
0: without
1: sign and wonders. So I call it unwarning. Without these things have to come to pass. So that is the reason why I tell somebody, I said, you know, God is coming, but when God coming from the east, St. Matthew said Jesus is going to rose up from the east, and he's going to burn with brimstone and fire, which I deep down I know that these words is coming from Jesus, but deep down I know that he don't ready as yet, you know. But do not say we shouldn't be on the alert and do what he said, because he give us a protocol to follow, you know, to save us from the disaster that is going to happen, you know. And deep down, a lot of us forsake that protocol. We don't live by the grace of God. We don't live by his word. And we don't live by the truth, and the truth shall set us free. But Jesus is here, and he's trying his ever best for us not to be on the wrong side. So that is the reason why Jesus come on the scene. Gosh, if you look deep down, you know, I was telling somebody about Martha and Mary and Lazarus. And he said, what are you saying? I said, Martha, Mary, and Lazarus, they were here with Jesus. And while they were here with Jesus, Jesus want to set and show, make an example, want to show something, show his power. He want to utilize, he's utilizing some other source around us, which we don't even know neither. We can we don't reach that max yet. So, it come to the time that he go on a journey and leave Lazarus with Mary there. So what happened? Lazarus took get healed and die, and while Lazarus died, Jesus, Mary, and Martha, they were wept, crying over the death of Lazarus. Jesus himself, Jesus come on the scene, and Jesus himself started to cry too. But if you read the scripture, Keely, it tells you that he was doing those things to motivate the people, which is we, the people. You know, so then he cried out, he said, hey, Jesus, Lazarus is not dead. Loose him, set him free. Yes. So we had so much things, Uncle Wenji. You know that we have some things on there that do not discover as yet. I don't want to talk too long.
0: No, man, we are listening to you, man. Me? We are listening to you. Of course, my brother. Well, you see, we're silent. I listen to you,
1: man. We have some things on the earth here, you know. That's why I was watching a documentary, and they were saying that Noah's Ark. There was two, three countries claimed that they find Noah's Ark. And guess what? I was there thinking, and I said, God himself hid the heart. So when these people come in, they are doing it on a standard of speculation to make some money. These are the countries. But Noah's heart, no, none of them, nobody discovers it as yet. Remember, you know, we are coming from a way back. Remember that? Remember that after the crucifixion, based on the time of the crucifixion with Jesus, you know, it is like Jesus dear, Judas know that Jesus have power, and there is no way human can destroy him. So he set his trap, and after he set his trap, you know, he finally find out that Jesus surrendered to it. Surrender to what's going on. So Judas himself do what he say, what he have to say, and do what he have to do. But Jesus knew deep down that Judas doing these things just because he know that Jesus have power. So Uncle WNG,
0: yes sir,
1: pick up yourself, man.
0: Bless you, man.
1: I go to cemetery and
0: man. Bless you, man. Thanks for calling, brother.
1: Blessed, man.
0: All right, good.
1: Blessed, man. Blessed,
0: yeah, man.
1: Blessed.
0: Good. All right. That's Evangelist Morgan. You have his opinion. I have to just respect his opinion. You know, I learned something the other day. I learned, you see, that when I hear some things, just pull back and leave it. Let it flow. Hello, good evening. Hello.
2: Good evening, sir.
0: Hi, good evening. How you do?
2: Good evening again. I'm not bad enough, sir.
0: It's show your best, man.
2: Sir, look all on me, I call and me not get you, sir.
0: Why you not get you? When you call?
2: All yesterday morning, sir.
0: Yesterday morning is not class by itself. Oh, you gonna get you there? You have to press. You know when I'm on the radio.
2: So I have to press, I'm press till gas done.
0: But did you hear me say yesterday morning? I said, no brick, just gas. You never hear me say?
2: Me,
0: you have to press.
2: Well, sir,
0: no
2: press
0: gas.
2: Me gas done.
0: No brick, just gas, just press. You didn't hear me?
2: But sir, you may say, hey. Yes, done, sir. Me press. Me call you today. me call last week. Me not get you, brother.
0: Why you not get you? Well, you need to call DJ Robert. You get you easy.
2: Me not get you. To,
0: what do you mean? Sir. Call the essence.
2: Sir, you know, no, sir. No, sir.
0: Call Brother Gary.
2: No, sir.
0: Lord
2: Brother
0: Jesus.
2: Gary Tura.
0: Call one of the program where you can get you easy. That's
2: but
0: all.
2: You
0: have
2: to take me off of you now and send me for one different somebody but, to call, sir.
0: Because me, not, me. Because no, you're crazy. You know, see, me got me not hearing. I mean, say it a while ago. I mean, ask you if you're trouble.
2: You're not send me go call no somebody when me no want.
0: All right, my apology. Me apologize.
2: So me no know where you send me, me brother just, Gary. Brother Gary too raw.
0: You know, you're missing me apologize. Leave it, listen.
2: Sure. Yeah, me no. Yeah, but, me, sir.
0: Oh, Jesus. All right, how are you?
2: Yeah, me, sir.
0: How are you? How you do?
2: I'm not bad, sir.
0: Okay. Happy to hear you. Your pastor still listen to me?
2: Yeah, again, one different question, but, sir. Let
0: me not ask you a question. Why me ask you? I need him to give me a call one of the evening when I'm on the radio. That's why I asked you. Tell him to give me a call.
2: Me call Monday evening, me no get you. Me call Wednesday, me no. Me and myself, for me line laxa.
0: No, maybe you don't know over chopping line. Me not tell you, you know, see tree. You know, see tree. Like, listen, you know the trick. You know the trick where Kiva used the other day. Kiva was talking to me.
2: To sir.
0: Huh? What you say?
2: Line. Marie, chopping line.
0: No, man. Me assure you the new chopping line. Kiva call me. And then for some reason, Auntie Peggy take the phone and call Sister Bev. I merge the call. And that's the trick.
2: Mm-hmm.
0: Yeah, I saw them chopping line lately. Yeah.
2: Never know, sir, but me a call and me now get you.
0: God have mercy. Sorry for hear that. So how
2: big
0: you
2: up,
0: doing?
2: I like to say big up to Sister Pauline from Dance. A dance she come from, sir?
0: Dance of I.
2: Me Sarah down by the Denby Hospital last week, Monday.
0: Okay. Last week, Monday?
2: I didn't know it was her. Yes, sir. And I didn't know it was her, no, sir.
0: How did you? So how you real? How you know it was her? You didn't know, but you
2: sir,
0: know.
2: Sir, I was. Sir.
0: How are this, man?
2: I was talking. Hey. I was here. Listen, oh, she gets to know, say, Amika. I didn't know it was she. I was talking to someone, and after I finished talk, she said to me, say, I wasn't listening to your conversation, but is your name Carlin from Johnson? And I say, oh, this young man, I just know me, so I'm in on one. And she started laughing and say, Carlin from Johnson, and I say, to her, I say, yes, and she say, you are Uncle Wenji Bessie.
0: Hey.
2: And me say, yes, but still don't recognize who the person was.
0: Right.
2: And then I said to her, then can you tell me who are you? And she said to me, say, I'm Sister Pauline. And I said, okay. And I said, that's how we get to know each. And that's how I realized it was she, because I didn't know it was she. But she pick up the voice. She said the voice she hear.
0: So that means that's why you have to be at the meet and greet when we have gospel synergy. You have to come and meet people that you would remember them.
2: Sister Pauline was at concert, sir.
0: But I want to stop Sister Pauline. The only concert she missed is when she did get injured. And she didn't.
2: That's, yes, sir. I know of that one.
0: That's the only concert Sister Pauline missed. She missed no more. She missed one. She was in the U.S. Before. I think she was in the U.S. at one point. No, man, she was. I don't remember. We talked to her again. When Sister Pauline calling, me find out from her again. But she don't miss the concert.
2: I don't think I meet her before, sir.
0: Maybe you didn't meet her at the meet and greet, but Sister Pauline was there. She was in the U.S. Before. I think she was in the U.S. at one point. No, man, she was. Me don't remember. Me talk to her again. When Sister Pauline calling, me find out from her again.

0: recognize how she oi go oi end up. Tell me now.
1: We start laugh.
0: We not start laugh with each other.
1: She have a beautiful smile and a pleasant view.
0: That is true. That's her. That's
1: yes,
0: her.
1: Sir.
0: As she then, as she for you. As she for you. As she. From you say that, you know say as she for you.
1: Yes, sir. Yes. So pleasant.
0: Very pleasant lady. Very pleasant lady.
1: Yes. True, sir.
0: If she have a problem going on, you won't know. You won't know. You won't see that.
1: Say yes, she start smile.
0: Yes. Oh, God. But you're good otherwise. Who else you meet where you never know who it is for the past couple of weeks? That's a long time you don't talk to me now. About 1 month now.
1: Yeah, me have so much problem I go through. Me one can't carry so much problem, sir.
0: You can't carry problem. That are the problem. Why you say you have so much problem I go through? You listen to Bible studies? You still listen to Bible studies?
1: Sir, as one half, one on.
0: May I ask you a question? Do you still listen to Bible studies?
1: I don't listen to it for the past, think a week now, sir. Because all up right. And down in the baby, I don't have any time to settle in.
0: All right, let me tell you something. And I'm talking about, not you now. I'm talking about us as Christians. And I've said this over time. What we tend to do, yes? The Lord said, bring all problem to him. And we are take it for ourselves and say, me have a problem. You have to give it to Jesus and let him deal with it. Jesus, this is a problem enough for me. No, me can't deal with it. This is not my problem. This is your problem. You afraid to talk to him? Tell him, say, Jesus, this is not my problem. Where you there? Where you
1: sir?
0: At? You hearing me?
1: I'm listening. I'm hearing you loud and clear, sir.
0: Yeah, you have to say, Jesus, this is not my problem. Me can't manage this. As me can't solve it. So you have to take this problem and say, but what when we go around and saying, boy, me have problem, you have to go deal with it on your own. That's the situation, you know. You have to deal with it. Listen, there's a word is power and mouth is powerful.
1: Powerful word, sir.
0: Yes.
1: Yes, sir.
0: Word is power. So you
1: be careful
0: have to
1: what you say.
0: Exactly. You have to say, Jesus, look here. Me can't deal with this. Because me can't solve problem, so you have to solve problem. But if you go around and tell people, say, boy, I have problem, me have this, that are yours, and you are taking it upon yourself. And I'm talking serious from the, I'm giving you really serious information. Look, when I realize at some point that, listen, this is a problem enough for me, me can't tell Jesus, look here. Jesus is not for my problem, you know. Me not deal with it. And that is why people will say, oh, you come on the radio like you never have problem. Me not keep problem enough for me. They have one saying, say, Bongo, we're enough for you. No, what?
1: Not for pulley.
0: That's right. So chew that now. Yeah, man. Problem enough for me. Me not take it up. And don't get me wrong, it's natural saying and it's natural happenings. But we now have to have faith and say, look, I have faith that Jesus is going to solve this problem because it's not mine. And when you give him and him to solve it, then you can't have a say. But don't go around and say, me have problem, and then you blame Jesus' feet. You never bring it to him. You never bring it to him. Let me ask you a question. Since that baby sick, you bring her to the Lord and say, Lord, this is yours. You have to deal with it. You ever done that?
1: Yes, sir.
0: What you say?
1: I pray for and I take her to church and pastor.
0: No, man.
1: Pastor pray for her also.
0: And when pastor pray for her, and when you pray for her, you leave it or you still say, you still use the word. So you have problem with the baby. You still use the word afterward?
1: No, sir. Guess what now?
0: Yes.
1: I carry her to my pen on Monday.
0: Yes.
1: Last week, Monday.
0: Why you never go Mandeville? Why you never go Mandeville?
1: No.
0: I have a reason why I say that. Why you never go Mandeville? I go Spanish Town.
1: No, sir. Here. When I do the x-ray in Mandeville, I take it back

0: to Spalding's hospital.
1: Yeah.
0: And the doctor at Spalding say, he asked me, where could I go? Is it nearest point to me to see the bone specialist? And I said to him in Mandeville, and he said to me, no, he has to use a Clarendon one. So he sent me to Maypen.
1: The doctor said,
0: because
1: hold on. The doctor tell you that you have to use a Clarendon bone specialist. Akudawa, after the doctor, yes. After the doctor Pitney.
0: He said, I cannot go to Mandeville. I have to go to Maypen.
1: Listen to the question may I ask you. The doctor tell you that you have to go into the same parish. A free up here, the doctor?
0: Yes.
1: A free hospital?
0: Yes, this Spalding's hospital, Percy Jonah.
1: So you don't have to pay for it?
0: But the x-ray, I did the x-ray private. So then after I do it private, now I have to pay. So I ended up coming back to the hospital now. So the doctor told me that I have to use a Clarendon. So that's why I couldn't go to Mandeville, because I didn't want to go to Mandeville. So he said, no, I have to go to Maypen. I have to do a Clarendon one. So that's why I ended up in Maypen.
1: Silent. Me hear you.
0: That's true.
1: Me hear you.
0: Yeah, because I didn't want to go to Mandeville, but the recommendation was Maypen. So I have to...
1: The letter, what the doctor write,
0: it was Maypen.
1: Why you never go to Spanish Town?
0: Sir?
1: So what if you did go? What if something had happened? Are you there Spanish Town with that child? The doctor had said the same thing.
0: I don't really know, no, sir.
1: Clarendon. No, could have fooled me.
0: The letter that he gave to me is what was in Maypen, Maypen Hospital. So after I take her to Maypen on Monday, and after I come home back again, now the asthma take the baby, so I have to carry her back to doctor Tuesday. That's when I was questioning God and said, God, why me? Why am I bearing so much?
1: You're not bearing nothing. Why you bear? Why you bear?
0: Why me not bear nothing, sir?
1: What you bearing?
0: Because I'm the one who up and down with the baby. I'm the one who have sleepless nights.
1: Let me ask you.
0: So now what I mean?
1: Let me ask you something. Did you know that baby comes with these issues? Did you know that?
0: Not really, sir.
1: Okay. So if people gonna have baby gonna feel bad, baby gonna sick, all of them something you come with baby. Baby gonna play, them are gonna fall, them are gonna hurt themselves. We are talking about God, why you have to bear it. And oh God, these things gonna happen to children. And if these things happen to children, it is natural that you have to take them to the clinic or the doctor. That's how you go.
0: But sir, you don't understand why I say why me, because I was just coming from the doctor. And after I come from the doctor, it was another problem again to go back to the doctor the next morning. So that's why I was saying...
1: Me just say, that gonna happen because this is the child. So you could have go again and come back and something to somebody else. This is the world that we're living in. We're living in a sinful world. So these things is going to happen. You know that? So how is the baby doing now? In Carlene, mercy, our phone now. Come on now, man. Carlene, no, lose the call now, man. Carlene, am I losing her? Where is she? Oh, Jesus. All right, she's gonna call back. All right, so we're going to take the break and come back, getting ready for Caribbean Radio HD to join us. So let's take the break, and then we come right back to you.
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right, let's go back to the phone line. Hello? What happened? Why is phone not operating as it ought to? I don't understand why. Let me just restart this phone here and see what happened. Because this not going on good. Anyway, let me say good evening to you. And thank you so much for joining us. Let's get back this from the time.

0: on.
1: All right, it's all right. Hello, good evening. Hello? No, man, you have to listen to the phone and stop listen to when me come up on your radio. Can't listen to when me come on your radio for you to. The phone line remains open, 347-213-4250. I have no time for them call them. They come like a prank call. I'm going.

0: Beautiful track. Hello, good evening.
1: Hello, good evening.
0: Hi, good night.
1: Hello,
0: hi.
1: How are you?
0: I am good. How are you?
1: I'm good. Thank God. I'm giving thanks. So
0: What?
1: it's just a quick question I'm asking you.
0: Sure. Shoot.
1: I don't know. From the first day I virtually met, and before before your bestie say had given any description, from the very first time I heard this lady calling, I don't know why it is that I have this description of her in my head.
0: Oh, sister.
1: I remember the first time when she called.
0: Sister Pauline.
1: Yeah. Oh, you know, so. Well, I guess because you were just talking about her.
0: Okay.
1: I remember when the first time she called in.
0: Yes.
1: I don't know. Is she dark?
0: She pretty? White.
1: Does she have space heat when she's...
0: Is she white? She have a eye complexion. She white.
1: Okay.
0: You know Carmen out of Coxwin.
1: Yeah. Oh, where, sir?
0: Carmen in Coxwin. You know Carmen in Coxwin. You know the community
1: no,
0: name
1: sir.
0: Coxwin.
1: No, sir. Hear it, and I don't remember where it is, but no, sir.
0: Okay, Coxwin on. You have Carmen and you have Anne. Anne is the dark one, and Carmen is the white one.
1: I heard you talking about them both.
0: So Sister Pauline is from the white tribe, you know, the eye complexion. St. Elizabeth kind of people.
1: The St. Elizabeth tribe.
0: Sister Pauline, I'm setting you up. I'm setting her up, you know. I'm joking. She have dark complexion. I'm joking.
1: Oh, she's okay.
0: Yes.
1: I don't know. I'm having this pretty lady. Beautiful
0: yes.
1: teeth, and she have a space that's, right in the center there.
0: You sure you never see her before? Why are you describing the lady like that? And you
1: no,
0: never see her
1: sir.
0: Before?
1: No, sir. Uh-huh. And to me, it look like she have cream here. I don't know, sir.
0: Me
1: I
0: no,
1: don't
0: no.
1: know. I've never met her.
0: People still cream their hair? I don't know. I don't know if people still cream their hair.
1: Well, they... Yes, sir. People still perm their hair.
0: Eh? Well,
1: I
0: hold on.
1: Her, but
0: so
1: the,
0: is
1: that's
0: it
1: the image that I have in my head?
0: So hold on. So answer my question, because you are the right person to answer. Cream and perm, isn't it two different things?
1: Yes, sir. One is the perms a bit
0: why
1: more
0: you
1: technical.
0: Struggling?
1: They just call it perm, as in like yes,
0: why,
1: the perm.
0: Perm
1: you
0: is
1: have
0: for
1: to be more delicate with the perm.
0: So perm is for children, isn't it not?
1: You know, I don't think so. You know, sir, I don't do perm too. I think, all right, so like I can cream my hair now.
0: Yes.
1: And even if I style it, I can go and wash it out.
0: Right.
1: But with perm now, after you do the perm, you know, you're not really supposed to go underwater, make water catch it or some things like that. There's a bit stricter ruling where perm is concerned.
0: Oh, so here's the question you're driving me to. So Christian's perm are... What the word you used before?
1: Perm or process? Cream?
0: All of them is process, right?
1: I use
0: right?
1: perm and I use cream.
0: All right, cream.
1: Yes, so all of them is process.
0: Yeah, so people still yes, cream sir. Their hair?
1: Yes, sir.
0: So
1: cream
0: so
1: and,
0: the
1: material Jerry is not so I.
0: Okay, so the product that is used is called cream. Whatever brand it might be, but
1: a
0: it's
1: a relaxer.
0: You carrying me.
1: The word for that is relaxer.
0: You carrying me all over the place. Take your time with me, no man. I'm here, the man here, sir. No, you are the right person.
1: All
0: right, okay, take your time with me. I am learning.
1: All right, so sir, all right, let me tell you.
0: Yeah.
1: We, you know, we Jamaicans, we just call things our own name. You understand what I'm saying?
0: Right.
1: So we just say, me a cream me ear, but on the bottle, you will have the fancy name CREME, which is cream, but it probably pronounced a different way, you know, because it has
0: right.
1: a little tilde or something on it.
0: Yes.
1: But really, it's relaxer on it.
0: Oh.
1: So you know them attacks your kaya and tuff, so they're more relax your hair.
0: Right.
1: It's a bit more manageable.
0: Okay.
1: Yes.
0: Okay. So
1: yes,
0: so
1: sir.
0: Which one of them they use for children here? Because I would imagine the child can't
1: they
0: use the same. You know, kind of product that the adult would be able to use.
1: Yes. Okay, so according to some of them, it's the same relaxer. But according to them, especially a particular brand, our brand, I don't know if I can call it, but they claim that they made them in like a harsh stage and a mild stage. And they say they have kiddies cream. So they're trying to say that it is not as
0: strong.
1: Yes, sir. They're saying that it is not as strong as the adult one.
0: Uh-huh.
1: So they're trying to say it's more milder.
0: Oh.
1: But sorry, what are them burn here? What are them burn?
0: No, I don't think well,
1: that... I used the kiddie scream when I was young, sir. Sir, me used the kiddie scream when I was young.
0: Uh-huh.
1: And sir, it give me a bone in my head. I have one sore in my head for quite some time.
0: So no, maybe...
1: all of them damaging.
0: Maybe that cream wasn't good enough, maybe. It's aftermarket.
1: No, sir.
0: You're sure it wasn't aftermarket cream?
1: No, man, a brand cream just for me.
0: Because they used to make aftermarket cream. They used to make
1: no,
0: aftermarket
1: man,
0: cream.
1: It was a brand. You mean like Black Market?
0: Yeah, of course. You know? They used to make aftermarket cream, aftermarket soap, you name it. Even toothpaste. They have everything
1: yes,
0: aftermarket.
1: It's in the supermarket. You know, it's on the shelf. You go in and you pick it up. It's on the shelf. And not on like one chain of supermarkets.
0: Uh-huh.
1: It was after, you know, I used to get it from overseas.
0: Right.
1: So it was after a while now, then I started to see them out here on the shelf. And it was still the same brand.
0: Right.
1: The little pretty girl and the yes. And my hair never processed yet. For the times that I have been creamed my hair never processed yet.
0: Oh.
1: You know why, stubborn.
0: You never creamed your hair before?
1: I've done everything except cutting it.
0: Oh.
1: Cream, I've braided, I've jerry.
0: Okay. Which of them you prefer? Which of them you prefer?
1: I prefer the jerry.
0: Okay.
1: Why the jerry? You know, you can just put in a little. Don't put in too much now, you know. Because you don't like the wet.
0: You're telling me? I used the jerry once. I mean, it's too wet, though. I think jerry is too wet.
1: Yes, sir. You have the one, according to them, you have the dry gel.
0: Yes.
1: And you have another one. But mine, I just put in a little bit.
0: Uh-huh.
1: And then, you know, you just shake it up and you're good to go.
0: Okay. But is it that the Christians doing these things as of lately or no?
1: All right. You know, to be honest, no.
0: Mm-hmm.
1: I think the trend that is going on now is that I think people are finding back their roots, as in like natural hair.
0: Oh, yeah.
1: So you have a less creaming hair now.
0: And that is good.
1: Are going natural.
0: That is good.
1: Yes, and that is
0: I love
1: so
0: that.
1: So they're going more natural. Me, my natural for how much years now? So you want to send me a go out, me tell him, so me and popcorn, a brother and sister. Throw a couple big flat and me go about my business. My business.
0: But
1: a couple big flat in my ear. Four.
0: But even if you flat your ear, it's still smooth, right? It's not as rough as him say you have some kind of animal ear.
1: Sir, you know, sometimes when your ear plats, sir, like your plat, if you call two day, you know, sometimes it pull up. I look at, sir, me gamble my business.
0: Uh-huh.
1: Me gamble my business.
0: Oh, okay.
1: It just depends on my mood. You see, me get up and me just feel like, I just want to feel like a pretty girl this morning. And so me go tomorrow, I'm excited or something. Yeah,
0: right.
1: Me get the ear style done or something.
0: Uh-huh.
1: Hey, me just run up on the road and something just hurry up and cut me gun. You know, I come here, I look here now, my days off. Over and also, yeah, I don't fix up on yourself. I've been there, done that.
0: But hold on. Is it because of your Christian faith why you have no intention of using these chemicals in your ear or what?
1: No, sir. Because
0: okay.
1: As I said to you, my hair has never been processed before. Never. No matter when I said process, I mean. Relax, you know, so it still have a natural look to it, no matter how much time me cream it.
0: Yes.
1: It just always have a natural look to it. So me head always a burn up. The only one that I had loved was the Jerry Curl one. And after a while, I just decided to go back to my natural state.
0: So have you used iron comb? That's the one they used to use before? Way back in the days, maybe when I was growing up.
1: Yes, I know what you're talking about. I think I used it once. And I think I use it once when I was very young, and I remember my cousin used the curling iron just the same.
0: Yes.
1: And I've done it one time. But otherwise from that, no, sir. I haven't done anything.
0: Hold on a second. Is it not the curling iron we referred to?
1: No, the curling iron is different. The curling iron is the one that you that have this
0: plug in.
1: Like you, it's like a scissors. It's like a scissors. You squeeze it and it's open.
0: Right. So that one plugs into electricity, correct?
1: Yes, sir.
0: Okay.
1: But these days they're modernizing the hot comb, the press comb. They call them press comb.
0: Mm-hmm. So
1: can be electrical now.
0: So it's a long time comb, but is it? It's a long time comb, but it's just that they use now electricity.
1: Yes, sir. Because a long time comb, you have to put it in a while, like something called oven. Yes, sir.
0: Right.
1: So now they're electrolyzing it now. But it still looks like the comb.
0: So help me.
1: It'll have the comb.
0: Help me. So
1: yes.
0: Are Christians allowed to use these modernized, you would add, instrument in their ear? or should it be? Should it not? Okay, which of them? which of them is safer to use in the Christian community? The modernized comb or the chemical? Which of them?
1: Probably the.
0: I'm just asking the question.
1: Because, all right, you see the chemical now. The chemical, both of them, as a matter of fact, damage your hair because too much heat damage your hair just the same.
0: Okay.
1: So it depends on how you want it. Because let's say the cream can go for 3 months.
0: Yes.
1: Okay?
0: Yes.
1: And if you use the hot comb now, probably it just go for 2 weeks. And they said you must make rain catch your hair when time you hot press it.
0: Yes.
1: Because, you know, it can turn back to the kinky hair. So, I don't know. I think it would be like to each his own right there.
0: You sure it's to each his own to the church? Or is it the church make that decision or that determination?
1: Even if it's the church down there, I still think it would be there. But if it's possible, I would just recommend that they go, you know, just natural. Be natural.
0: Natural?
1: But you know, people in the mountain run the motor business.
0: We're not doing that. But to be honest, some people here just cannot go natural, no matter how you do it. It just cannot go natural. I mean, it's just hard to take care of.
1: It's true.
0: Especially.
1: It's true.
0: Yeah, especially when you live in these first world countries and you have to keep on the move. Well, maybe. So what's your take about wig then? Wig would take the place of that.
1: Braiding? I think you can. Yes, I think they can braid their hair.
0: Mm-hmm.
1: It doesn't mean that they have to put on... a lot of extensions, but yes, you can braid the hair, and yeah, the wig for whoever like it. The wig work out fine for them too.
0: Okay.
1: The wig, you just jam and go on.
0: So, are you seeing more Christians going
1: with wigs?
0: Natural. Oh, wigs! You see a lot of wigs in the church these days.
1: Oh, Jesus! Ooh. Wigs.
0: What do you mean?
1: Wigs. It's a wig around the place now, sir.
0: Like, seriously?
1: Yes, sir. Wig. Everywhere you go, everybody have a wig. Wig.
0: Hello? Father Jesus.
1: Yeah, it is true. And I'm wondering. Oh, Lord. I'm wondering. Listen, I am not... What? Me no know. Sir, me no know. At one point in time, I was talking to a girlfriend of mine.
0: Yes.
1: And I'm just going to be real, as always. And I said to her that, you know, I'm going to use this in a particular way, but it's not really that way.
0: Mm-hmm.
1: Like I would have said to her, boy, let me tell you something. You see, God thing boring. You understand what I mean?
0: What
1: you
0: is... Hold on. I didn't get that word. Did you say God?
1: God thing boring.
0: God
1: yeah,
0: thing.
1: Like to live the life.
0: God
1: yeah,
0: thing.
1: Yes.
0: I don't like the idea about God thing, but let me hear you.
1: Let me say, when I say God thing, I mean like...
0: You're talking about Christianity. Because, you're talking about Christianity's way.
1: Yes, sir.
0: Okay.
1: Yes, sir. So I just said to her, look here, you know, God thing boring.
0: Mm-hmm.
1: And the reason why I say that is because a lot of persons are going to literally say that it is boring. Christian life boring, but Because why? You're not able to do everything that the world does. You have to cut off and take off and put on this so and, you know, it's too much. You can't carry over the whole of the something come over this.
0: So,
1: you have to, this Bible said, be separated. May I look past sin and see me? May I look past who? And they look the same. Some of them have some big old eyelash. I don't know if them think it's summertime and them are cool in the place. I don't
0: know. Behave yourself. Why would you say that?
1: But
0: a person... No, but hold on a second. If a person put on an eyelash, right, to enhance their beauty, you think you think that should be a problem to someone else, though? Just asking.
1: Problem to someone or as a Christian. What are we talking about?
0: We're talking about Christian life.
1: So,
0: yes.
1: All right. So, naturally, sinners are doing a stupid thing. All right, fine. So, we're talking about Christian life.
0: Right.
1: So, no, additives. No. Let me tell you, sir. You see, the Bible cannot wrong. It said, God will beautify the meek with salvation. All right. So, sometimes you have some ugly looking person. They're rusty.
0: Hey! Who you for said? Them, hey, hold on a second. Hold on a second. I have to guide you. There's nobody in this world that is ugly as far as the Bible is concerned. Where you get that from?
1: We were all
0: made in his likeness.
1: But
0: I don't think the Lord likeness is ugly.
1: But we were made beautiful. Look at it, sir.
0: Huh?
1: Yes, sir, we're beautiful. We're beautifully made. But look at it now, sir.
0: Right.
1: Sin scar us and mar us, all right? So in our eyes, okay. All right, not a problem, sir. I will stay on path.
0: Mm-hmm.
1: I'm going to stay on path. All right. So, sir, sometimes they were... Sir, we can use hard to look on.
0: if you can choose to say that. I think that's a better term to use.
1: All
0: right. Because you're not downgrading or describing a person. You know, all right. Okay. You can say it hard to look in the sun, because if you look up in the sun, the sun is shining so bright. So that I will work with.
1: All right. So let me say two things run over. So it's either dark or light. Okay. So they were in darkness. They were lost, right? And so, you know, there were this...
0: You're talking about unsaved, right? those persons that have not yet given their life to the Lord.
1: Yes, sir.
0: Okay, I get you. Go ahead. Yes, I get
1: you. So, yes, sir. So I was saying that they were marred and all these things, right? Mm-hmm. We were marred and all these things. And yeah,
0: right.
1: This is some, when they come over here and then the potter start potter them down and take out the creases, them and something, sir.
0: Mm-hmm.
1: They start to look beautiful. They don't have to add on no, you know, no only for something to look on. No, right. And to be honest, I think that if you're going to put on something, ladies, mm-hmm. I think that if we're going to put on something, we can put it on in what the word moderation.
0: Okay.
1: You see me, sir.
0: Mm-hmm.
1: Me tell myself, you see, sir. Me can't talk on me talk. Sir, you see me
0: talk when you talk, man. Talk when we hear you. What do you mean?
1: Any man that look me want to look me as me is. With my big plaque, them are anything. You see, anything mm-hmm. when I put on must just be an enhancement.
0: Right.
1: But yes, I am beautiful. I am naturally so.
0: Right.
1: If
0: I
1: feel like I want to put on a wig today, fine.
0: Yes.
1: But, you know, you don't have to be so exuberant. I'm not supposed to be looking at a sinner
0: mm-hmm.
1: and looking at you, say mm-hmm. you are a kingdom person, and I can't find the difference.
0: Mm-hmm.
1: Just by looking at you,
0: right?
1: Physically, you're dressing your appearance, because in everybody that is kingdom built, the light is supposed to be shining in them, and
0: correct.
1: When you look on them, you're supposed to see that light,
0: right?
1: But somehow we are stifled off by putting all these additives. They don't come out of them and leave them left out of Babylon. No,
0: I don't know about that part, but hold on, let me ask you this question then. So, do you think then, by putting those additional, what you call it now, flares, if you may, it should be a, you think that would be a problem, that should be a problem with the church though?
1: Personally, me, yes.
0: Okay.
1: Yes, sir. As me say, as I am saying that, you know, be separated.
0: Right.
1: Be separated.
0: Right.
1: Leave the world. But, be in the world, but not of the world. Be, yeah.
0: But don't you can have persons putting on these things and you don't realize it unless you really know about these things. You don't really realize that these are eyelashes or...
1: Additives.
0: Yeah, added things.
1: Yes, because
0: to the
1: they're
0: body.
1: Trying to make them as, sir, that is the whole game. They're trying to make them to look as real as possible.
0: Right. Because they're enhancing
1: yeah,
0: their
1: they're
0: beauty.
1: Trying to make them to look
0: so,
1: as real as possible.
0: So you think.
1: But it is still.
0: Uh-huh.
1: So hold on there. Is it, sir? So let me ask you Psalm 139, number 14, it says that
0: I don't know what I say.
1: You are beautifully and wonderfully made.
0: Right.
1: Why you need all of those? Why they need all of those? Who is it that was it, they are impressing?
0: Wasn't you just said to us that you can, if you can use the word hard to look at?
1: Yes, sir.
0: So if that's the case, and the person used that to enhance their, because to everybody they are beautiful, and to me everybody
1: yes,
0: is beautiful. Yes. And no, if the person do that to enhance their beauty, if you can't look at them, and at this stage you can look at them because they did that, wouldn't that be okay? Or shouldn't that be okay?
1: No, sir. Okay, so I was saying that while they were yet sinners, they're... Sir, we just use the Jamaican word, but we know now, sir. So,
0: yeah, man, use your word, man. We want to hear it.
1: No,
0: man, we want to
1: use it. When you're in a sin, you're ugly. When you're in a sin, you're ugly. That's all I'm saying. And when you get over here, God is going to beautify you, and therefore you can proudly stand up and say, I am beautiful. Don't get me wrong, you know, God make us all beautiful, you know.
0: Correct.
1: But sin mar us and scar us.
0: Mm-hmm.
1: You understand? So we become disfigured. So we become disfigured while we're over there. So so when we come over here, so now God is going to now beautify you.
0: Mm-hmm.
1: All of them, they ugly something there. They round you and all of them something there. You're going to look beautiful, and therefore the look of crustiness and something where they have then come off. You just look bright because the light is now shining inside of you.
0: Right, right, right. I understand you, and I agree with you to a point. I just that I didn't like the idea, but that you can't, you say you can't look at a person, though. That part, they kind of draw me back. So let me ask you, I'm not sure if we're now on Caribbean Radio HD. I'm not sure if we're there. I know earlier somebody told me that they were at the news. Listen, let me ask you though, so in this 2026 year that we're living in, you think the church really should pay attention to what a person, I mean, appearance is like? You think the church should pay attention to that? In 2026?
1: Yes,
0: okay.
1: Sir.
0: Okay.
1: Yes, sir.
0: Okay.
1: You know why?
0: Mm-hmm.
1: You know why?
0: Mm-hmm.
1: God is strategic in his children and is, look here, the very food that you eat, the very clothes that you wear, everything.
0: Mm-hmm.
1: God is strategical about it. Remember when he was making, or he told the children how to make the clothing for Aaron and his children?
0: Mm-hmm.
1: Down to the very color he chose.
0: Right.
1: The very color he chose. Him not just go and say, yo, just make something over this and however it go. The very color. Down to the hems. You understand? So
0: yes.
1: He is very strategical about. So therefore, and we are Christ, and Christ lives in us, right?
0: Yes.
1: The Spirit of God is in us.
0: That's
1: right?
0: True.
1: So therefore, we are to pay attention to our dressing.
0: Mm-hmm.
1: We have to. Mm-hmm. We have to pay attention to our dressing. We have to pay attention to the signs that are on our clothing,
0: the words
1: that are on our clothing, everything.
0: So you don't think we should be adding anything to... Well, not me, but ladies on a whole. You don't think they should be adding...
1: Especially ladies.
0: Okay, so let me ask you. I'm going to play the devil's advocate, if I may. It's not okay with the church to odd, let me say, eyelash or tell me something else apart from
1: extensions
0: or, but what about ladies that
1: BBL?
0: Go, I don't know about that. Ladies that goes
1: body enhancement.
0: Okay, so let me ask you about ladies that wear wig, for argument's sake, because it's really difficult for a woman in the United States, England, or Canada, you know, in these first world countries, to pay attention to the ear, going to work every day. It's really kind of difficult. How do you handle that, though? I can understand if you're in the Caribbean and you can put a one plait here or a two plait there and you go to work and it's not a, you know, a problem to anyone. Okay. But being here, though, it's completely difficult.
1: To catch up the hair and go in the mornings?
0: Yes.
1: If you can catch up. All right, then that's why I say that they, if it's okay, they can go ahead and put in the get a braid. The braid is what you plait into your hair.
0: Mm-hmm. But how long?
1: Okay,
0: how
1: for
0: long?
1: You and you like the wig.
0: How long does it take?
1: It, maybe even.
0: How long can you keep the braid in? How long?
1: Okay, so even the very fact that you're going to put it in, it depends on the style that you want, how big you want the plait. It goes by the size. It goes by the sizes. So, you know, if you're going to do it very fine, it's going to take a very long time.
0: Okay.
1: So it goes by the size, and it goes by, you can probably keep it for 3 months, depends on how hot you be. Like, you want to change it, suppose you put it in this week. Some people put it in this week and change it next week. You understand what I'm saying? So it depends on how hot you claim to be. You can put it in and go for all 3 months with it.
0: Look, pan. How money we are talking about? We don't talk about the art. We don't talk about the money that it costs. Remember, ladies have to go to the parlors on a weekly basis, some, or maybe 2 weeks, depends, I'm not sure. But when you talk about the ear now and you're doing a certain kind of job, it really take time to be doing ear style in the morning. So sometimes they have to just...
1: Wig it out. Therefore, you know, you put in the braid, or if the wig is, you put it out.
0: So the church have a problem with. Do the church have a problem with wigs in Jamaica, though? I don't know when they have.
1: You know, to be honest, I'm not sure. I haven't heard anything.
0: Our pastor, hold on. Is that pastor don't know that it's a wig?
1: To be honest, I'm not sure. I don't know, but by now I think they probably have an idea if it is, because even if they don't know themselves, why did they not try to go tell them?
0: I don't think they would know, because everybody have to wear hat, so you're not going to see the wig. They have to wear hat.
1: Sir, they're my young people, they have the hat. They don't want the hat to cover their ear style. Sir, they teach you sing a song about the big old red hat. Sir, no, somebody don't want to put on it on them baby, baby doll ear, edges them.
0: No, but you don't have baby doll in the church. You have baby doll in the church?
1: The ear style names of the wig that they're making, they don't want to mess up them hair.
0: Hold on a second. Hold on. You have baby doll wig, or you have baby doll ear style?
1: The wig, because they come out with this thing. All right, so let me tell you something.
0: Yes,
1: you
0: tell us.
1: So when some drop, sometimes it goes with a certain clothing or a certain thing. So there was this song that talking about baby doll, right? So you know, after a while they get some ear style now, so them start categorize those here in the baby doll hairstyle wig.
0: Oh.
1: Yes. So, you know, they don't want to wear hat over them nice hairstyle because, hey, you got to show it off. And then it's you. And then it's not like one time back in the days wig. And they're like plastic wig again, you know.
0: Hey.
1: A human hair now, you know, sir.
0: Okay.
1: A human hair them use and make it now. So everybody is showing off their human hair.
0: So hold on. Wigs. The human hair get cheaper now, correct? Because the human ear used to be an expensive ear. What happened? Here's Simsima. We're learning a lot this evening. I don't know if the church, itself, let me see if I get her back. I don't know if the church, Hello, Simsima? What happened?
1: Hello, I'm hearing you.
0: You're hearing me?
1: Yes, sir, go ahead.
0: No, I was about to ask you before I dismissed the call. Is it that the human here, is it much cheaper now? Because it used to be expensive here that the ladies use.
1: No, sir, it's expensive. It's still expensive.
0: Oh?
1: Yes, sir, it is still expensive.
0: Oh, okay.
1: Look here, it's a money to buy it and it's money to put it on.
0: I saw it, man. Everybody have to do a business, you know. It's a business world.
1: Yes, sir.
0: Yeah.
1: I don't have a problem with if like they say, you know, you say you cannot come here, yada, you don't know the whole works of it all and you decide. But me think that if you're going to wear a hair,
0: yes,
1: as a Christian, you're going to wear it. Because as I said, I'm talking about Christian. I'm not talking about sinners are going to be doing the stupid things. All right, sinners be stupid. But I'm talking about Christian now. I may not think you're fair, run up and down. Probably when I did young, I never did a drink bully pan milk and something. No, you're supposed to get hard and come off a repentance down. I'm supposed to eat tough food or something. I don't want you being the same colors like the sinners, and you know, that's all I'm saying.
0: I want to dismiss the call. I'm comfortable with everything that you said, but you just say that should I amplify that though? I don't think unsaved do stupid things. I just think that they do what the world does, which is what the world is all about.
1: The sinners, right?
0: Yes.
1: The sinners, right?
0: Right.
1: Yeah. Yes.
0: It's a matter of not. I don't think it's stupid. I think that's what the world does, and if that's what the world do, then it's just the world. It's not stupid. Because you know that Christians also do these things.
1: But okay, so yes, I understand that we're human, right. We're going to fall. We're going to fall, but all right. Uh-huh. So when we say foolishness, you know that is, so when you're a Christian,
0: yes.
1: you do sin, but you are not living in sin, constantly living in sin.
0: Right. No, that's not what I'm talking about, you know. I'm not talking about that. I'm just saying,
1: I understand what you're
0: saying. What a sinner does is expected of them. Correct?
1: What a sinner. Could you say that again, please?
0: Anything that a sinner do daily, monthly, morning, noon, or night, that is expected of them because that's what the world does.
1: Yes, sir, and that's why I said, you know, that is expected of them. So right. The sinners do the foolishness, the stupidness. But as a Christian, no.
0: Yeah, you got to say stupidness.
1: You do it, but you just don't do it habitually.
0: Why you keep saying stupidness? And that is just the world. That is unnatural for these people who live outside of Christianity. Yes. That is just natural lifestyle for them. Not you.
1: Yeah, it's true.
0: Right,
1: yeah,
0: so
1: it is.
0: I don't think it's
1: true. We are, yeah.
0: Right. And the funny thing about it that we as Christians have to live in the same world. Not true. Because we don't live in our Christian. We don't live in our Christian world.
1: No.
0: We're living in a sinful world. All
1: yes,
0: of us.
1: It is.
0: So that's where the competition comes in. No, we have to just compete and we have to just navigate ourselves through these areas where this is what the world does and that's what it is. The world is just a sinful world. Yeah. But anyway, thank you so much. You always give some really great conversation. Thank you.
1: Thank you so much.
0: All right, bless you. Glory. Yeah, man, good. All right, that's Simsima. Let me check over here and see if we are live on Caribbean Radio. HD. I was playing a song earlier, and I was saying that Brother West is his two sons that he started singing with from the Leave Jamaica. We haven't heard anything from them, whether in the gospel fraternity or in the secular world. They don't sing anymore. What happened? I don't know. I don't think we hear. And I don't know why these Christianity. Let me tell you this. I see where in Christian life, as we go along, I have seen where when you see people, when they are multitasking here, I know that you see in Christianity, when a gospel artist say this person is a gospel artist and they're not married, they tend to sing Christian songs, and they're always singing in church, gospel events, whether concert, convention, crusade, you name it. Artists, and they're not married. They tend to sing Christian songs, and they're always singing

The team, good evening to everyone. Good evening to Real Mobay. Good evening to you, ma'am. Good evening to Brother Palmer. Good evening to Camille One. Good evening. Spiritual Vibe Boss, big up yourself, sir. Good evening to you. Blessings every time. And good evening to all the presenters and DJs here on Caribbean Radio HD. Good evening to the whole family, everyone that is joining us around the world. Good evening to you, and thank you for joining us this evening. Now, as I was saying, though, I noticed that with Christian gospel artists, let's say gospel artists then, gospel artists, as if a woman is singing gospel or a man is singing gospel, and, you know, we as society, we take on to their music and we love them and we support their music, whether we buy their songs or we go to the event that they are going to perform on, things like these. You know that when they get married, things change? I'm not sure as to what happened in the other part of life, where if a man is pastoring or evangelist or whatever. But I am not even sure if it happened in the secular world. But in the Christian world, as soon as a woman singing great gospel music, as soon as she get married, all right, this lady is singing, and you have, whether it's a minister that get involved in her life or vice versa, same can be said on both sides. You see, as soon as they get married, the man get jealous, she can't go to a concert at this again, or she can't go to a concert this again, or she can't go down to a church go sing again, if him not dead. And did you know that that's one of the reasons why we lose so many of our gospel artists, solo gospel artists? Yes. If not, the man want to take control and be manager. Him don't even can sing. Him don't know one line. The man don't even know how to sing. Him don't know how to draw, to even start a note or finish a note. But he take over this woman's life to say, you can't go. And if this lady used to go to the United States from, say, one of these Caribbean countries, go perform every now and then, him have to want go. But when she was singing by herself, solo, never married, he was there going to the concert and he never been jealous. She was there going to the concert and she wasn't jealous. Where do we get this idea that you get married and in a relationship and the husband can't go doing performance anymore unless you are there as a woman or as the wife? Where we get that from? Or where do you get this idea that you're supposed to hold on to a person's life, that they can't do their ministry that they used to do without you being there? You never have no visa. You don't have a visa, you know. And you still want to go with the lady to perform overseas. Because of that, she has to cut all ties of performing overseas. Where you get the idea, brother?

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I am Alexa King-White, and today is Monday, May 18. Coming up in our headlines, in local news, tensions flare in Granville after fatal police shooting of woman. Four in custody following firearm seizure in Montego Bay. JUTC adjusts Ocherias route amid PPV concerns. JTA workers protest over outstanding salary. In international, airport screening introduced as U.S. respond to Ebola outbreak. Driver jailed after cocaine found in shipment of Kardashian brand clothing. U.S. military jet crash mid-air at Idaho Air Show. Children among 46 kidnapped in Nigeria school raids. In sports, Camperdown girls capture historic ISA football title. Laws set for CPL debut with the Jamaica Kingsmen. West Ham on brink of Premier League relegation. In weather, Jamaicans urged to prepare for windy days and afternoon showers. Those were the headlines, but do stay with us for the news in details.

Welcome back. And now the news in details. We begin with the local news. Tensions remain high in Granville, St. James, following the fatal shooting of a woman during a protest in the community on Sunday. The woman, now identified as Latoya Bulgin, was reportedly shot during an alleged confrontation with a member of the Jamaica Constabulary Force while driving a group of people to participate in a protest. The demonstration was being held in response to the fatal shooting of a 17-year-old boy in another police-related incident 1 week earlier. CCTV footage circulating online reportedly captured Bulgin seated behind the steering wheel of a Toyota Voxy in the community square when she was shot. She was later taken to hospital where she succumbed to her injuries. In response to the incident, angry residents blocked several roads in Granville using old appliances, tree branches, and other debris, while fires were also lit at some intersections. Members of the Jamaica Constabulary Force and the Jamaica Fire Brigade were deployed to clear the roadways. The Police High Command has since ordered the immediate interdiction of the officer involved after receiving preliminary information, including CCTV footage. The matter is now under investigation by the Independent Commission of Investigations and the Inspectorate Professional Standards Oversight Bureau. Four people have been arrested in connection with the seizure of an illegal firearm and ammunition during a police operation in Rose Heights, Montego Bay, St. James. Police say the arrest followed a targeted operation carried out on Sunday at a premises in the community. At about 12:53 p.m., a law enforcement team armed with a search warrant conducted a search of the location. During the operation, officers reportedly discovered an Intratec 9mm submachine gun with a magazine containing 11 rounds of 9mm ammunition. The weapon was found hidden beneath a bed inside a black knapsack in a bedroom. The identities of the four individuals taken into custody are being withheld pending further investigations. More in local news. The Jamaica Urban Transit Company, JUTC, says it will reduce the frequency of its Otterius bus service effective Wednesday, May 20. The move follows concern from public passenger vehicle operators who say the service could affect their livelihood along the route. In a statement, the JUTC says that the decision reflects its commitment to stakeholder engagement and responsible service planning. The company says its intention is not to displace existing operators, but to provide commuters with a safe, reliable, and affordable transportation between Kingston and Otterius. Finally, in local news, several workers employed to the Jamaica Teachers Association have taken industrial action over what their union describes as a long outstanding payment issue. According to Bustamante Industrial Trade Union, the dispute involves delayed payments linked to salary increments and seniority increase dating back to 2017. The union says concerns have also been raised over the stalled wage and benefit negotiations covering the 2024 to 2026 period, along with the delays in market realignment exercise. BITU says workers are frustrated by what is described as management failure to address the issues, warning that protest action could escalate if firm timelines are not established to resolve the dispute. That is it for local news. It is now time for international news.

In international news, the World Health Organization has declared a global health emergency for the Ebola outbreak in Central and East Africa. In response, the United States is tightening measures to prevent the spread of the virus. The U.S. Centers for Disease Control says airport screening will be introduced to travelers from affected areas, while non-U.S. passport holders who recently traveled to Uganda, the Democratic Republic of the Congo, and South Sudan will face entry restrictions. More than 90 deaths and around 350 suspected cases have been linked to the outbreak so far. A truck driver has been sentenced in the United Kingdom after authorities discovered cocaine worth more than £7 million hidden inside a shipment of clothing from Skims, the shapewear brand founded by Kim Kardashian. UK officials say the 40-year-old Polish driver was caught transporting 90 kilograms of cocaine concealed in a specially built compartment inside the trailer doors of the lorry. The truck, which arrived from the Netherlands last September, was reportedly carrying 28 pallets of legitimate merchandise at the time of the seizure. The driver has been sentenced to 13 years and 6 months in prison following an investigation by the UK National Crime Agency. More in local news. 4 crew members safely ejected after 2 U.S. military aircraft collided mid-air during an air show in Idaho on Sunday. Officials say the 2 Navy EA-18G Growler jets were involved in a demonstration at Mountain Home Air Force Base when the collision occurred shortly after midday. Both aircraft later crashed in an unpopulated area of the base, triggering a bushfire. Authorities say all 4 crew members were safely recovered and are undergoing medical evaluation. An investigation into the incident is now underway. And finally, in international news, authorities in Nigeria are investigating the kidnapping of 46 people, most of them children, following attacks on 3 schools in the country's southwest. According to the Christian Association of Nigeria, those abducted range in age from 2 to 16 years old. Police say gunmen carried out coordinated attacks in 3 schools in Oyo State, kidnapping several students, staff members, and a vice principal. The incident has forced the temporary closure of nearby schools as security force works to stabilize the area. Nigeria has faced repeated kidnappings linked to armed criminal gangs targeting schools and rural communities for ransom. That was the international news. Coming up is the sports report.

In this evening's sports report, Camperdown High School girls are celebrating an historic victory after ending Excelsior's 9-year-old hold on the ISSA Friendly Society girls football title. Camperdown defeated Excelsior 3-0 on penalties in the final after both teams played to a nil-all draw in regulation time at Woolmer's Girls' School. Head coach Lancelot Livingston says the win was the result of a 2-year work both on and off the field, which helped the team improve focus, teamwork and confidence. Livingston says despite past struggles with injuries and setbacks, the players remained determined throughout the season, losing just one match on their way to the title. He adds that while several players are set to graduate, the school will now begin preparations to defend its crown next season. Former West Indies spinner Nikita Miller says rising Jamaican cricketer Vital Laws is set to benefit greatly from making his Caribbean Premier League debut this season. The 19-year-old left-arm spinner has been selected to represent the Jamaica Kingsmen in this year's tournament after impressive performances at both local and international levels. Laws was among the standout bowlers at this year's ICC Under-19 World Cup, claiming 10 wickets and earning a place in the tournament's team of the competition. He is also set to attend West Indies High Performance Camp in Antigua later this month. The CPL returns to Jamaica for the first time since 2019, with matches scheduled for Sabina Park in August. And finally in sports, West Ham are on the verge of relegation from the English Premier League after a 3-1 defeat to Newcastle United FC left them in drop zone with one game remaining. The London club now needs results to grow their way to avoid ending their 14-year stay in the top flight. Meanwhile, Bruno Fernandes has equaled the Premier League single-season assist record after registering his 20 assists in Manchester United FC 3-2 win over Nottingham Forest FC. That is it for sports. It is now time for the weather report.

In today's weather report, a low-level jet stream across the Caribbean is expected to maintain windy conditions across Jamaica over the next several days. The Meteorological Service says tonight will become fair, while tomorrow morning is expected to be partly cloudy across eastern parishes and mainly sunny elsewhere. By tomorrow afternoon, widely scattered showers and thunderstorms are forecast across sections of most parishes, with the mostly cloudy conditions developing. A broad mid to upper trough is also expected to move across the Northern Caribbean from Tuesday into Wednesday, increasing the likelihood of unstable weather conditions. Looking ahead, Wednesday is expected to bring partly cloudy conditions in the morning, followed by afternoon and evening showers and isolated thunderstorms, mainly across western parishes and hilly areas. Thursday and Friday should see isolated afternoon showers, while the windy conditions are expected to continue, especially across southern parishes. The overnight low for both Kingston and Montego Bay is forecast at 25 degrees Celsius. That concludes the weather report. Now a recap of the headlines. In local news, tensions flare in Granville after fatal police shooting of a woman. Four in custody following firearm seizure in Montego Bay. JUTC adjusts Ocherius route amid PPV concerns. JTA workers protest over outstanding salary. In international, airport screening introduced as U.S. response to Ebola outbreak. Driver jailed after cocaine found in shipment of Kardashian brand clothing. U.S. military jet crashed mid-air at Idaho Air Show. Children among 46 kidnapped in Nigeria school raids. In sports, Camperdown girls capture historic ISA football title. Laws set to CPL debut with Jamaica Kingsmen. West Ham on brink of Premier League relegation. In weather, Jamaicans urge to prepare for windy days and afternoon showers. And that is it for the Central Evening News. 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

a blessing in you, God. You know, it was one early Sunday morning. I was going to St. Mary to look for my sister. And when I take that taxi going to Linseed, and from Linseed to Geisel, and from Geisel to Highgate, and from Highgate to Port Mario. When I reach Linseed and I come out of that taxi, I saw a man walking, coming towards me. While I was there, I was wondering why that man looking at me that way. But nothing has come to my mind. But when that man reached about 6 feet, I see he pulled his gun out of his waist. And he fired that gun on me. My hand was in the air and was crying out. And I was saying, what have I done? Jesus. And he put that gun on my waist, right at my right side. And when he fired that gun, I felt something run down. And was saying, that is my bladder. And something came to my mind. And I said to myself, you call me dead and gone to hell. And the man said to me, what your name? I'm telling my name. Him said, no, and I saw your name. And him give me a next name. And him pull me. And him draw me. Some people start crying. You kill a woman, Pitney. He asks where I work. I'm telling him, he said, no, we can't look a boss. And when I reached that police station, before I reached the hospital, there was 2 police standing. One said to him, say, where you go with him? You know, said the wrong man that. Next one said, make him kill the boy. So then carry me go to the hospital. And when me down at the hospital, them come down and say to me, say, them are going to charge me to assault the police. And all me say, God is God. And then take me to Spanish Town Hospital. And when me reach to the emergency room, I was here lying down, tears in my eyes. And my mother come over me and said, she serve a living God. And anyone be dead, I get locked up. No God in heaven. And she said, know that there's a God. Oh, Jesus. And I was there, and I want to pass my urine. But when I get up, I feel like I want to faint. And the nurse hold me and put a tube in me. And when she put that tube, I feel it bucking something. I said, nurse, it can't go anymore. And she said to me, say, son, if blood come, you're gonna cripple. I said, Jesus. And I said, Lord, I make a promise to you today. You know I'm innocent. And if me not dead, me go serve you. And if me not lock up, me go serve you. And I'm transferring me to the ward. And I was there for 2 weeks and I handcuffed. And the day for me to come out, police come with the gun and say, with the thief in boy there. And I said, Lord, if you start jail me, I go now. And I know me innocent. And the police said to my family, wait, what the man here? I can't get that man here, man. He's a sick man, this year. And when they bring back to the station to lock me up, a police come out and say, who the man here? I say, police shoot me wrong, man. He said, no, police can't do that. He said, bring him back to the guard room. And I was there lying down. And I say to myself, Lord, is this way my life going to end? Remember, I tell you, say, if I don't dead, I'm going to serve you. If I don't lock up, I'm going to serve you. And I say, Lord, well, if this is the way you want my life to end, so let it be. And when I look, I see my brother-in-law coming. Because the policeman said to him, say, bring a sponge for him. And when I look, I see my brother-in-law, I say, yes, man, and the sponge will come this. When he come and hold me and say, Morgan, you're going home. And I say, thank you, Jesus. Jesus. I will serve you, Jesus. He saved me. I will serve me. He can do it for you. And I could have taken it another level and start shoot police and kill people. But for what God had done for me, I could not choose a bad man life. I have to choose God for what he have done for me. And he can do the same thing for you.

matter of fear and religion. But what happens is, anyone with more influential are usually the one way. Get the best of you.

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have our testimony. We overcome, yeah. Therefore God exalted him to the place of highest honor and gave him the name above all other names, that at the name of Jesus every knee should bow in heaven and on earth and under the earth, and every tongue confess that Jesus Christ is Lord, to the glory of God the Father. Philippians 2,

0: Exodus 15:26. I am the Lord who heals you. Isaiah 53:4-5. Surely our griefs he himself bore, and our sorrows he carried. But he was pierced for our transgressions, and he was crushed for our iniquities. The punishment that brought us peace was upon him, and by his wounds we were healed.
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0: With the intensity of life's trials, I was gravely ill for the period of 5.5 years. Yes. Riddled by the bullets of isolation,

The hospitals in Jamaica and the US were a second home for me. Abandoned by my once successful life of music and ministry, stripped of the gift of my independence, totally helpless, my health rapidly declined

Exhausting the medical resources in Jamaica, I moved from one hospital to another. I tried various medicines. I did countless tests. And yet, all results were negative. Consequently, the doctors were unable to diagnose my condition. The effects of this mean sickness made me so weak, so weak, so weak. Oh, I was unable to walk on my own. Oh, no. I was confined to the assistance of a wheelchair. I became imprisoned, stitched to the confines of one too many hospital beds. My body was a heated battleground, knuckled beneath the lash of agony's whip. Like a cruel scavenger, the sharp teeth of pain, it mauled my existence. It got to the point where I was incontinent and dependent on disposable diapers. Plagued by symptoms such as uncontrollable vomiting, ravenous seizures, internal bleeding, hemorrhaging, fainting spells and countless falls, diarrhea, skyrocketing fevers, swellings, excruciating pain, and other unmentionables, the shadow of death mirrored my every move. I remember when all my veins collapsed and the doctors persistently probed my limp body for hours and hours in search of just one vein. But inevitably, they had to resort to odd ports to fuel my sustenance. Insistently grave, my condition took me to some of the lowest moments in my life. It got to the point where I could not even digest water. My body weight plummeted to less than 90 pounds. A size zero was way too big for me. I was skin and bones. There were days when I could no longer count from 1 to 10. My hair fell out. My skin broke out in hives. I felt like I was literally out of my mind. At times, even the recollection of my own name was distant. My doctors told me my organs were functioning at the rate of a 7-year-old child. My eyes reclined into scrawny sockets and my tongue draped from my head. My speech hobbled with a drawl. I seemed as one stricken with old age, and I could not be left alone, no. All my nutrients were given through intravenous methods. But the constancy of my mother's care was tantamount to my recovery, as she was forced to relinquish her job and other daily duties in order to supervise my care. Days turned into weeks, weeks into months, months into years, 5.5 years, yeah. Still, I laid bare in the hands of rescue, and this illness, it limited my wisdom to the prejudice of its own counsel. Trapped by the cruel dictates, which tried to ravish the potency of my dreams and silence the rhythm of my existence and the hope that I breathed. Sufficed by the loan of oxygen, with sleepless nights in the intensive care units. I was often guarded by the patrol of heart monitors and a loyal network of wires, ticking electronic devices, fierce cables, intravenous lines, a barrage of uncomfortable tests, a million injections. Militant tubes were drilled into my nostrils to collect the steady stream of bleeding inside of me. Listen to me now. But despite the widespread rumors of my death and the fact that people even called my house. Yes, they called me house. I asked my sister, what time is the funeral? And even though I lost everything that I had, I knew it was not over for me, because God's purpose for my life was not yet complete. And even when my body would shut down, even though the doctors told me there was nothing more they could do for me, I continued to hold on to the word of God, the word of God.

listen, people turned on me and tell me, say, you know, there must be some secret sin that I committed. Search yourself, Glacia. If I was in your position, really, I would go seek help. Go to some witch doctor. And that I said, no, if God

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I wasn't able to go into the church, but I had his word inside of me. Yes, healing in the word, deliverance in the word. So, as the prayers of the saints all over the world went up to the Lord as a memorial on my behalf, the strong support of my grandmother, my family, and close friends ferried me through this desert phase. Yes, it did, yes. And my mother, she brought me to the church in New York, the Temple of Restoration, and they laid hands on me. God bless the pastors there. I'm telling you, there's healing in the name of Jesus.

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There's deliverance in the name of Jesus. 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The spirit of death, the power of death, the curse of death was broken from over me, over my life. Yeah, yeah, yeah. God extended his hand to crush the hand of the enemy and silence the edict that the enemy pronounced against my existence. The power

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I laid bare for 5.5 years, but he rescued me. He

0: Let me say good evening to the chat room. Family, good evening to you. I've been watching the chat room, of course. And, let me say good evening to DJ KG. Welcome, good evening to you, sir. Gotta say also good evening to Sabrina.
1: Please hear my call.
0: Good evening to Aubrey C. Good evening going out to Servant David. Good evening to Tia Maria Blake. Did I miss anyone? Brother George, good evening to you. Should I be silent? Not at all. Hey, guess what? Just to make it known that I have managed 15 gospel artists. They say no more. Good evening, caller, you're live. Hello, good evening.
2: Yes,
0: so I know what I am saying.
2: Yeah.
0: What you don't know, older than you. Okay, writer. Yes, ma'am. Good evening to you, my sister. How are you?
2: Good evening, sir. How are you doing?
0: Why you sound so I don't like you. You're coming through like it sounds a little bit muffled.
2: Yeah. Man.
0: I don't know why. Are you lying down or?
2: No.
0: You're lying down?
2: You're sounding better, sir.
0: No, ma'am, you're not. You're having earpiece in your ears?
2: All right, let me hang up and call you.
0: All right. What should I do? Hang up on me? She didn't wait until I say, okay. Anyway, good evening to you. If you're just joining us, the name is Uncle Wayne G. I'm going to be taking you all the way up until 8 o'clock here in the United States. Of course, mainly Florida, New York, because not every state have the same time. So if a different time zone in your neck of the wood, then it's going to be obviously different. All right. Good evening. Hello.
2: Yes, sir. Good evening. All right. Sound better now?
0: It's all a little bit better. How are you?
2: Oh.
0: How are you doing?
2: I am blessed, sir, giving God thanks.
0: Okay.
2: I am blessed and giving God thanks. Are you so silent this evening? I will come here.
0: Good evening, sister. G Twin, good evening to you. Sister Patricia Wan, good evening. Good evening. I know me, it's the family in the chat room, man. You know, I'm the closest family this man. I want me to see them in the chat room, you know. Me no feel good, you know. Maybe some people is at work, so they, you know, so. But, hey.
2: Yeah.
0: Good evening, everybody. Happy to see you. The family is in the chat room. Maybe they are in the, they are kind of taking it easy like myself this evening. Brother Smith, good evening.
2: Yes.
0: Coco Kumala. Don't forget, Vibe Bars comes up later on this evening, all right? Don't forget to me. Join
2: yeah.
0: Yes,
2: you're
0: good
2: really taking it easy this evening, sir.
0: I'm chilling.
2: You're just chilling.
0: Yeah.
2: After you kick up too much, after you make too much trouble yesterday, you're really a chill this evening.
0: What did I do yesterday? What happened? A lot of people telling me that they couldn't get through yesterday. I don't know what happened.
2: They tell you tell everybody yesterday, say,
0: hey.
2: After next week you go back to normal. Me say, after you go on somebody yesterday. Everybody couldn't get through.
0: Who called me screaming this evening? Carlene. My bestie calling me screaming. I couldn't get through yesterday. Jesus. No, let's next week. Remember the concert this weekend, you know, the big gospel event this weekend. So I had to take off the allow the break to relax and just press gas yesterday. So.
2: That's right. You really press gas yesterday, we tell you. Me say fire truck, come and go to find you. Hey.
0: Hold on a second. This weekend is a holiday weekend, isn't it?
2: Yes. Yes. Monday
0: okay.
2: is Memorial.
0: Yeah, Memorial, right. Mm-hmm. So it's Memorial weekend. So Memorial Gospel Fest mm-hmm. is this Saturday.
2: Yes.
0: And Memorial Barbecue. Is Sunday.
2: Barbecue. Right.
0: It is going to be awesome. I'm gonna miss it, but
2: Sure.
0: Next time we can be
2: seen. Another. Yeah, me planning. Sorry.
0: Me have to wait. Can listen. I have to wait, you know. Because remember, you know, I am going to Florida. Yes? I'm not saying it for any at all that I am going to do anything, you know, that is not supposed to be done. But me I go down there go straight now, Brother Gary. Me I tell you the truth. Me I go down there go straight. Him not lose nothing. Listen. Him don't lose nothing, you know. Listen. I don't know if Brother Gary ever lose a competition. I don't know. Yeah. And I know him for years. I don't know him lose any competition. But I tell you.
2: Telling him this time, said Brother Gary, the challenge.
0: Don't guarantee. Hey, me not run up in him, you know. Me not run up in him, because me know him dangerous. Yeah, but,
2: run up in him,
0: tell you. But, me tell you. Oh, God.
2: Believe you me, brother.
0: Hey, me not run up in him, you know. Me not run up in him, because me know him dangerous.
2: Yeah,
0: but,
2: run up in him, I'm brick,
0: tell you.

0: go on the first side for that. Because I know say Jamaica now make it go say it.
1: No, sir. No, sir, you're crazy.
0: And if him if him get me a Florida member.
1: Yes.
0: He can't get me a Jamaica. He can't get me a Jamaica. No, man.
1: I tell you, clear all known that the clear the winner.
0: Antia.
1: Oh,
0: God.
1: Because, let me tell you something. The first time you play, you hear them start saying, yeah, give it to him.
0: Oh, God. Oh, Jesus. I am telling you.
1: That's, you know, something God knows, you know. Yes. That would be fun, you know. That would be fun.
0: Yeah, man, it's going to be fun, man. It's going to be fun, man. It's going to be fun. It's going to be fun. Listen, I still don't think it's fair.
1: You know what?
0: Go ahead. Say it.
1: Brother Gary, I'm worried.
0: You would have said that time there. Yeah, you're right.
1: Brother Gary, I'm Florida, but this is Garfield Smith.
0: Hola, good evening to Sister Doreen Kemp. Good evening to you. Thank you so much. Hey, listen.
1: Oh,
0: I am so looking forward to it because hear the joke now.
1: Mm-hmm.
0: And me not think it's fair, you know, as a good brother and friend, me not think it's too much to play against each other, you know. And me not want nobody take it for running neither, you know. Me not, hey, look here. Let me take back that thought there. Because me not want nobody believe, say.
1: No, but me don't want nobody believe me a back.
0: No, sir. I need it.
1: No, sir. You need it?
0: Yes. Everybody afraid of him, you know? Everybody afraid of him.
1: Yes. Right,
0: so we're gonna set the record straight, and when we finish in Florida, we are going to Jamaica. That's the thing.
1: Mm-hmm.
0: When we go finish in Florida, we're going to Jamaica. That gonna take one. One cannot settle it. Somebody.
1: If it be Jamaica, it can't be
0: Jamaica. Yeah, it can't be Jamaica. It cannot be Jamaica. You hear me say? So, sister.
1: That wouldn't be good at all. That would never be good.
0: So, Sister Sharon, warn him for me. Don't run up.
1: Hey, I'm Brother Gary, say that. I'm clear that, you know.
0: He said, when he said that, I'm saying, hey, I was on the bed. I was on the bed, you know, and I dropped me jump on the bed again, you know. Jesus. Oh, God. I tell you.
1: I know this weekend is going to be.
0: Yes.
1: This weekend is going to be good.
0: Yes.
1: And I just pray that the Lord will give them the time, fair time.
0: Yes.
1: That they can do what they have to do for him.
0: Yes.
1: Because when it come down, Bishop, it come down to one thing.
0: Yes.
1: Come down to God.
0: Amen.
1: Getting the glory.
0: God getting the glory.
1: Yes.
0: That's what is awesome.
1: Yes, God getting the glory. Yes, that's what it comes down to.
0: Yes.
1: Yes. So we thank God for him.
0: Yes.
1: And we hope and pray that his ministry will continue to flourish.
0: Yes.
1: And yes, that souls will be win for the kingdom of God.
0: That's the most important thing. Mm-hmm.
1: Yes.
0: But yeah, that's true.

0: and God will. I mean, what Brother Gary has done and is doing, I mean, it's incomparable. And
1: yes,
0: all we need to do, don't say he don't deserve it. He's a man that from ever since never stop, and mm-hmm. he give all the glory to God. That's the important thing, you know.
1: To God, yes. Hey, that's the important thing.
0: Listen to me. When
1: that's the important thing.
0: When you hear a person say, "Look, I tell you," and I you know that I take. There's something that I get from him since Friday, and I told him that,
1: mm-hmm.
0: and I repeat it yesterday. He said to Jesus, "Jesus, me no know where you are going. No. What are you me a follow?
1: You know? Me a follow.
0: Look, that is such a profound statement, you know."
1: Mr. Bishop,
0: yes.
1: I believe you me to God, you know.
0: Yes.
1: You see, he say that if you realize what he is, what is happening to him.
0: Yes.
1: It's like this thing is so much bigger than him.
0: Yes.
1: And in just following where Jesus lead him.
0: Yes.
1: In just going.
0: Great.
1: After one, you hear him say, but me talk to Jesus and something else go happen again.
0: Yes.
1: And this go happen again and he's just following where the Lord is leading him.
0: Yeah, man. We are to be celebrating his accomplishment. And his wife's accomplishment. Yes. After we doing that.
1: Yes, man. I'm happy for him, man, and may God continue to bless him and his wife.
0: Yes.
1: That they will continue just to keep on keeping on in Christ Jesus, because as I said before, it is all about the man Christ Jesus getting the glory and
0: yes.
1: the praise.
0: Thank you, ma'am. Thank you so much. My time is up.
1: Yes,
0: Vive
1: sir.
0: Bass is ready.
1: Yes, sir.
0: Yes, man. Take
1: yes,
0: care.
1: Sir. All right. Have a blessed one.
0: All
1: be safe,
0: best.
1: Please.
0: Thank you, ma'am. I will. Yes, I tell you, take care of your all good self. Chat room family, good evening to you. Big up on yourself. Thank you all for joining us. Until we'll be back. Yes, take care of your all good self. Don't forget to join Vive Bass. Comes up at the top of the hour. All right? And don't forget, this weekend is the awesome weekend. And I tell you, this artist that I'm getting out of here with, of course, he will be there ministering. So all the worshippers, find yourself down to Florida. Goodbye. Whatever you do, though, take care of the elders, look out for the children. Don't forget they are the future of this wonderful and this awesome world. Bye-bye. We're out.
2: I'm crying, Savior.
3: Yeah.
2: Savior. 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

in my living room and I got a call from a producer who wanted me to sing some music, but it wasn't gospel. And it seems right, it sounds right, you know. I was ready to give up on God. While I was in the bathroom taking a shower, I hear a voice say to me, please, I'm gonna change your heart. Don't let the devil steal your faith, my child, just wait. I'm talking to somebody tonight, this morning, this evening, whichever day it is.

0: My test come to strengthen my testimony. 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
1: Father God, I just want to say thank you for your blessings on me yet again. Thank you for the inspiration that you gave me to write the song. And I just want to lift up your name.

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Yes, good morning, good morning, good morning. Is it nice to start off by saying, Jesus, I love you? Good morning, good morning. Welcome to our Wake Up and Pray morning show. Yes, you're listening to Caribbean Radio HD, the home of the Brother Gary, the home of the Brother Gary radio show. Hey, Pastor Angela, good morning, honey. God bless you. God bless you. Wonderful show as usual. Wonderful show. God bless you. Have a wonderful day. Now let me say a pleasant good morning. Another one to all my friends on Caribbean Radio HD3 at 103.1 in South Florida, and also at 103.3 for New Jersey and Pennsylvania, Caribbean Radio HD3. 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And Caribbean Radio HD4, 97.9 in South Florida. God bless you. God bless you. Nice to have you, or nice to be with you, of course. And Central, that's at 96.3 over there in Jamaica, in Mandeville. Good morning, good morning. God bless you. And all my friends on Caribbean Radio HD, wherever you might be listening from, good morning, good morning, good morning. God bless you. And I'd like to shout out my silent listeners. God bless you. And my first time listeners, we love you in the name of the Lord. And pray, God, that this will not be your last. It is your first, but not the last for sure. Good morning, good morning, good morning. Yes, and let me repeat myself. Yes, you're on Caribbean Radio HD, the home of the Brother Gary Radio Show. And I'm your friend, Brother Tony Smith. Again, good morning. I may heaven bless you. Bless you in ways that you didn't know that God was coming through for you that way. Let me read a quick scripture for you. Yes, and I'm at Mark chapter 6. And I'm going to read from verse 45. Yes, Mark 6 from verse 45. And straightway he constrained his disciples to get into the ship and to go to the other side before unto Bethsaida, while he sent away the people. And when he had sent them away, he departed into a mountain to pray. And when the evening was come, the ship was in the midst of the sea, and he alone on the land. And he saw them toiling in rowing, for the wind was contrary unto them. And about the fourth watch of the night, he cometh unto them walking upon the sea, and would have passed by them. But when they saw him walking upon the sea, they supposed it had been a spirit, for they all saw him and were troubled. And immediately he talked with them and said unto them, Be of good cheer, it is I, be not afraid. And he went up unto them into the ship, and the wind ceased. And they were sore amazed in themselves beyond measure, and wondered, for they considered not the miracle of the Lord, for their heart was hardened. May God have mercy upon them. This is the word of the Lord. Was blessed, is blessed, and will forever be blessed. To God be the glory. Yes, good morning, good morning, good morning, my friends. How are you doing? I trust God all is well. Let me continue to play someone else's ministry.

can't even walk without him holding hands. I mean, all of us got to that place in our, perhaps in our youthful days, when we thought we could have done everything for us. When we thought nothing was too hard for us to accomplish, which is not too hard, but they believed in Jesus Christ. But there was a time when we thought we could do it all by ourselves. And just to realize that we can't even walk without him holding our hands. Good morning again and welcome to our Wake Up and Pray morning show. Most righteous God, I just want to thank you, Lord, for life. Thank you, Lord, for health and strength. Thank you, Lord, for the opportunity you have afforded us, Lord, that we can be listening to this radio station this morning. I can be sitting on this end, oh God, and your wonderful people on the other end. I just want to bless your name, Lord, and magnify your name for this opportunity, for this privilege. To you be all the praise, my God, and to you be all the honor and the glory. As we come to this Wake Up and Pray morning show, Lord, I want to bring all your people before you. It might sound like a big task, but we know, Lord, that nothing is too great for you. Nothing is too much for you, Lord. You have got everything under control. I ask you this morning, Lord, to be with your people this morning. Yes, God, I will not be able to carry, as you know, Lord, all their requests, but I'm covering them, Lord, and asking you in the mighty name of Jesus that you will grant unto your people the desires of their heart. There are some folks, oh God, who don't know you as Lord this morning, but they have a great need. Oh, hallelujah. Oh, hallelujah. And I'm asking you, oh God, in particular, for those folks this morning who don't know you, but they need you in the worst way. I ask you, Lord, to visit them wherever they might be and touch them in the mighty name of Jesus. Yes, God. I ask this morning, Lord, that you will touch all the parents, Lord, all the parent colleagues. I ask you, Lord, to touch the parents right now, God, in the mighty name of Jesus. Because, Lord, some of them right now, at this moment, God, they are struggling to find basic needs, whether it be food, clothing, or shelter. They're having problems right now, Lord, to afford basic needs. I ask the Lord to be with them because their parents got their children with them. Oh, God, and they are in need. I ask you to be with them this morning, Lord. And see to your people, Lord. See to your needs, to their needs this morning. And help them, oh God, that they can help their children. And in turn, they all magnify and praise your name. To you be all the praise, Lord. To you be all the honor. To you be all the glory. Yes, God, I ask you to be with the parents this morning, Lord. Some of them need direction themselves, Lord. And they are the ones who are directing the children. I ask you, Lord, for deliverance for them. Oh, God, I pray for the children, Lord God, regardless of what age they might be, oh God. They're out there, Lord, doing their own thing, and they don't know what to do. They cannot finance what they're doing, but they're out there trying to do their own thing. I ask you to have mercy for them, Lord. And as you are bringing to them, God, I pray in the name of Jesus that they will get salvation. Yes, Lord, let them get some salvation, I pray, and learn to give you the praise, the honor, and the glory. You're always worthy, mighty God, and always worthy to be praised.
And yes, God, from the rising of the sun, we're going to give you the honor. We're going to give you the glory because we need you, Lord, in serious ways this morning. We need you, God, because yes, you are a Lord. Yes, you are our God. And yes, you are our King. Have mercy, I pray. Bless, keep, guide and protect. And Lord, I tell you thanks for this session. And we shall come again. I will say thanks in Jesus' name. Amen and amen and amen.

Yes, praise the Lord. Wonderful music, wonderful message. I just want to remind you of something I've said all the while, that there is a message in every song. So as you enjoy them, I trust God that you listen. You'll get your message too. Yes, good morning, good morning, good morning. Let me say good morning to Sister Carolyn D. Yes, good morning, Sister Carolyn. Nice to see you, honey. To Sister Marcia Chesterfield. How you doing, honey? Nice to see you. Brother Errol Brown. How you doing, my friend? God bless you. Nice to see you. Sister Martha Bennett. Nice to see you. God bless you. All right, Pastor Angela, I see you there, honey. Good morning to you, too. God bless you. Yes, yes, yes. I see you sending a shout out to Brother Coca-Cola Smith. Bless you, young brother. Blessing, too. Sister Faith Francis, number one. God bless you. Nice to see you. Nice to see you. Sister Susie M. Nice to see you, honey. God bless you. Sister Karen D. from Great Britain. God bless you. Nice to see you. Nice to see you all. And trusting God that you all will be blessed this morning. You all will be delivered. And all that you're seeking God for, that you'll get it this morning. Amen. Let us count. Well, like I said earlier, good morning to you and welcome to those who just came on to Caribbean Radio HD, home of the Brother Gary Radio Show. This is your friend, Brother Tony Smith, and welcome to Awake and Pray morning show. Most righteous God, one more time we come before you, Lord, on Awake and Pray morning show, and thanking you, Lord, for your presence among us. To you be all the praise, Lord. Of course, to you be all the honor and the glory. As we come this morning, Lord, I'm asking, Lord, to be with your people, Lord. Be with them, O God, in a very special way this morning. I know that there are many sick folks around, God. But, Lord, I ask you to be with them. I'm sorry. Those who have a sickness in the head, God. Whatever it might be, oh God, sickness in the head. Oh God Almighty, touch them at this time, I pray, Lord. Touch them in the mighty name of Jesus and help them to be thine. Glory be to God. Glory be to God. Glory be to God. Touch them, Lord. All who have problems in the head, touch them, I beseech you, in Jesus' mighty name. And those who have problems in the throat area, Lord, I pray for a touch right now, God. Touch them in the mighty name of Jesus and help them to be thine. Touch them, I pray. And let everything be to your honor and to your glory. Touch them and heal them, I pray, in Jesus' name. And those who have problems, God, in the chest area, have a mercy on them, God. And touch the chest, I beseech you, Lord. Touch the chest, God. There's more things up there than I can mention right now, God. So just touch them, I pray the Lord. And help them, oh God, to be delivered this morning. Help them to be delivered in the mighty name of Jesus. May they learn to show appreciation to their doctors and their nurses, their healthcare professionals. But may they understand that the healthcare professionals are practitioners, Lord. But only you alone is perfect in what you do. So help them to realize that their healing comes through you. So heal them this morning, oh God, and let them realize that the healing comes through you. And God, I pray for the hands, Lord. I pray for the hands right now, oh God. Those who have problems in their hands, Lord, help them, oh God. Touch their bodies, Lord, I pray, and set them free in the mighty name of Jesus. Because without those hands, Lord, they are totally restricted. I ask you to be with them right now in a very special way, Lord, and touch those hands, I pray, Lord. I ask you, Lord, for those who have problems in the tummy area, God. I ask you to bless them, to keep them, to guide them, to protect them, Lord. As I'm rubbing mine, oh God, I pray that you'll rub theirs too, Lord,
and set them free in the mighty name of Jesus. Set them free, I beseech you, Lord. And let us all be able to give you the praise, to give you the honor, and to give you the glory. Yes, God, your name is worthy to be praised. Touch your people and all those who have problems in the back, Lord. Oh, God, have mercy upon them. And touch their backs, I beseech you, Lord. Touch their backs, I pray. And help them to be thine, God. Help them, oh God, as they are delivered, to magnify and to praise your name. Yes, God, be with your people, I pray, oh God. And for those who might have problems in the Enos era, dear God, have mercy upon them. And bless them and keep them and guide and protect them. Bless them, Lord, and help them, God, to be thine, I beseech you. Lord, and those who have problems in the groin area, I ask the Lord to touch them right now. Mighty God of Daniel, touch them and help them to get the victory, Lord. Help them to get the victory in the mighty name of Jesus. And yes, God, to you be all the praise. Yes, God, to you be all the honor, and to you be all the glory. Touch your people, I pray, in wherever their sicknesses are. I pray, oh God, that they'll beat them in their legs, God, not on their foot, not on their toes, Lord. I pray for them, Lord. Those are problems, dear God. Touch them, I pray. Mighty God of Daniel, touch them in a personal way, Lord, I pray, and help them to be delivered. And they know that they have been delivered because they are touched by you, God. Your name is worthy and worthy to be praised, God. From the rising of the sun to the going of the same, your name is worthy. And we just want to give you all the praise, Lord, Lord, all the honor, and all the glory. Touch your people again, I pray. In Jesus' mighty name. Yes, God. Yes, God. Yes, God. Thank you, Lord. Thank you. Yes, good morning. Sister Carolyn, you've all seen there. Sister Louise, nice to see you, honey. Sister Edith, God bless you. Nice to see you all. And as we continue, I trust God that your lives will be changed and they'll be blessed this morning. Amen. Praise God. Praise God. I can tell you.

is not a... Yes, is not a beautiful team that the Lord made with you and I? We owe a debt. Yes, we owe a debt we could not pay. And he paid a debt he did not owe. A wonderful team between us and the Lord Jesus Christ. He saved us out. Like I heard a preacher put it this way, big time. He saved us big time. That's the God we serve. And as we come this morning on our Wake One Prayer Morning Show, I want you to join with me as we pray some more. Blessed God, I thank you. Blessed God, I magnify your name. And I give you all the praise, Lord. And I give you all the honor, Lord. And I give you all the glory. Because you are truly our Lord. You are truly our God. And you are truly our King. Mighty God, I come before you this morning, Lord. And I want to bring our security forces. I always like to pray for them, God. That they'll be with our police officers. That they will touch them. Wherever they might be, Lord, touch all the police officers. And in fact, Lord, all our first responders, they respond to any and every emergency, Lord. So we pray, oh God, for first responders in the mighty name of Jesus. Touch them, mighty God, whomever they might be, wherever they might be. Touch them in the mighty name of Jesus. Touch our police forces. Touch our military, Lord, and all the different brands of military activities, Lord. Touch them, I pray. Touch the Air Force, Almighty God, and have your own way, Lord. And as you speak about the military, God, I ask you to have mercy, now, Lord, and our government. Mostly out here in America, but not just here, God, but our governments throughout the world. I pray, oh God, for them, Lord. Lord, I ask you to have mercy upon our governments, from the greatest to whomever the least might be, Lord, and have your own way in the mighty name of Jesus. Help our governments, Lord, to do the right thing at all times. Help our government to be the people that you have allowed to be in offices, Lord. To you be all the praise, the honor, and the glory. And I think in 2 Timothy 2, Lord, that you told us to pray for those that is in authority over us. And God, I want to call out our president right now, not on any party basis, but on the word of God that says, pray for them that is set in authority over us. And the president is in authority right now. I'm going to ask you, Lord, that thou wilt touch him, that thou wilt be with him and all his plannings, Lord. And all those down the line who are sitting in authority over us, I'm asking you to have mercy upon them, Lord, and to straighten them out. I realize, God, that the Bible also said we're in a time of apostasy right now, Lord, falling from the church. But I ask the Lord that thou wilt be with us all, God, as you be with the leaders, oh God, that we will be the people that will not cause any problems, but go ahead with the flow of the law. To you be all the praise, my God. To you be all the honor, Lord, and unto you be all the glory. Help us as a people, Lord, to stop fighting each other because of politics. Help us, oh God, to learn to magnify your name. Help us to serve you and you only. In the mighty name of Jesus. I ask you right now, oh God, that thou wilt bless those who are in charge here in Caribbean, the Lord, Brother Gary and Sister Sharon. I ask you to bless them as a couple, Lord. Let them be, well, they are what they are, a power couple. So strengthen them, Lord, to do what you want them to do in the mighty name of Jesus. I bless your name for them, God, and ask you to have your way with them. Whatever
they are doing, God. Help them, Lord, to be obedient to your leading. And help them to realize that if you give them the vision, then you will make the provision. So continue to bless them, continue to keep them, continue to show them what you need them to do. I pray in the mighty name of Jesus. And yes, God, I pray for all of us, who are presenters on this platform. I pray for your blessings. I pray for your guidance. I pray for your protection, Lord. I pray that we will be, of course, much of ourselves, Lord, but we'll be led by the Spirit of the Lord. Help us all, O God, to be led by the Spirit of God. Help us to humble ourselves before you, Lord, to be led by you in the mighty name of Jesus. Be with us all as presenters and grant us thy peace and thy protection. Be with our families, Lord. Be with our families, I pray, and straighten things out for us. Be with all our supporters, God. Thank you for them, Lord. Be with all our supporters and bless and keep and guide them, Lord. And help them, Lord, that things will be good with them. Not just because they support us, Lord, but because they are people of thine. To you be all the praise. To you be all the honor. Mighty God of God, Daniel, to you be all the glory. Thank you for being with us, Lord. Thank you for your many blessings and your protection. Thank you for being our Lord, our God, and our King. Yes, God, I pray for those, oh God, who I don't know what is their problems, Lord, but they are waiting on thee, God. They are waiting on you, Lord God Almighty. Some might be Christians and some might not be, but Lord, they are waiting on you nonetheless, God. I ask you to be with them, Lord. Visit them in the place of their needs and deliver, God. I know you're a God who has delivered before. You're still delivering now, and you'll deliver in the future because you're a God to your word. And you promised to be there for us. Yes, you promised never to leave us or to forsake us. And so, God, be with your people everywhere, Lord. Whatever they're looking at, Lord. I mean, some are asking for things that they should not have. But we know that, Lord, that you know what they should not have. So bless them, keep them, guide them and protect them. Yes, and we give you all the praise, Lord, in Jesus' name. Thank you for being our Lord. Thank you for being our God. Thank you for being our King. Your name is worthy and worthy to be praised. We say thanks in Jesus' mighty name. Amen and amen and amen. Praise God.

0: Good morning. This is Brother Tony.
1: Good morning, Brother Tony.
0: Hey, young brother. How you keeping, man?
1: I give God thanks that wake me up.
0: Yes, well, we have God thanks. Yeah, for sure, for sure,
1: yes,
0: brother.
1: Yes, yes. Thank God. God's way, fear of life. See yes. Another day.
0: Yes.
1: So, ask you for a word of prayer for
0: my
1: family.
0: Yes, yes. Most and righteous God, them. I thank you. I thank you that thou art a God who hears and answers prayer. I thank you, O God, that you're a God who sees everything. You know everything. And so I bring before you my brother, your child, Brother Tony. I'm asking for your blessing on him right now, O God. I'm asking the Lord that you open the doors, the windows of heaven, and pour blessings out on him and his family. May they all, O God, be revived. May they all be refreshed. May they all, O God, be given plenty, Lord, of whatever is necessary for them. I pray you'll have mercy upon Brother Tony and his family. Bless them in abundance. Let your name be praised. Let your name be magnified, I pray. And I say thanks for everything. In Jesus' name. Amen. Amen, Brother Tony.
1: Amen.
0: God bless you.
1: God bless you, sir. Thank
0: God
1: you.
0: God bless you. Anytime, yeah. Brother. Anytime.
1: All right.
0: Now, let me just... Before the time run out, let me... Well, I'm on the new chat room, but I can't find them. All right. Well, I... Okay. Here they come. All right. Thank God for... Who was before me this morning, Minister Angela. God bless you. And I'm Brother Tony. I'll be out of here at 6 o'clock. Coming right after me will be Brother Gary. Brother Gary comes in from 6 until 10. Then DJ Chung takes it up from 10 until 12. Reverend St. Ho from 12 until 2. Super Preach from 2 until 4. Brother Mike is turning the article, Soldier for Christ. He comes on from 4 p.m. until 6 p.m. Cutty Pan comes on from 8 p.m. until 9. Dr. Carla Dunbar, she's a love doctor. She comes in from 9 until 11. Sister Shanti Love, she comes in from 11 until 12. Okay. And after our devotion by Servant David, it comes in from midnight until 3 a.m. God bless you, Servant David. Do your thing, my brother. Do your thing. And of course, that shows that we are still a 24-hour radio station. So to God be all the praise. To God be all the glory. I think I just feel like I need to replay this song. That's what the Spirit gives me.

Yes, it's good when we realize that we cannot make it without the Lord. We are not our own. No, we are not. And we don't do our own thing as if, you know, they have the term to say let go beast, because we are not let go beast. So we cannot do our own things all the time. No, most righteous God, I just want to thank you, Lord, for this glorious opportunity, Lord. Thank you for this hour that I had, Lord, to pray with some of your folks, Lord. I ask, Lord, to bless those who did not hear the request mentioned, God. But I pray for them, Lord, that they'll be delivered in the mighty name of Jesus. I pray that you'll help us all, O God, to be believers, God. You'll help us all, O God, to be serious about the things of the Lord and be the person that you have called and caused us to be. God, we bless your name. We magnify your name and we say thanks. In Jesus' name, amen and amen and amen. Well, I pray, God, that you have been blessed. Your family has been blessed and all will be well. God bless you. Remember,

Well, brothers and sisters, ladies and gentlemen, my time for today is up. I thank you for staying with me in our Wake Up and Pray morning show. I trust God that you were delivered, your heart is blessed, and the Lord will magnify it. Have a most wonderful day, you and your family. God bless you. I hope to see you again on Thursday. Yes, Thursday at 2 p.m. God bless.

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Pain is a message that something is out of alignment, and it's up to you to listen and learn from it. Start identifying the pains in your life that you've been avoiding. Write them down and accept them as part of your story. You can't change what you don't confront. The first step in transforming your pain is to stop running from it. Pain is uncomfortable, but it's also a sign that something needs to change. Embrace the pain. Accept that it's part of your journey, but refuse to let it define you. Pain is a message that something is out of alignment, and it's up to you to listen and learn from it. Start identifying the pains in your life that you've been avoiding. Write them down and accept them as part of your story. You can't change what you don't confront. Turning pain into a driving force. Many people who have achieved greatness did so because they were driven by pain. They experienced something so difficult, so heart-wrenching, that they decided to use that pain as fuel to make a difference, not only in their own lives, but in the lives of others. Identify one way you can use your pain to help others. It doesn't have to be grand. It can be as simple as sharing your story or lending an ear to someone going through a similar struggle. Developing a resilient mindset. Pain can either break you or build you. The difference lies in your mindset. Mental resilience isn't about pretending pain doesn't exist. It's about knowing you have the strength to survive and thrive, no matter what comes your way. Start practicing mental resilience today. The next time you face a challenge, instead of thinking, "Why is this happening to me?" in your mind, ask yourself, "What can I learn from this?" Controlling your emotions through pain. Pain can trigger intense emotions, anger, sadness, frustration, even hopelessness. But to transform your pain into power, you need to master your emotions. You need to learn how to feel your emotions without being consumed by them. Develop a daily emotional check-in practice. Take a few minutes every day to write down how you're feeling and why. This helps you understand your emotional triggers and take control of them. Using physical pain to fuel growth. There's a reason why the gym is often referred to as the iron therapy. Physical pain, like the burn of a hard workout, teaches us that growth often comes with discomfort. It reminds us that every rep, every set, every drop of sweat is making us stronger. The same applies to life. When you push through the pain, both physically and mentally, you emerge stronger on the other side. If you haven't already, start a physical fitness routine. Whether it's walking, lifting weights, or yoga, do something every day that pushes you out of your physical comfort zone. Pain and the long journey toward success. Transformation doesn't happen overnight. Pain often tries to deceive us into thinking we're stuck, that things will never get better. But the truth is, transformation takes time. It requires patience and perseverance. Pain is not the end of the road. It's the beginning of a new journey. Set long-term goals and don't get discouraged by setbacks. Remember, success is often a slow, steady climb, one that's built through small, consistent steps. Using pain as the ultimate motivator. Pain can either immobilize you or motivate you. Winners don't let pain paralyze them. Instead, they channel that pain into motivation. They allow the discomfort to push them harder, faster, and stronger. Pain becomes the reason they get up earlier, stay later, and push beyond their limits.
Identify a painful experience that you can use as motivation. Whenever you feel like giving up, remind yourself of that pain and let it drive you to keep going. The greatest power comes from the greatest pain. The people who have faced the deepest pain are often the strongest, most resilient, and most unstoppable individuals you'll ever meet. Why? Because they learned to transform their pain into power. And you can do the same. The pain you feel today is building the strength you'll need for tomorrow. The discomfort, the setbacks, the failures, they're all shaping you into the warrior you were meant to be. The next time you face pain, don't shrink away. Don't let it break you. Stand tall, face it head on, and remind yourself, this is not the end. This is where my power begins. From today onward, you are not just surviving pain. You are transforming it into your greatest weapon. Your pain is your power.

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0: 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Good morning. I want to say good morning to my friend listening to Central in Jamaica. We call him Central FM. 96.3, Demi Afi Man. You call your friends and family in Clarendon, in St. Mary, and tell them that Brother Gary is on your radio. Every morning from 6 until 10, we call them our sister station. Sister Marty Bennett, good morning to you. Auntie Ruby Bernard, good morning. Brother Tony, good morning to you, Sister Yvonne. Good morning to you. And his blood. I wake up this morning and I came here in a good, sweet spirit. And I said to myself, I want to play a song. And I said, it is Jesus. And then I said, I'm going to drop this one on you. Good morning, 102.1 in the Bronx. Good morning, good morning, good morning, good morning, good morning, 91.7. 103.1, 103.0. I go again, Costa Rica.
1: You may feel down and feel like God has somehow forgotten.
0: We dedicate the first hour to our TikTok family all over the world. Remember, we are listening on TikTok. My name is Brother Gary, and I want to say a beautiful good morning to you. I hope and pray that this morning can be a blessing to you. This morning can change the way you think about yourself. My job is to teach you how to love yourself. I want to say good morning to everybody listening to the radio dial.
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0: 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My moderator is none other than Sister Jackie over here at TikTok.

want to say good morning to my friends on TikTok this morning, Instagram, good morning, Facebook, good morning. Have your giant, like, share, and follow. That's all I'm asking.

Sister Susie M. Auntie Bernice, good morning to your family. Auntie Arlene. Let me say good morning to everybody on Caribbean Radio HD.

Sister Sophia, thank you very much, guys. Hey, Tanisha Starr, good morning. I want to say good morning to Sweet Delight Restaurant. Over there in Hartford, Connecticut. Brother Clifton, good morning to you.

Auntie Velma, good morning. Sister Cheryl Hunter. Everybody on YouTube, good morning, good morning. New York, New Jersey, Connecticut, good morning. Philadelphia. Hey, hey, Camille, good morning, girl. How are you feeling this morning, by the way? Princess Diana, how are you feeling? Gospel Sweetness, how are you feeling? Sister Olive, how are you feeling, girl? Mama Sadiqe.

Do you believe that this morning that Jesus Christ, he did it already and he can do it again? Let's go. Come on. Come on now, somebody. Come, Sister Femina, when I feel you.

0: And we got two new broadcasters coming to you this morning. Two new broadcasters. We want everybody to sit down and listen. Ladies and gentlemen, let me tell you what we do. We did something crazy that nobody will ever understand. We joined up with two stations. Two in Jamaica. Styles FM. And now we join with Central. And we are getting ready to join with one more station. But we are weird. We want to bring great programming to you. As a matter of fact, I forgot to look where we are going to put Marvin Sapp, which part we are going to put Liz Black. We're still doing scheduling, and we are doing something different. So this morning we have two new broadcasters will be on Caribbean Radio, one from 10 to 11, one from 11 to 12. Our lineup is about to go crazy. The schedule need to update a little bit. And then we have a man. I'm going to try something this morning. I need 10 people to just answer me yes or no. Did you listen to Pastor Ivan all yesterday? We need 10 people to just write yes or no. Fast. If you're up on the website or YouTube, did you listen to Pastor Ivan all yesterday for the first time? He was on Caribbean Radio. Did you listen to him yesterday? Somebody write it in yes or no, let me know. Come and tell me, say, I bring some different kind of broadcaster. You will never. We're bringing different. Did you listen to Pastor Ivan all yesterday on Caribbean Radio 97.9 HD4, 103.1 HD3, 103.3 HD3? Did you listen to Pastor Ivan all yesterday? Write it to me, let me know now.
1: And who told the ocean? You can
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0: again, if you're on the website and you listen to Pastor Ivan, I need 10 person for just answer me. As soon as I'm saying yes, them I go up. If you listen to Pastor Ivan all yesterday, that's right, yes. Wow, thank you, Auntie Bernice. Thank you, Sister Arlene. Thank you, Brother Lee Croft. Thank you. Yeah, if you listen to Pastor Ivan all, that's right, yes, in the chat room. Yes, on YouTube. Anyway, sit down this morning. Anyway, still up, that's right, yes. Auntie Marveline say yes. Sandy British say yes. I lie. Sister Fear Francis say yes. Sister, you listen to me yesterday? Brother Evangelist Price, good morning. No, I lie, you missing Brother Clifton? Oh my God. He was on yesterday for the first time. The man come like he on. The man, much time already. Yeah. I wanted to see that. All right, so the lady I put yes. Karen Dunkley put yes. He sound. Somebody sent me a text and said, what did I say? If you listen to the radio, he sound like real pastor. New, good morning. Good morning. Somebody said, text me and say yes. Yes. And if you listen to Pastor Ivan all yesterday, to be exact, he coming live from St. James, Jamaica. St. James, Jamaica. And Auntie Jet Union, good morning. Did you listen to him yesterday, Jet Union, and say yes? So let me explain to you now. Something new what we are going to do, what we are going to love. Did you listen to him yesterday? Again, if you listen to Pastor Ivan all yesterday morning, just write yes. I lie, Sister Velma, listen to him. Yes, Sister Sonia, listen to him. Brother Clifton, you miss a ball. Sandy British, you're the odd person. We never had a ethic if you listen to him. Ladies and gentlemen, I am putting my life on the block. You are going to have problem listening to Caribbean Radio. Let me tell you what. You will not move a muscle again. That's my job. My job is to make you listen from noon until morning, nonstop. Good morning. So today we have two new broadcasters coming on today. Then, you listen to Pastor Ivan, listen to he was magnificent. Yeah. But really and truly, he's going to be doing drive time. He's going to be doing 6 to 8 p.m. So today more come on 6 to 8. More, yeah. More on, somebody will bring it right up at the ear. And then somebody just bring it down and make put it to bed. And then you wake up back in the midday and go listen. Yeah. So at the same time today. So anybody will miss him, check him out today, 6 to 8. Download the app. Have you, me ask me engineer how much download me gone so far. Me ask me engineer. Cause we don't want to slow up, you know. We don't want to slow up, you know. We don't want to slow up, you know. We want to reach 20,000, you know, before the week, yeah, before the next one come out. Good morning. Good morning. Give me an app upload now, please.
1: You passed 20,000 already.
0: We passed 20,000 already?
1: Yep.
0: Kaka. All right. It make it look like, say, we're supposed to pass 20,000. And not even 2 weeks now the app come out. The man make it look like, say, we're supposed to pass 20,000. You passed 20,000 already. You passed 20,000 already. And that's what I wanted to reach, 20,000 downloads. So I can't sit on tune again. Yo, I want the baddest thing for you to see. The people, them are going crazy. The people, them is going crazy for the app. I'm not telling a lie. I just want to say thank everybody who downloaded it already. We are going to show you one new thing on the app where nobody have. I'm going to do it today. And sure no. But then, check him out today, Pastor Ivan all out of St. James. He said, brother, give me life. He may not say be a countryman in our Jamaica country we come from. Good morning. I'm going to tune in and come back and be talking. Because that's not come for here. I want to say good morning to the Bayer Life team. Come on, tap the screen button, TikTok.

Jackie, welcome, girl. I know you're upon a different sound. You're upon a different era, part the time different. Thank you, mother. Auntie Jackie, you listened to Pastor Ivan all yesterday? For those who are on TikTok, those who are on Facebook, we have a real radio station. When you call for TikTok, we have a 24-hour radio. We have two young ladies coming in today, live out of Jamaica. Ladies and gentlemen, one name is Queen B. Queen B, good morning. Good morning. And you had one odd name, I can't pronounce it, but me I got to try to pronounce it. They are coming, one coming in 10 to 11, one coming in 11 to 12, then the Reverend himself take it, Reverend Sentwop, and then 2 to 4, we are going to have music. We don't put nobody there yet. I'm trying to get Liz Black. Me, I work on it. We are work on the agreement. One name, Lexi Queen B. She come on 10 to 11. D Essence come on 11 to 12. And then Reverend Sentwop take it from 12 until 2. What a Caribbean radio lineup. Good morning, good morning. So download the app. If you have an iPhone this morning, anybody have an iPhone? Who taught the sun where to stand? If you have an iPhone, write number one, please. Let me go to the app name. If you have an iPhone, write number one, where you can listen 24-hour radio. 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

0: Hey, Gospel Sweetness, good morning, sir.
1: Good morning, sir. How are you doing, my brother?
0: Brother, I am great. I am loving on Jesus in a reverent sense to advice.
1: Yes, in Jesus' name. Pull up that trunk for me in Jesus'
0: Anything
1: name, please.
0: How the body feel this morning?
1: Not too bad. I'm great.
0: Love that.
1: Giving thanks to life through the name of Jesus.
0: Love that. All right, me charge you. Good morning. Evangelist, good morning, sir. How are you?
2: Good morning, Brother Gary. To God be the glory. Good. I'm listening to you, sir. I want you to big up Brother Tony and Sir Sharon for me. Oh. And the stone that the builder rejected will become the headstone of the corner. This is Evangelist Morgan from Jamaica. You guys are doing an awesome job on Caribbean Radio. What a powerful radio.
0: My God.
2: Keep up yourself and keep up this good work that you are doing, sir.
0: You ever hear the girl?
2: Big up all these.
0: You ever hear the girl when you Lexi Queen Bee?
2: Yes, man, I hear about her.
0: All right. You ever hear about The Essence?
2: Yeah, The Essence is my friend, man, right here, man.
0: She bad?
2: What? She good, man. I want to use her up, man. Use her up for me, please, sir.
0: Well, she's here every morning from 10 to... Let me tell you from what time. She's here from 11 to 12. She's ready. Good morning. The Essence, good morning. I think I pronounce her name right. Can somebody find a number for me? Hey, Dr. Wayne G, good morning to you. Let me just say one thing. Let me take off my headphone and say it to my ear, Lord. It's when plant one dead, it shoot. That's how I'm going to say. When plant one dead, it shoot. That's how I'm going to say. I mean, I have nothing to say. When plant one dead, it shoot. Anybody see any shooting plant now around here? The sun. Does anybody see any plant where shoot? In the morning. Anybody see any shooting plant? I need a number for Lexi Queen Bee. I'm gonna need a number for The Essence. This fire. And who? Mama Shanti, you reach a rocket. What a weekend this is going to be, man. In

0: Oh, come on, after Mikey Sterling. No, that's Wayne G. Atta, Dr. Wayne G. I'm a professional. Hello, good morning.
1: Good morning, brother G. Everybody, I hurt me. Yesterday, I'm on the floor. When we hear about the plant, the plant is called Jamaica, I have strength.
0: When plant
1: him, him really afraid, you know.
0: When plant no
1: one. He think too, you know, me think two good friends to come together, you know. And you know, when I tell you, me now back down and afraid, me afraid, you know. But me not afraid, you know.
0: I'm afraid, you know. A coward man keeps sound born. Coward man. Ladies and gentlemen, coward man. That's how I'm not calling him.
1: What
0: are
1: the man asked to get? Oh my God. It's 3 or 5. No man go to him.
0: No, we're not fixed. I think he go to him sometime past Sunday. But we are. Listen, let me go. Everybody, we had the schedule first and then we just one phone forwarding.
1: Okay, all right, then.
0: We are working on it with Pastor Al. Yes, oh, Pastor Al, go on, is it there? Ivan Al.
1: Very well.
0: In case I manage drive time?
1: I think so, it can.
0: I deserve bad.
1: If you give him
0: 3 hours, I'm badder.
2: Good morning.
0: Yeah, coward man keeps sound bone. That's all me I say.
2: And who told the ocean you can only come?
0: I love what I do and I love what I'm doing it for. Good morning.
2: And who?
0: I'm not afraid to call name, you know. Right now, me a boy, I'm not care now. Dr. Wayne G, let me say this to you publicly. I love you, but I put the love aside when it comes to music. When it comes to clashing,
2: star.
0: I have never seen a real gospel clash. One time, I see one. Ladies and gentlemen, I keep praise us. I think if we bring in Wayne G July, you know, you know what? As a matter of fact, the back foot, let me call him and tell him. Morning, listen to that man yesterday. Oh my God, he was very smooth. Wow. And these are the supporters, you know, of Caribbean Radio. I text me and said, the man bad. His name is Pastor Ivan Hall. He's been around radio for over 20 odd years. And he decided his mind, he's designing. As a matter of fact, me I go down next week and me I bring down, me I buy more mic. Me I buy more mixer. Me I bring something go give him. And he may go even, as a matter of fact, I'm going to buy the mic right now too. Let me go buy the mic right now. Me I buy a mic, bring a game. Me I buy one of them mic here. Cause mama said when you got somebody here, they must care sick, go give them. So me I buy one mic and give them the mic here. $6.99. Me never do that yet, but me I do it because I believe in him. Me like him. Me like him style. Yeah. So me I invest in him. Good morning. Don't that make sense? Me I buy one. Oh, this Brother Laxley. Brother Laxley have iPhone. You want to say iPhone, you have all this time, you're still going to get the iPhone app.

0: when I next Praise Horse, July, Praise Horse is back, ladies and gentlemen. Praise Horse is back. Praise Horse is back, July. Let me tell you when Praise Horse has start back and we get to venue, we get everything. Praise Horse is going to be July 31st. The last Friday of every month is Praise Horse. We get a venue in Port St. Lucie, ready to go. The last Friday in July. Dr. Wayne G, look by your schedule for me, please. Dr. Wayne G, look by your schedule for me, please. The venue only hold 200 people. Come as you are. Dr. Wayne G, look by your schedule. I'm going to look at ticket right now. And we tap it chatting. Wayne G, ready every comment. Good morning. Dr. Wayne G, can you text me? Somebody will know Dr. Wayne G. I call him and tell him, say, Brother Gary, say, tell him, say, tap it chatting. July 31st, right there, so in my yard. I'm in a tech threat in my one yard. Good morning. Somebody call Dr. Wayne G for me, please, and said, Brother Gears must look on July 31st. We know in a long talking. We know in a long talking. Let's go, let's go, let's go. I'm ready. July 31st. July 31st. That's where it's popping. Good morning. I go save by life can sponsor that event here. You know? I go check squeeze this morning. If we make by life sponsor it, I'ma check juicy beef. What you think? Juicy beef or by life?
1: 4 years.
0: My God. Right here in Port St. Lucie, go look at the plane ticket for now. Somebody call Dr. Wayne G and say, where that gear is, say. July 31st, South Florida. If I even walk here, walk, knock you have to reach. If I even walk, you have to reach up here. And tap it, yeah, yeah, yeah. Round one, me a start.

I'm here for chatting, Rasta. TC Flex, you are the judge for that one. The TC Flex, July 31st, Praise House is back. And this is the first me see you play gospel. And this is the first me see you play gospel, TC Flex. Praise House is back, July 31st, ladies and gentlemen. TC Flex, look for your date for me there. And make me know how you turn. July 31st. Sister Dan, look at ticket for now. July 31st, me I go put one artist in my middle there, so now. One artist, I wish artist a tip should have book for the Praise House. Me want one artist in the middle. Me want one artist in the middle. But me not have no. I could use a youth, you know. Ladies and gentlemen, me not want to tell you anything about. Me have one Kukudu part two. Jesus. And me and Wayne G find him. And Wayne G, me a weapon to give me everything. If he said, go ahead and book him. TC Flex, good morning, sir. Good morning. Now you the bossy. Looking forward for Sunday and I'm a charge. Good morning, good morning. Everybody on TikTok. Press a follow up on TC Flex name for you know. I wanna with DJ right here on Caribbean Radio HD Network.com.

PT, good morning. Sister Karen, me turn you in a day. Me turn you in a day. The moderator over here. So here, yeah. You want Tia Maria. Tia Maria, your sister Karen, PT, you'll be moderator over here. So here, yeah. Let me do that now.

0: and tell him, say, hello, good morning. Back foot. I went planting one day.
1: Why my foot? I go off so. Good morning, brother Gary. Good morning, Dr. Weji.
0: Dr. Weji. Me not take chat. Me not take chat. And nobody now sit down and check me at the yard. Me a telephone now.
1: Brother. Me a brother, man. What you do that for?
0: Put away the brother for right now. Now we just go deal with it and quiet it. Cause right now, let me tell you what happened. Y'all got people nervous. They don't know what going to happen. So we don't want to turn too long. July 31st, put it on your calendar. Me at 21st blow. You can't, listen, me at 21st blow. You can't call the next. If you want your New York or Jamaica, me I go anywhere. Me no give a rats. Jesus, I'm a leader. And you can't me go anywhere. Me can't, when planting one day, the shoot, and you look like you're planting.
1: Hey, listen, I tell the people yesterday, no, I tell the family, no, you never lose a battle, no, brother.
0: I'm a ban.
1: Me never
0: Doc, I have my... Listen, ladies and gentlemen, let me tell you something. Me a sponsor one girl from Jamaica, Mexico, witnessy. She named Tia Maria. Me a sponsor her from Jamaica. Put it by your calendar. July 31st, sir. Put it by your calendar.
1: This is the first one you're
0: going to
1: lose in a year life.
0: Dr. Wayne G, when you have an interview for your job, your chat. Me not care what you say. This is no interview.
1: The first one you ever lose, I
0: hit this.
1: The 31st.
0: Yes, sir. Confirm. Let me go buy the ticket. Let me go buy the ticket. Because I don't want nobody go say. They never get a ticket. I mean, I put a ticket up on YouTube. Everybody see it. Send me buy it. Send me your name and your phone. Everything, sir. Send it. Come give me right now. Send it here. Come. McDonald. Love you. Yes, sir. Love you, sir. Good morning. Ladies and gentlemen, meet the man yesterday. I said, oh, some boy I call and I said, hold on. I don't mean my chat. Here for my wife now, baby. Fix this thing here, baby. Go fix it. I love Dr. Wayne G, but he might tap out a line. And then here my wife come back in the room, you know, say some coward. For my wife, I said to her, you know, you ever see a woman, I said to her, man, say, yeah, make the boy violate you. Yeah, make your friend. Because my wife love him, you know. My wife say, babes, yeah, make him do it. Do that to you. So, ladies and gentlemen, July 31st. Mookie Dan, big up yourself, you know me, Chargy. July 31st, the first gospel clash with Brother Gary. I have never clashed nobody in my life. 26 years, yo! But the venue, they can't... And let me forget a bigger venue, Lord. The venue, they can't put 200 people in. I mean, I'm moving, you know. At the first come, first serve, you know. First come, first serve. Brother Loxley, book yourself in that date there. July 31st. Friday, July 31st. Dr. Wayne G, send me your name. Send me your information. Let me buy the ticket. Me know what you're going to say. Me forgot to buy. I'm going to put you up on TikTok and YouTube. Make everybody see say it. Bye. No man, now come send a silent chat. Me no buy that. I'm me name Brother Gary. I'm me at the government for the gospel. Good morning. Are you run Jamaica? Me run foreign. You can't tell me nothing. Good morning. So me a call the first show. July 31st, South Florida. Put the point on calendar. Start looking ticket for now. No mercy. Me have to go look one judge. Me have to go find one judge.

H, love your program. She followed you from VOP days. Blessing upon you. What's her name? When mercy. Come, TMI, you're look on ticket, girl. Start looking ticket. Positive vibes. Good morning. Mercy.

0: man, make the body of Christ have look a fun man. First time in the history of Brother Gary's career, I'll be doing a gospel clash. Never in my life since I become me clash already. Me clash a Bridgeport and kill every secular DJ. The first me a clash a gospel DJ in my life. Me kill Ricky Genius. Me kill some other guy from Bridgeport. But me never clash no gospel DJ in my life. Cause nobody not strong enough to do it. July 31st, and I put it on the calendar. And I say, I can't find one place for this Saturday. We have one barbecue. Yeah, I go find a place where we can have a barbecue this Saturday. But the Friday at the clash, and the Saturday at the barbecue, you're going to find a place. Because we're not bringing Commodore to us one place. You'll find something Saturday. Yes, everybody getting themselves ready. Tamika, July 31st, Dr. Wayne G. going with himself yesterday. I mean, hear the threat with the man saying, I'm going to come deal with it. I'm name Brother Gary. From a barn, no gospel DJ never clash me yet. A two DJ, me think, can't clash me. And stand up to it, me think, is Wayne G. and one big girl, not girl, one guy, sorry, named DP. Not girl, sorry, I apologize. A guy, me fi say, I apologize. Good morning. Good morning. Baba Soul followed you. Baba Sala. I'm going to talk to my sponsor and come out now. I'm going to try squeezing that morning. I'm going to try me that morning. You know? And if I squeeze, I'll come on. And if I squeeze, I'll come on. I'm going to try him.
1: They say me go Dr. Lena about 2 weeks ago, man, and everything clean. Clean. Bad bacteria, good. Cholesterol, good. Everything clean. Squeeze. And me go Dr. about 2 weeks ago, and everything clean. Everything turn up. Bad bacteria, good. Cholesterol, good. Ah, kidney, good. Liver, good. A1C, everything good. And Dr. Spear said, and him a do it, and him don't know if a buy a life a do it. They have big up buy a life, and big up Squeeze, big up my friend Zed Mar, big up Brother Gary. We turn up. Buy a life, turn up. Blessings.
0: When you hear that? Hello, good morning.
2: Good morning, Brother Gary. What's up, man? How you doing? How was your night?
0: My night, I slept comfortable.
2: Beautiful.
0: I have
2: beautiful.
0: So much things going on for the rest of the year. I'm excited what God is doing. I'm excited the moves that he's making, whether over here or over there. And
2: big things are happening, man, and that's all that matters.
0: What happened over your side?
2: Well, as I posted something not too long ago on Instagram, and I said, life is all about movement. Movement is life, and life is movement. As long as you keep moving, Brother Gary, everything is all right. It's when you stop moving, things fall apart. You just have to keep moving, no matter what.
0: So yesterday, me listening radio. This guy, me have to call him Guy. Company radio yesterday. In Liverpool. I think I the first man to put him on radio in Jamaica, named Dr. Wayne G. And me and my job look word squeeze. And you know we already are August born. We don't take that.
2: Mm-hmm.
0: Hear him. You have someone that go like them at the baddest gospel DJ of the world. And they would even put up their mortgage part, their money there. Do you take stretch lightly?
2: Of course not.
0: Somebody's telling me this morning, say, yo, July 31st, come up to Florida. Come take a beating.
2: So you can wipe him out.
0: I'm going to put it on my left down. And spank him.
2: All right.
0: And spank him. So, me say, me I go ask you and tell if you're the team. Me I go send in a letter, a real thing, where me think to say, the venue hold 250 people, but me not going to more than that. So, me think to say, we can do one clash July 31st, date confirmed near Praise House, in a Port St. Lucie. Good morning. And that me I think, yeah. First, at the first me I clash in my life, by the way, with a gospel DJ.
2: All right. Well, we don't know more getting beat already, so.
0: All right.
2: I did not worry. I don't know why you even bother.
0: See there. But hear me a beggar this morning.
2: Mm-hmm.
0: Before you do anything, I would love for you, for people who are going to work, going to school, going to everything, just get three products this morning. I may beg a little $1.99 deal there. Do.

0: You want to bring it back from yesterday where they get three products for $199. That means they're getting, believe it or not, over $600 worth of products for $199. Well, let's do it, Brother Gary. Ladies and gentlemen, my name is David Adeke. I am a nutritionist, all right? And I would love for you all to understand that we're all about helping people with their health. Diabetes, blood pressure, cholesterol, joint health, eye health, and much more. A lot of folks who are on diabetes, Brother Gary, is on metformin, who have diabetes, is on metformin and insulin. I know for a fact that we can help you to eliminate the metformin, eliminate the insulin by you taking something natural, something that is created by Jamaican herbs, Jamaican bush medicine. All right? And this morning I want to speak about, quickly, about spirulina. Spirulina is one of the most powerful algae food herbs that anybody can take. It has, believe it or not, 70% of complete protein, and the body needs protein. So all of the yam and banana and dumpling, and you can cut back on that and get more spirulina in the body. Give you all of the B vitamins. It's anti-inflammatory, antioxidant also it have. All right, it helps to normalize your cholesterol and all of that. So spirulina is one of the most powerful things that you can take. Guess what? It's in the Alpha Plus greens. We have three different Alpha Plus greens. The one with the 23 herbs. We have, believe it or not, in it, the ringworm bush, the spirit weed. It have the chiney root, the sarsaparilla, the spirulina, the donkey weed. All of these herbs it have in it. It's normally $600 a bottle. I am extending it to the Brother Gary audience for only, wait for it, $99. Only $99. That is the Alpha Plus greens. Then any other three products you want, you can get it for $199, as Brother Gary stated. So no matter what you're suffering from, you have the number one organic herbal company sponsoring the Brother Gary Morning Show. With that said, how do you get it? How do you get those prices? Very simple. Brother Gary asked a question yesterday. I am going to ask it again, if you don't mind, Brother Gary. What month in the year have only three letters? What month in the year have only three letters? All you've got to do to get the Alpha Plus greens, the number one greens in the country, for only $99 is answer that. Or get three products for $199. The nerve formula, the berberine, the blood pressure, the blood sugar, the cholesterol. 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Thank you so much, Brother Gary, for allowing us to be here. Coming up straight ahead, we have the news proudly sponsored and brought to you, obviously and evidently, by BioLife Health and Wellness, right here on the Brother Gary Morning Show. Stay with us, 844-276-4279. 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
3: Morning. It's Tuesday, the 19th of May, 2026. I'm Paula Ann Porter-Jones, and these are the latest stories from the Radio Jamaica News Centre. The Jamaica Teachers Association is lamenting the strain faced by educators to contend with the issues in student behaviour amid public concerns about violence in schools. JTA President Mark Malabva says while teachers have assumed many roles to ensure teaching, learning and discipline are administered, parental disengagement and socialization through online platforms have compounded children's behavior. He contends that is also a byproduct of schools being undermined for years.
4: We all know the issues of violence in our schools. One of the causes of this has to do with poor parenting and weak parental support, because many of our schools are now being asked to compensate for deficits originating outside of the school gates. Teachers are now expected to function as educators, counselors, disciplinarians, social workers, and surrogate parents. Many students are entering our school, ladies and gentlemen, without emotional regulation, lack of supervision, accountability, conflict resolution skills, or respect for authority structures. And while many parents continue to, many of the students who are on path lack parental support. There's a direct correlation between students who commit grooming infractions, students on path to student performance, and disciplinary infractions.
3: He is calling for a parent training program within the government's PATH program.
4: It ought to be mandatory that once the student is on the PATH program, these parents must attend a parental support program to equip them with the skill sets of effective parenting, because it's creating a major challenge in our schools. The other thing that I want to say quickly has to do with the governance structure of our school. And I see Courtney here. Many of our schools lack effective governance at the board level because there's a lack of quality at our school boards.
3: JTA President Mark Malapa. The Kingston and St. Andrew Municipal Corporation has intensified its drive to remove illegal signage and billboards across the Halfway Tree commercial zone. To display advertisements, business operators must obtain formal approval from the KSAMC. Chief Executive Officer Robert Hill says while the municipality has seen an increase in compliance, several business operators remain delinquent.
5: We are a little bit disappointed that we still have to be doing this, but we have our duties to do. The law requires of us to carry out these duties, and we have to do it. Yes, we'd want a greater level of compliance and a greater level of recognition of why we're doing this, but it is necessary. Remember that between January 1st to March 31st of this year, we went into a full public education process in treating and inviting business owners and persons responsible for signage to come in and make themselves compliant. And that went well. And of course, come the 1st of April, we had gone into enforcement mode. Now it's the middle of May and we're still doing this. So we continue with our legal responsibilities to carry out our duties as regards the Town and Country Planning Act.
3: He is making an appeal for them to settle their arrears. Mr. Hill says the removal of unauthorized signage in the corporate area will better allow for ease of access for persons with disabilities.
5: The revenue that we have earned so far, you would have heard His Worship the Mayor speak to it in his statements and announcements recently. $10 million has been allocated to make public spaces more accessible to our disabled residents and citizens across Kingston and St. Andrew. We are working with the UWI Center for Disability Studies, and we have made this commitment in investing in the safety of the vulnerable community and ensuring that ramps and access to sidewalks and driveways are made easier for them to traverse. And this is part of the benefit for public safety that we're doing.
3: Chief Executive Officer of the KSAMC, Robert Hill. The Southern Regional Health Authority, SARA, SRHA, says relief is coming soon for the chronic overcrowding at the Mandeville Regional Hospital following months of complaints from patients and residents. The overcrowding began after Hurricane Melissa damaged several health facilities in Western Jamaica more than 6 months ago. Chairman of the SRHA, Michael Stern, says the pressure on the hospital increased because patients from four additional parishes have been transferred to the facility.
0: So ask me now how we bring hope. You understand me? How we bring hope when you have these people coming now when the hospital never built to have so much? We have to create space in the corridors, in the emergency ward, in the pediatric female ward, create more space and bring in beds. So this is not the only bed that we have brought into the hospital. So the patient load in the hospital have gone up by nearly 100 around the world. More than what the capacity is. In March, we see a reduction. So it's at 492. That means there's a hole. It can start to go down, right?
3: Chairman of the SRHA, Michael Stern. However, he says improvements now being carried out at the Black River Hospital are expected to ease the situation shortly. Meanwhile, Regional Director of the SRHA, Michael Bent, is commending the dedication and resilience of the staff at the Mandeville Regional Hospital for continuing to provide care despite the challenges.
6: The team here at Mandeville Regional Hospital and their facilities in the Southern Regional Health Authority, they have been had to respond to the COVID-19 pandemic. Then in 2024, they had to respond again to the impact of burial down in Southern St. Elizabeth. And just last year, they had to respond to the impact of Melissa again in the southern part of St. Elizabeth. Now, I mentioned that because Mandeville Regional Hospital being the regional hospital, once you have these impactful events, the burden comes to the Mandeville Regional Hospital.
3: Regional Director of the SRHA, Michael Bent. Both men were speaking recently during the handover of 20 pediatric beds to the hospital's children's ward. The beds, valued at $3.8 million, were donated by bauxite mining company Jamalco. And finally, CARICOM has called for an immediate cessation of hostilities in the Middle East, particularly military action in the Strait of Hormuz, and is urging restraint and de-escalation. The regional body reiterated its steadfast support for diplomacy as the path to sustainable peace in the Middle East and greater stability worldwide. CARICOM says the hostilities have resulted in severe humanitarian toll, threats to civil infrastructure, energy markets, supply chains, and freight costs. CARICOM warned that small import-dependent states are particularly vulnerable to these shocks, facing limited access to essential supplies. CARICOM says the right of transit passage through the strait, guaranteed under the United Nations Convention on the Law of the Sea, should not be subject to licenses, levies, or authorizations, and must not be obstructed by bordering states. CARICOM urged all parties involved in the conflict to respect the right of transit passage, comply with international obligations, and restore safe and unimpeded navigation through the strait. And now to end this newscast, the main points. Jamaica Teachers Association laments the strain faced by educators to contend with the issues in student behavior. Kingston and St. Andrew Municipal Corporation intensifies drive to remove illegal signage and billboards across the Halfway Tree commercial zone. Southern Regional Health Authority says relief is coming soon for the chronic overcrowding at Mandeville Regional Hospital. CARICOM has called for an immediate cessation of hostilities in the Middle East. That's the 6 o'clock news. News next on this station at 7. It's now 10 minutes after 6. Time for the weather.
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3: Our weather forecasts have been provided by the National Met Center of Jamaica. We start with the local forecast, which says there's a low-level jet stream across the Central Caribbean and a broad trough across the Northern Caribbean. Both features are expected to remain over the region for the next few days. This morning should be mainly sunny, with this afternoon and evening becoming cloudy with widely scattered showers and thunderstorms, mainly across sections of central and western parishes. It should be windy, and tonight should be partly cloudy. Maximum temperature expected for Montego Bay, 32 degrees Celsius, Kingston, 33 degrees.
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8: Alexa, stop. Eternal God and Heavenly Father, this morning, Lord, as we come before your presence, we thank you for another bright, beautiful day. This is the day that the Lord has made us to rejoice and be glad in it. Lord, as we put Brother Gary before you and Sister Sharon, Lord Jesus, we pray that you will continue to have your way in them, Lord God. Father, we continue, Lord God, continue, Lord, to talk through them, Lord, to use them your way. Mighty God, we pray for your provision. We pray for your guidance. We pray, Lord God, that you will keep them, Lord God, in perfect peace as their minds stayed upon you. Lord Jesus, mark every force of darkness, every plot of the enemy over them, mighty God. Mighty God, we pray, Lord Jesus, that, Lord, the enemy will not touch us. Oh, mighty God, we pray this morning, Lord, you destroy every plot of the enemy over them, mighty God. From the east, the west, the north, the south, mighty God. Lord, this morning, you see, Lord God, the task you have given them. Mighty God, we pray that, Lord, you will continue to groom them. You will continue, Lord God, to speak to them, Lord, as they act accordingly, Lord. Lord, we pray this morning, Lord Jesus, that you will cover, you will protect, oh God, the builder, as you have them to build upon you, as you have them, Lord, to expand the borders and the territory that you have given, mighty God. Lord, we thank you. We thank you for them in a special way this morning. Lord, we pray, Lord, for Memorial Gospel Fest this weekend. Father, we pray, Lord Jesus, that you will show up, oh God, and show us, Lord God. We pray for the many souls, Lord Jesus, that's going to say yes. Oh God, prepare some hearts, Lord. Oh God, that the unsaved will go, oh God, and never come back the same the way they go. Lord Jesus, we pray, Lord Jesus, that you will cover with your blood in the name of Jesus this morning. Remember the other broadcasters, Lord, on Caribbean Radio, HD, Lord. We pray you will cover, Lord God, Caribbean Radio, Lord Jesus, .net, mighty God. Father, we thank you. Father, Lord Jesus, coming from Brother Gary Radio Show to, oh God, Caribbean Radio.net, mighty God, Lord Jesus, if it has not been for you, oh God, where this, oh God, .net will come so far and any further, Lord. Cover the other DJs, Lord. We thank you for the different, oh God, areas, different parts, the gospel part, all over God. Lord Jesus, we thank you, because we know souls have been blessed. Lord Jesus, we pray, Lord, for the listeners. We thank you for everyone, Lord. Mighty God, we thank you. Remember those who are going to work, oh God, this morning. Remember those this morning who are feeling sick in their body. We pray for Elin. Elin is the children's bread. Remember those this morning, Lord, who are living in fear. Oh, God, take away the spirit of fear this morning and give them faith this morning, Lord. Oh, God, faith is the substance of things hoped for and the evidence of things not seen. Oh, God, remember those this morning, Lord. Oh, God, who are weary, Lord God, who want to give up. Let them know, Lord Jesus, when you are in the vessel, they can smell the storm. Those who go to radiation. Lord, we thank you this morning. In Jesus' name we pray. Amen. God bless you, Mother G. Love you.
7: 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Call a friend and tell a friend I better give it on your radio.

Good morning. Sister Yvonne Brown, good morning. Father Scarlett. Why me not lie, you get active for what you see, yo. Me not lie, you get active for what you see. And big up Mr. Brown, who is it Pastor Brown? Who love what I go on Pan Caribbean Radio right now before I tell it and done it, still I done yet. Thank you very much, Scarlett boy.

0: John Rodney, good morning to everybody on TikTok. Good morning. Don't forget to leave TikTok at 7:30. And go to Bro Geary Radio on YouTube. Or you can go on our app, Caribbean Radio HD, on the iPhone app. Security engineer say we have over 20,000 downloads. We're done. Man, say we passed 20,000. A couple days ago, me say me I give 20,000 before me turn on it. Ladies and gentlemen, we have a little technical going with the Android app. I hit we are work by now. So me not have the app yet. And my wife laughed at me, say, let me hear your app now. I know she not give me. Alexi Queen B, good morning, girl. Hey, ladies and gentlemen, we have two new broadcasters come on today out of our radio in Jamaica, Central 96.3 in Jamaica. So, me send one of my artist friend a voice note this morning. And me send a voice note and me say, yo, brother, see, I hear the voice note me send me, brethren. And me upon him for reply to me. Sergeant Green, line up a thing.
1: Yo, me I do my first show at Jamaica. Me depend on radio, one in a Portland, one in Iowa, Clarendon, sent me, and the world in place there. I mean, nah, do nothing unless you give me a date. If you can give me Friday, Saturday, or Saturday, Sunday, I do one in a Clarendon, then I go to Portland. Here, come. I mean, no one ever.
0: Yeah, and I just send my wife out and say, yeah, I need a date. I need two dates. One of my artists. So I get myself ready. Good morning. But I just want to know, say, God is doing a new thing. I want to big up Le. I'm going to talk to Lexi Queen Bee this morning. I'm going to talk to D Essence. They will be our Monday to Friday, Monday to Thursday, 10 to 11, 11 to 12. Lexi Queen Bee will be on 10. Hey, listen, where Pastor Al said yesterday. He said, Brother Gary, first time in life, we don't read it without a phone. Brother Gary, the chat room will drive you crazy if you don't be careful. Me say, I told you all. Yes, the man say I do it without Pastor Reed from Far Rockaway Community Church. Thank you, sir. Pastor Reed from Far Rockaway Community Church. Thank you. Thank you from the bottom of my heart. I mean, no, say because of that, because see, everybody, I got to tune in now. Everybody call somebody and say, we have a 24-hour gospel station. The first one. Hey, scary, you know who me I bring come here? Let me tell you, Scarlett, because Scarlett know me now. You know, me have been coming here with the Scarlett. One. So we are waiting on Liz Black. We are confirm our time this week, yeah? Me I bring that youth to Scarlett. Where me am? Not tell you name, Scarlett. And tell me if you like him. Me I work on that youth, yeah? You know, I call your name too loud, you know? Let me text Scarlett, because you know, if you call your name too loud, people, it's a different thing. Hey, me not care. Who cares? What is for you? Nobody can stop it. What is for you? So, Liz Black is confirmed, but it's just our time. Because I want to come on between 2 and 4. I want to come on between 2 and 4. And that me I try to work on with her. Forget 2 and 4 with her. Because she come on 1 to 3. So, me I try to get her between 2 and 4. So, we are gonna, she will send back a confirmation today. First, we show them 2 hours there, or we can get during our show. Some of just want to tell them, say, me I work behind the scene. But two young ladies are coming live out of Central. They will be on Monday to Friday, 10. Monday to Thursday, Miss Benchan, come on Friday. Monday to Thursday, 10 to 11. And one coming 11 to 12. Then Reverend Sentu up take it 12 to 2. Then 2 to 4. And ladies and gentlemen, let me say this to you. We have Pastor Marvin Sapp who signed a one-year contract deal with him. They want to sign 3 years, but more obviously, our Jamaican people take it. Our island crowd deal with it, take it. Can you know them do really different from we? Don't scare it. Liz Black really different from our radio. That's why I don't want to swallow nothing big. I don't want to swallow nothing big. Yes. We have to sign an agreement, and they, no other radio in Florida can bring them sure. In the market where we cover, a them thing there. Come on, get them on different radio, but yeah. One, Kevin McGee. So, there's some there. So, it's a work plan. So, right now, and may I work plan some for put Lofty J. She'll be come on. May I work on a night show for you. 2 or 3 night. So, may I work. May I do my thing. So when you check your website, we not finish update the website about your work. We have thought, hey, good morning. So this is where we give information about the radio. One, when you not listen, you not fear. You not listen. I was talking to one of my long, Brother Shami, I talked to yesterday and said, Brother G, right now, if we get that, the people in Mago sit down. Because ladies and gentlemen, never know there's a blueprint that God give me, you know. But you know, sometimes we as builders, we do something different with the blueprint sometime, and it mess up. Yeah. So we just go back and look on the old blueprint. And at that way, I go back and do. Good morning. Drop the tune again. Praise House is July 31st, right here in Port St. Lucie, to be exact. I'm going to go up and look some sponsor next week.

me should I care a lady? Me should I care a lady a praise us? Just she alone, one artist. You know me know me a go book for praise us. Me a go book a lady for praise us. That lady, me a go book you for praise us. Right now, me glad the clash. Let's not take it. It's confirmed. Dr. Wayne G. call in and take the bait. Dr. Wayne G. call in and take the bait, ladies and gentlemen. For those who didn't hear, Kevin. One Kevin, me, I got to do my first gospel clash. I mean, my first clash in how many years? Can me clash, when me just come up, me use a clash. So, one Kevin, me, I got to do my first clash. I youth named Dr. Wayne G. Plant one dead, said shoot. I mean, ask God for just make me do it. No, make me God love child, make me do it Christian way. Because me am mad dead. Yeah, so me get the first gospel clash July 31st, right here in Port St. Lucie. DJ Sticknick, good morning. Yeah. When Plant One did it shoot. And yesterday, me a listen with a government listen with it yesterday. And me hear him on one bed depan. Let me tell you the truth. Any DJ afraid of brother game, me are the only man afraid of him. Me know him weak spot. And me I say, what? At this I'm reach. Someone just come out this morning and call him out. And he said, so now he just send me flight date. And me go buy him ticket. Me go get everything for him. So July 31st is where it's popping. And he might choose back the next date because a 3-1 clash, you know. One at Florida, one at Jamaica, and one at New York. It's a 3-1 clash. And a 2 out of 3 win. It's a 3-1 clash. One at New York, one at Jamaica. And let me call Pastor Mania and tell him, me a local date up in church. So me a wait for him to give me the Jamaica date. Yeah, because Jamaica the home team for him, you know. Florida the home team for me. And then we are going to decide which one is which one. Good morning, good morning, good morning. Drop that one again, the brother girl. Mercy! July 31st.

0: Brother Vita, can I get Terry and Douglas? No, I don't want Terry and Douglas, but they want to see me and bring Terry and Douglas. This is an international expansion. Get boat, we not limited. No, no, let me tell you, Scarrett. Scarrett, I got boat. Scarrett, I got boat already. I got Liz Black and I got Marvin Sapp. I got boat. I got boat. You never know. This is an international expansion. Get boat, we not limited. Of course we got boat. We got Liz Black and we got Marvin Sapp. Pastor Marvin Sapp. We got them. Yeah, we never know. But Pastor Marvin Sapp only do radio Saturday and Sunday. Early morning Sunday and early morning Saturday. So we get them already. We get them already. And when I do, contract sign. I just a time when if you come on. Liz Black, 1 to 4 a day time. Me only want 1 hour, 2 hour. Because I don't want to sell on a big spot, you know. Me don't want to throw nothing because I want to see. Cause our island crowd different now. We have all crowd, you know. Liz Black, they play different music from we, you know. Me said, so me don't want to throw no big thing. I'm like, can I sign a 6-month deal? If you see if me, I'm going to like it. At the truth. Hello, good morning.
1: That's it, Jay.
0: What are you going to charge
1: you? You know why I'm going to call you? Glad say you turn to Christian Clash, you know. Me glad say you turn to Christian Clash, because you're a secular one, a plan for you. Remember, you know, you get your win already, you know. We're not going to talk about nothing.
0: Dan Carlos, don't say me get me win. Can you say I beat the hell out of you? Don't say that. Stop saying me get.
1: You get a win.
0: No, Dan. Can you please say it the right way? Can you please say you beat with it? Ladies and gentlemen, we got Bridgeport and beat 3 big Bridgeport selector. Beat out them. Beat them physically like a baby.
1: You get my glass say you're done. A Christian class because come out of the secular world, brother, because it miserable you know. So me glad.
0: No, let me tell you the truth. The only reason I don't want to do the more secular class is because it cost me too much money. Because me have to go dig up on the dub plate them. The fourth time I beat that Carlos, you know. When they have a dub, yes, when I use, I'm going to walk with it everywhere.
1: Let me see if you see. Get a scripture.
0: No, Dan Carlos, man. Dan, that. Wait a second. Ladies and gentlemen, Dan Carlos going to dance. I said, ladies and gentlemen, big church bus out and door. And he never knows so
1: I'm
0: set him up.
1: Love you,
0: no you. Love you. Ladies and gentlemen, let me tell you, me do one double bone tequila, though. I said, back in the church bus, come and know all secular man think. I did a dub. When Bunty, I said, and conscience, I'm going to look for you, I'm going to hear. After me don't talk to me, Bunty Killer, me are the first man in the life, Bunty Killer and conscience together. And me say, me take out my clothes, near killing knife, not to play this. And the last man me fi kill, Scarrett. Three of them me clash with you now. And then bring back one white one. He dead now. He dead in real life. Big him up, man in family. Good youth. Then bring back him. I'm only my cab, I say, when I do? I don't take their funeral home. Me say, me no, after me kill 2 or 3 already, and then bring back him. Him say, one, come back in the class. Then bring him back. I'm going to tell the promoter, say, yo, me now clash that one, then me kill him already. The man come to the clash. Me see him. And when the clash I go, I beat the other 2 man. Because then me come for kill. And when it reached to the end, him left. Hear him. One for me, you say, me who? Me say, me no kill Duppy. Me no funeral home. Yeah, 3 versus 1. Is that yeah, me say, me no kill Duppy. I'm going to pack up the things them in front of the whole crowd. I ask through the back as I walk out. I say, me no kill Duppy. Me a boy, me a terrorist. Me say, me kill you already, I me no kill Duppy. Me no play with Duppy. Me say, me have Jesus. Dead, deal with the dead. Move, be not clash again. You're dead already. And they say, ladies and gentlemen, better get go like a wild boy. So, come here, a wild kid. Yeah, me a wild cat. Me a madded. So, we and G push up your head. I'm going to lick you off. July 31st is coming to Florida. Ladies and gentlemen. I don't see nothing here, sir. I don't see nothing here, sir. I don't see nothing here, sir. 6:37. Okay, I'm going over here so then. Because I'm not now going over there. So, hello, good morning.
2: Top of the morning, brother G.
0: Top of the morning, Father Zenmai. Look like anything goes. Anything you say, no? Are you
1: yeah, we're praying for your sister. No, no, go on.
0: Anything goes. Anything. Yo, yo, blame it from Brian. Just start, man, you go ahead and start this. Start it. 99, I beg you. Beg you, $99 now. Alpha Green.
1: When you see them say you can pick three products to 99 for $1.99, all right?
0: Yeah.
1: This morning, now, ladies and gentlemen, we're going to be specific because no one out there suffer from different forms of medical condition, such as diabetes, hypertension, cholesterol, fibroid, prostate, lupus, cancer, erectile dysfunction, a.k.a. the pinky pinky now work properly. But this morning, we have something special for the people. And listen to me carefully, you know, all right? Because if you have the answer to this simple and very easy trivia, I'm going to go into this morning. This is a trivia that everyone on must have the answer by now. But listen to me. The only way you'll get three products for $1.99 is if you have the answer to my trivia. And remember, ladies and gentlemen, I could have the I formula, the BioCleanse, the BioLife Plus, the Giant formula. Any three products. Me now worry about this morning. You have only 5 minutes to call me. Me I call this a blitz. Me I call this the early morning Tuesday blitz. Any three products for $1.99, ladies and gentlemen. But you have to call me now with the correct answer to this trivia. It is a fruit. In a Jamaica, we call this fruit breche. It's green and it rough on the outside. It is the size and the shape of a soccer ball. You can roast it, you can boil it, or you can fry it. What fruit am I? Now, people, if you're tuning in, and you can tell me which fruit of Jamaica we call breche, not only are you getting three products for $1.99, you know, but may I tell you, this is a deal where you can mix and match, you know, me say, what you want, what you say goes. So pick up the phone, ladies and gentlemen. Dial the number. The number is 844-276-4279. That's 844-276-4279. That's 844-276-4279. Ladies and gentlemen, once again, you will receive any three products, for only $1.99 this morning. Now, when we say any, I mean any three BioLife products, for only $1.99. But you have to pick up the phone, dial the number, and tell me, the fruit, it's green and it's rough on the outside. It's the size and the shape of a soccer ball. You can roast it, you can boil it, and you can fry it. Some people say you can't make juice with it. I'm not really sure about that, the party. But which one come from Jamaica, I call this fruit breche. So tell me, which fruit of Jamaica we call breche? 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All right? So I know I coconut either. All right? 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And remember, you can get the joint formula. 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Yes, Sister Anita, 1-844-276-4279. That's 844-276-4279. Dial the number now. Don't wait. Don't even hesitate. Just call me now, ladies and gentlemen, and tell me which fruit they call breche at Jamaica. It's green and it's rough on the outside. It's the size and the shape of a soccer ball. Me say you can roast it, you can boil it, and you can fry it. So call me now, ladies and gentlemen. I remember, any tree I get, you know, to the man, what is egg? It's the egg. Tell them you want to talk to Zenmar, all right? Tell them, say, you want to talk to Zenmar. Me, I come out for the radio right now. So if them no, if they ever get no issues, no if, no but, no maybe, me now, hey, Mr. Me, I come take on a call. 844-276-4279. Brother?

Hey, DJ East, good morning. Welcome, G. You know, hear me say, mercy. And they're gonna look off TikTok now. Everybody go over YouTube, please. Bro, Gary Radio.

and a boy if you were the moment yeah, a moment for watch them in a car Zella. Your boy I did stamp you know the time for watching me on my girl can't if you decide to

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0: 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Good morning.

One thing about good gospel music, when it hit, you feel no pain. Good morning, good morning, good morning, good morning.

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What do you think about it? If it didn't get the man face on yai. And I love. And I love. You didn't get the man nose. And Jella, are you getting nose or you get for your nose?

0: pull it up again. Yeah. In it. Auntie Marcia, Morgan, good morning. Remember, ladies and gentlemen, if you're going to the bus from Fort Lauderdale, can you please send me a text this morning? If you are going to the bus from Fort Lauderdale, send me a text. We only have 5 more seats leave on the Fort Lauderdale bus, and it'll leave from 441 on 12th Street. Yes, if you're not here, nobody call you, no move. That means you're up on the bus. Ladies and gentlemen, you'll be getting a call today from the bus driver. Anybody have Vice Bar's new number, call him and send me a book for the bus. But send me a text first, because I'm me of the count. Hello, good morning.
1: Morning, my boss.
0: Morning, bus driver.
1: Taxi driver.
0: Good morning, Charlie. Why go out the road?
1: Yeah, my dear general, I listen to Dr. Wayne G. I mash up the place.
0: Sit there. Yeah, man, I'm here. Right. They see the lie down, man, and somebody call me and say, you know, listen, you ready? I say, no. When me get up, me know you're the man I go out. Me know you're the man at Jim Screech. And a Jim Screech. And a drop look word.
1: Yeah. Here you go, General. Word, sound, and power. And that's the thing there, no, man.
0: Mm.
1: Word, sound, and power. Here you go, brother. That's where the world is now, brother Gary. There's a moment in every time where God speaks to a nation and a generation. The first time is Noah on the mountain. The next time was Moses on a mountain again. The next time is Jesus on a mountain, brother. So here one on. You see, we, the power in our hand, brother Gary, is to take this nation. The youths are getting wild, and we have to find a way to bring them attention to Almighty God.
0: Thank you, sir. Love you, brother.
1: Music is for, brother.
0: Keep it strong.
1: Bless up, man. Brother Leonard there.
0: Ladies and gentlemen, brother Leonard, good morning. I want to say good morning to my good friend, Mr. Fabulous. He's in the building. It's Brother Gary Radio. Come on. Far away. Gospel Radio. No. It's Caribbean Gospel. HD, good morning. Yo. Yo. Radio. Radio. I'm going to my music box now. I'm telling us I start June 9th. Start June 1st. Our new set of radio nuggets. Let me see if we can talk to one of our newest broadcasters. Today, ladies and gentlemen, we want to talk to the listener girl. Yeah. She named Lexi Queen B. She'll be on from 10 to 11. So right after her is The Essence. Coming in live from Jamaica, the realest place in the world, Jamaica.

0: morning.
1: Can you pull out that song for me, please, one more time?
0: Good morning. One more time. See you. One more time.
2: That old rugged cross.
0: That is Zella. I ain't picking them favor. JBS Music, good morning.

0: judgment, then, you know, I said, you know what? I couldn't get not even, all right, I'm going to put it like this. Back in the days in Jamaica, they say you can't get butter for trust. Everybody was, you know, refusing to give you, you know. So apparently my daughter recommended me. I said, Mama, why don't you try so-and-so? So I said, I went ahead and I called USA Credit Repair, and apparently I gave it a shot. And it was 1, 2, 3. You know, things were taken care of, you know, and everything started coming together, you know, after a period of time. And I can say thank you again today for, you know, helping me. Thank you so much, Squeeze, and God bless you. And I just want everybody out there to know that it works. Don't sit down and say, okay, it's not going to work. Don't sit around and say, okay, I'm not going to spend the money. Go ahead, spend the money, because you have to spend money to make money. Trust me, it works.
1: Hello, good morning.
2: Good morning, bro. G.
1: Good morning.
2: Black.
1: Hold on. I think I confuse.
2: Yes, you are.
1: No, not me. I know. I wishfully did that. This is what Yago say. Good morning. Good
2: but
1: morning.
2: But anyway, Brother Gary, people have been blowing up my phone. Why are you texting about the tree for $1.99 again, Brother?
1: Because I have a lady going to work 8 o'clock, and she begged me, so I said, I link up with you if you can't do it. And she said, 4 of them, they work, and they work together in IKEA. So I beg you, 10 buckle. If you can't give me 20 buckle, me take it.
2: So the buckle, I agree. 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
2: 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That's 844-276-4279. 4279. Brother Gary, before we go back to your thing,
1: I don't
2: get a feeling like you're talking enough about your event this weekend.
1: Why?
2: I'm just saying. I'm getting in your business now. I'm gonna get the feeling. I'm going to get the energy there.
1: Because you are busy doing other stuff, so you're not getting to listen that much.
2: Because when you have something about come music now, man, imagine. Me need to see how harder than that.
1: I don't need to, man. I've been doing it for 26 years. I don't need to.
2: All right, later.
1: All right.
3: Uh-huh. Uh-huh. Yeah.
1: Yeah, and I was talking to Dr. Wayne G yesterday, and he said, Brother G, how many of you get naipa artists and interview them? He said, I'm done with that crap. He said, people have a confident me and rate me and trust me. I'm believing in my skill when I'm a promoter. Then I have to hear artists on the show. And then he said, not really, that's not them confident, yo. Sometimes the artists give them a bump. And I said, nah, I ain't got time for that. I think if anybody want to interview anybody, me think, say, for a man, he said, remember a weekend, I keep, then just put on them clothes, get themselves ready. I hate that video, yeah. Yeah, I hate that one, yeah. Yeah, I hate that video, yeah. That's a chip out. Let me mute it on my side. Yeah. Good morning. You see it freeze. So where is the stop button? Pause. All right. Pause. Good morning. Yeah. Everybody knows say I remember my weekend. Get your thing. Look for your ticket. Go buy your ticket. Get the weekend ready and just shoot out. Saturday night, concert, Sunday barbecue. And for those who are coming from out of town, walk with a little tool like a, me get your numbers already, girl. Me get 100 cheerful people that come from out of town, it's not free. True squeeze, full gas.

0: Yeah. Scary if you have only put thing in your head like in my head. Me and Fidus, I do the most important thing, and the most important thing I read you in my life. So right now, me I do 50%, 40% memorial first. Me have over 40 broadcasts, and me alone have to do it. Talk it out. Me have over 40 broadcasts. I say, if me have to do it, and the rest of them have to come do it. And let me tell you something. God, I do a new thing, and me telling you the truth. You see, Wayne G, giant thing, and the man I press gas. Me need 10 somebody like that. And it over. All the event them over. And me have Wayne G, me have Reverend Sentope, me have Mr. Blair. Who again me have? Me have Scarlet. Who again me have? That's four. Jesus, that's not good. Me can't find some people. Well, I'm scared. Women know press gas. Lusty J. Lusty J press gas. If she get proper teaching. If me teach Lusty J like I'm a teacher. Hello, good morning.
1: Good morning, Brother J. What's up, my brother?
0: Brother George, good morning. Brother George. Well, on, let me make you hear something, Brother George. Let me make you hear something. Look where they write us. Look where they write us. Look where they are. Look at the writer, so.
2: Often you are wonderful.
0: You hear what the writer, so?
1: Well, I'm not going to find it out.
0: No, man, listen. I listen, you have to listen. You're not here.
1: Yeah, listen now. Put it up now.
0: I'm going to lock the phone for you here.
2: Often you are wonderful. Tears coming to.
0: You hear that?
1: Let me hear me,
0: ladies and gentlemen. Yeah, man. Put in there, I say, I'm pressing this morning because I'm going to drop two reggae. And I say, I come over for your side. But yeah, I say, Brother George, we don't need you to go over Memorial Fest again. Don't.
1: No. But guess what happened now? You don't need to go over
0: this. Stop listening to you, brother.
1: Are you, man? Are the thing I'm messing up with the brother, James? Brandy,
0: well
1: done. Well done. Egg me up. I just think I mess you up. You see, because you put this the calling thing on the radio.
0: So you have to know where
1: you have
0: to
1: slip on a slip. So the both of them are clear.
0: Now, you back know, foot.
1: You can't, you know, miss not no more.
0: So you said, thing live again. Live now.
1: It's in live, man, Brother G. But me can't wait for a weekend. I'm a black guy. I'm a putting on my beard, you know, because you don't know. So I'm ready now to leave out.
0: And Miss Wannick's lady just typing and said, we're leaving out. She said, we're leaving out today. Sister Claudette Vitti and our whole gang. I'm excited.
1: Well, Brother G, this reminds me of like 13 years ago when Memorial Fest.
0: Yeah,
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4: The time is now 8 a.m.
0: As I told the people yesterday morning, Saturday morning, I testify, because my sister V there. Because I tell everybody, say, sister V, make me know Kukudu and sister Pat.
1: Yes.
0: Her sister V called me and said, she don't call me. And she sent up one picture in Kukudu and take it with her instant camera. You could do send one picture with instant camera.
1: Send me one picture with my voice out in my house, down in the yard.
0: Yeah. Seeing, and I was talking about Sister Mother V yesterday. And I said, yo, that woman, your boss, a she buffed the revival because when we can't get a visa place, nobody never know one in Poco. And I mean, well, I carry them back now. And I mean, call Babsy Granger and said, Mama, I want to talk to you. My artist said, you could do, you know. But when we got embassy said they don't know that genre of music, yeah. So then they forget a little letter from you. And this is the brother give you him. Me say, I'm a friend.
1: Yeah.
0: Because the first man, they take 8,000 from me. Because Sister V, look up my mother's funeral. You want me to testify this morning? How me get that cuckoo life?
1: Nobody testify that again, man. Remember you did Sunday already.
0: All right. My bad. All right.
1: So, my cuckoo is better than mine. It's
0: not
1: expensive. That's the problem. Because
0: you're
1: not looking for medication.
0: You know, Mama come here and say, yo, African by the funeral, you
1: know.
0: You boss the man, you know.
1: Yeah, but you're not
0: Africa, no way. What me not Africa? I say, yo, I'm asking, I say, Mama, will you be right for me?
1: If you're not that
0: angel
1: one, you're not
0: African, no way, brother. Brother, me tell her, she said, brother, why we attack this man? And my tell me, say, Mama. Him no guy, him best friend funeral, him no guy cuckoo. Me a telephone
1: I mean,
0: now.
1: I mean, did I tell her that when cuckoo do myself on the bed? Me tell him for the sick bed.
0: Good morning.
1: One person, me say cuckoo do, nobody there doing it now, because me may come back, but I'm not coming up.
0: Yo, but anyway, my youth, a memorable weekend. We there, we ready.
1: I can't wait for it, and this week won't be the big week. And everybody in Florida, bring a mango for me, please.
0: How about this man?
1: And jerk pork and the cake and all of them things. On the most street, out of town, good.
0: Yeah, I'm ready. Friday night, we are hang out. Oh, hold on, I'm going to say Mr. Damani. I'm soon call. I'm going to say Mr. Adam Andler. Let me say Mr. see now over here. Hold on. Let me say Mr. see now over here. So. If you not press this, he must come out. Oh, he's not there. Good morning, Brother George. Adam Andler, I not see him yet. Today, Tuesday, right? Good morning to everybody. But ladies and gentlemen, I remember a weekend. All I work come from outer town, love belly bad. All I work come from outer town, walk with a toodler for the chair, please. I have a free chair up here. I rent 100 chair and a toodler for one. As a matter of fact, let me call your lady and ask her how much one I chair. Because I couldn't ask her, please. For just walk with the $2. If you don't know, no one rent on cheerful, no walk with the $2, please. Because, you know, sometimes Mr. Adam Andler come in like him in there for morning. He just come and sit down like him in there for morning. And you know, somebody over here wait for him for morning. Good morning. Hello, good morning.
5: Good morning.
0: Oh, you been. I was saying to the people, you come and sit down like a day here from all this morning waiting on me.
5: No. Listen, I'm ready to go whenever. Sometimes I'm early, sometimes I'm late. But I'm
0: sometimes
5: ready.
0: I think I late more than you. I think I late. Hold on a minute.

0: Let's go in the court of law of Mr. Adam Andler, and the lawyer is here and he's ready. Good morning, sir. How are you this morning?
1: Good morning. Good morning. I'm good. We got my workout in this morning. It is going to be a hot one here today in New York City. Let's see. What is it saying? New York, what we got today? What are we working with today? High of 94 degrees.
0: So, what are you saying? What?
1: Yeah, 94 degrees today in New York City.
0: Holy crap.
1: That will be at 3 p.m.
0: 94 degrees.
1: And it's going to be even hotter because you know when that heat touches that pavement, that concrete, and those buildings, those big steel and glass buildings, man, it's going to feel like 103.
0: If anybody go out there and drop down, can they sue the city?
1: No, they absolutely cannot.
0: Okay.
1: But let's see. I'm trying to think of a heat related injury. I got one. I got a guy that was walking through a supermarket, and then the air conditioning on because it was really hot out, and the air conditioning was leaking. All over the floor, you know, the condensation, and people were slipping and falling, and he broke his leg really badly, actually. And that's a case because it turns out we found out, you know, we're still in the middle of the case, but that particular area of the ceiling was always leaking whenever they turned the air conditioning on, and they were too cheap to fix it. So they knew about the problem, ignored the problem. This guy's walking in the fruit aisle in a very popular supermarket. I'm not going to name the name of it, but they're all over the country. He slips and falls, breaks his leg. So that's a case where we're actually working on right now. So I guess that's kind of like a heat-related case, right? It was too hot out, so they put the air conditioning on, but the air conditioning was busted up for a long time, and he got hurt.
0: Wow. Want to hear that? Ladies and gentlemen, if you're living in New York, New Jersey, or Connecticut, and you have a damage to your body, whether by car or you have a car and somebody hit you, anything, write this number down, 855-232-6108. 855-232-6108. 855-232-6108. And it doesn't matter what kind. The good thing, I'm going to ask the attorney this question in front of everybody, and he will not go back on his word. When somebody get an accident, and they call you, do they have to cover any money up front?
1: No money up front. The phone call is free. The consultation is free. Even if I decide to take your case, there's no money out of pocket because I work on what's called a contingency fee, right? That means my fee is contingent on me settling your case. So I don't earn a fee unless I'm successful for you. And my fee is earned when you get your money. So when you get your money, I get my money. And that's how it goes. If you don't get money, I don't get money. And that's how that goes. So there's no risk to you at all. In fact, now that I think of it, there's no reason at all that you and your family shouldn't have the best possible option fighting for the best possible outcome with an accident and injury case.
0: When you hear that, write this number down, ladies and gentlemen, 855-232-6108. 855-232-6108. And my next question to you about that part, about being an attorney and what you do. Said somebody visiting, they are visiting and they don't have any papers, but they're meeting a major accident.
1: Yeah.
0: Can you help?
1: Absolutely. It doesn't matter who you are, where you're from, what you're doing here, in status, out of status, doesn't make a difference. If you're hurt here, you get the money under the law. The law actually says that regardless of your immigration status, you are entitled to compensation, and we work on getting it for you. Even if you're not, you know, even if you're back home at the time of the settlement, you know, that still works as well. But it all starts with the phone call. You know, we work through it. I mean, if you're out here on vacation and you get into an accident and you're not injured and you go back home, there's not much I can do for you. But if you're seriously injured, you know, let me just throw it out there that, you know, even though I advertise and even though I broadcast with you, I don't take every case. I take probably 75% of the cases that we get calls on, because the other 25%, they're just not cases. Either, you know, we can't, you know, prove negligence, or we can't prove an injury. So not every call results in a case, but if we do take your case, we're going to work on it regardless of whether or not, you know, you're legal here in the country or not.
0: Can you hear that? Write this number down, ladies and gentlemen. 855-232-6108.
1: Best on your show. And can you hear me?
0: No, I hear you go quiet, so I figure it's time for me to say the number. But I think your phone chip out. That's what happened.
1: Oh, okay. Can you hear me now?
0: Yeah, I'm hearing it loud and clear.
1: Okay.
0: Now.
1: Yeah, I don't. That's weird. Maybe it was the Wi-Fi. But I was saying yesterday on your show, and then in the afternoon on Squeeze's show, I stressed that you should save the number, not for yourself, but save the number for somebody you care about. Because even though you may not become injured in an accident, statistically, you're going to know somebody that is injured in an accident and will need my number. You know, you're a popular guy. You know hundreds of thousands of people, well, hundreds or thousands of people. Somebody's getting into an accident and they're going to call you and you're going to recommend the case handler. You know,
0: no,
1: most of us.
0: Let me be honest. Yeah. If somebody call me and say they even have a belly ache and they are in New York or New Jersey, I said, might be eat something bad, call my attorney.
1: Okay.
0: That's how bad enough. It is.
1: Yep.
0: If they even come and say, oh my God, my belly is killing me, I just eat up at a restaurant, may I say, call Mr. Adam Andler. Write this number down, 855-232-6108. 855-232-6108. But put in the money on your phone. Because he's going to go extra mile to get some money for us. That's what
1: always.
0: He do.
1: Always. Always. Always going to go the extra mile. Always going to treat you like family. Always going to be dependable. Always going to be reliable. Always going to call you back. I mean, that's a no-brainer. I mean, it's funny. You listen to a lot of my testimonials or my Google reviews. People will be like, oh, he always called me back. I mean, listen, if your lawyer's name is not Adam Handler, first of all, you have the wrong lawyer. But even if you have the wrong lawyer and your lawyer's not calling you back, then you got a real, real problem here. I cannot imagine that somebody called me and I wouldn't call them back right away. It would like keep me up at night. Oh man, I forgot to call them back. You know, I'm just wired like that. You know, people need my help. They get my help. And then if I sometimes maybe things slip my mind, you know, then I'm stressed about it. So I'll wake up in the middle of the night. I'll make a little note on my phone, call them back in the morning. So you're always going to know what's happening with your case. You're always going to hear from me. And I'm always going to take your call. 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I can't guarantee a successful outcome in your case. Nobody can, because we don't know until we get through it. 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I can guarantee you that you're going to know what's going on in your case. And I can guarantee you that you are absolutely going to feel the love from myself and my wonderful team. So those are guarantees to you.
0: Thank you very much. And the phone number one more time, please, sir.
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0: Thank you very much. 855-232-6108. Thank you very much, sir. And we talk again right here on this station. It is the sponsor of the Brother Gray Morning Show. And remember, if you listen to 102.1, 91.3, you will hear is our people. The man believe in our way of doing, sir. Him love our way of doing. Good morning. Good morning. We jump back to that tune and come back now. 855-232-6108.

0: Good morning, good morning. Hold a minute, please. So ladies and gentlemen, as I told you guys that Caribbean Radio is taking it internationally. We're going crazy with it. We are the only radio in the Caribbean community of Marvin Sapp and Liz Black. We are the only radio of Dr. Wayne G in America. Now we are stepping up the game. We're going to be the only gospel radio station of Lexi Queen B in the morning from 10 to 11. Oh, Jesus. What a movement. We are the only radio of Scarlet Boy. We are the only radio broadcast live in Jamaica every day in America. Wow. Good morning, ma'am. How are you?
1: Good morning. I am doing fantastic.
0: Lord. Me like the fantastic. They only sound like everybody at Jamaica fantastic, so.
1: Yes, indeed.
0: They only make it so like everybody. Everybody. You know me like, you know me like a Jamaican people. No matter what I go on, we're just always happy.
1: Yes. Yes. That's so true.
0: Is it the Jesus in a uno or the food? I wish one.
1: The Jesus and the food, both.
0: Good morning. Ladies and gentlemen, I'm talking to Lexi Queen B. My girl, oh, you have three different names. And your last name not coming yet.
1: All right, so let me tell you now. So the Lexi stands for Alexia. I just shorten, you know, anybody named Alexia or anything close, just Lexi. Quick and easy, right?
0: Jamaican old people. Who shot up in it? Who shot it up? Your mother or your granny?
1: People, just people in general.
0: No, let me say, you might be careful. Said, let me say, Jamaican old people shout your name, don't.
1: Yeah,
0: I
1: would agree.
0: Yes, because if you have a WNG on you, him whole, he might go shout up your name.
1: Yes.
0: We care mind the long name. Yeah, and the where the queen for now.
1: All right. So when I was in high school, I was taught that the B, I love B, right? In general. Right, yeah. The insect bee.
0: Yeah.
1: So I was taught that there are queen bees who would rule the soldiers, or the soldiers are the other bees. No, so I said, you know what? I want to rule. I've always been leading out. I'm always a leader. So I said, you know that I want to be a queen bee. Though, you know, I'm gonna call myself a queen bee. And from that day in high school up until now, I'm a queen bee.
0: Wow. So when I say I like that, so when you say I love bees, my wife loved hug up tree. Why do you see she hug up on tree? I say, hey, you see that big lizard there? Eh? Watch out, got him to your back foot. She say, what? I say, you see it. So when I say I love bees, bees will bite.
1: Those ones I don't like the bite when them give me, though, you know. I just like them, the fact that they make money, and the fact that when they come around me, I get money. Yes, for those reasons, not the bite.
0: Ladies and gentlemen, let me say welcome to Caribbean Radio, and I'm excited. Listen, I said to Dr. Wenji, I need a few people. He said, Brother Gary, me have two girls here. Brother Gary, when, this is how he said, me I said that, he said, Brother G, girl, them bad luck of yours. And any Jamaican that explain something to you and put yours in it, we are the only person who say yours are one bad something, but we compare it to good. You know what is that?
1: Yes.
0: Ladies and gentlemen, Jamaicans are the only nation in the world use something bad to compare it good.
1: Yeah.
0: I tell him, say the girl bad, great, you know. But he said, bad like a yaz.
1: Yaz.
0: And for those who know, when a fall catch yaz, something wrong.
1: Well, nothing wrong in this case.
0: In this case,
1: it's good.
0: Lady Queen B. I got a great friend who have been a blessing in my life since I met her. Her name is Queen Bee too. So I know she can listen to you.
1: Wow.
0: And yeah, she named Queen Bee. She shot. Now tell me see your shot.
1: Yes, I am.
0: So every Queen Bee shot. Me done this.
1: I thought I was the only Queen Bee. I can't believe it though.
0: No one girl, the other Queen Bee. She, and me know she can text me this morning and say, how old is she? If me all and she have to quit. She had a chance.
1: So, and she follow me.
0: Yes, she follow you.
1: She
0: you know the good thing? You're the yard. So anybody the yard, we are the foundation. We are the foundation. Yes. Good morning. But listen, man, what I don't want to ask you about your show. I just want to listen today. Cause normally me put on people first, me listen to them first. When you say better again, you know, if you listen. And they use the word again, girl bad like yours. And oh, when my wife hear it, hear my wife, what is yours? Me say, who? Yours? Me say, no, we never say yours. We say yours.
1: Yours.
0: Because you can't say it yours. You have to say it yours.
1: Yours.
0: So you know, yeah. But listen, I'm excited to have you here on Caribbean Radio. The whole world.
1: Thank you.
0: And let me put up on your piece and your cue. I don't know if we're in Dakar, we're going to tell you. Be careful of the chat room.
1: Be careful of me?
0: The chat room.
1: Oh, okay. He didn't warn me, but thank
0: let
1: you
0: me
1: for the
0: warn you. When you're going there, try going there this morning. I'm going to send a link to you. And you're going there. Go say good morning to them. Yesterday, I put on Pastor Ivan on for the first time on the radio. And he called me and said, Lord, brother Gary, man. Lord, I chat to me, I will mash up your head, man.
1: Mm-hmm.
0: He said, Lord, me don't wait 20 years, I may never see this time in life. Dr. Wenji, you know when though?
1: Okay.
0: You know when though? Let me tell you one of film secret. He put everything in a one, I'm peeping there, and then he said, big up, Ricky, and then he come out. he said, the chat room is too distractful.
1: Okay. No, I know. Thank you so much for the
0: So when you send a link on game, you're going at the chat room, put in your name, that thing can see you and welcome you because them are going to love you. And again, it's the first me I do it. Normally, me go listen to somebody first before I put them on. And
1: yes.
0: Let me tell you some from now. Him said to me, go on. So me I put you out without no warning. Me not put you out without no hearing. You know me, I go sit down and listen. And you know Miss Queen Bee. So try to remember when you go and say hi to Miss Queen Bee in a Port St. Lucie. Because you know, she a text me down now and say, yes, we are going to tune into her. One more Queen Bee. So she'll be listening. But girl, I'm excited.
1: I am so.
0: I'm excited. So like a man like this, though, when you know your company radio, you know.
1: Yes.
0: All your man in setup. You wake up, you want to still move, go to town, and something. How you do that? Are you out of that age group there?
1: I'm at that age group, so I don't have to move, go to town, but I do have to move two little girls to get them to school.
0: Yeah.
1: And then when I drop them off now, I go to the show, the radio station, and start my show.
0: So what kind of breakfast you have? Cook breakfast at McDonald's or Burger King?
1: Cook one. So my husband, he got up and he boiled some dumpling and
0: back
1: banana
0: foot.
1: And pumpkin and yellow.
0: Tell yam. Me, my husband and name. That means, tell my husband, Mr. Manning.
1: He's gingerbread man. One gingerbread man, panny up.
0: My girl, you don't say, would I Jamaican, would it different?
1: Curry Koskin. Did you never hear the Curry Koskin part? Did you hear
0: Curry
1: the
0: what?
1: Curry Koskin.
0: Me not lie. Last night, me get up. Yesterday, me get up. I me say, my wife go in the kitchen. But they cook coffee. We cook coffee this Sunday. And I say, hey, come here. Come and say, come sit down. Me ask a question. How fat you want to be before the year done? She said, what are you saying, that girl? Me say, my girl, I treat her when I'm from there, you know.
1: Wow. Why do I don't want to eat so many times?
0: She said, but the food tastes good. Me say that. So, Minister, imagine the curry skin. And ladies and gentlemen, there's certain kind of food when man cook it, it have a whole different energy. Talk it to
1: whole different buzz. Yes, that is true.
0: Yes. When man cook chicken back, cow skin, tripe and sitting there, we have this kind of energy. We're different. And fish.
1: Yes.
0: No, man cook fish different, don't.
1: True, I want a jerk.
0: Hey, yoko soko taka. Yeka sanka tokata. That one tongue, you don't know about no girl. Nobody take from me tongue them. Them design different. But, me not lie, me feel the energy already. You know, me like with Uno Jamaican. Let me tell you why me tell. What me want, and I told WNG, me like when, we like the realness. We like when it does real. We don't want people twanging and the showing off pan we and yes, we like. And when you say, brother G,
1: like that.
0: When you say, no, I'm not central. Central and natural station. With natural.
1: Yeah. Yeah. That's
0: so,
1: true.
0: Somebody, listen, let me send it. Let me take a picture where Queen Bee say. Listen, let me take a picture and show you something like me I tell. Queen, this is what Queen Bee said. Let me take a picture and show you by your phone. Queen Bee says, send me the link that I can listen to her. She'll be on Caribbean Radio this today from 10 to 11 every morning now. She'll go on
1: Tuesdays, Wednesdays, and Thursdays.
0: She'll go on 10 to 11. So we're going to pack up and listen to you. So we're going to send you a link and you're going to a chat room and just go say hi to them because they're ready. Good morning. Welcome to Caribbean Radio. And I'm praying that next year and next couple months, tell Mr. Husband say we are coming to Jamaica and have one cookout car. We're going to have one soup competition.
1: Hey, and him can cook, you know, so him can end.
0: Yeah, a peer man got in at the competition, soup competition. And the soup can, the soup can be normal chicken foot soup. It have different, like me cook a soup Friday gone. It's called soupy. Tribe chicken foot red peas.
1: Tribe chicken foot, okay.
0: Yeah, I'm a thing so different.
1: Like, yeah, would you?
0: Eh?
1: I would drink that.
0: It's part of Jamaica you're from. Where in Jamaica?
1: Where you from? I can't eat it, soup. Okay, I'm from Maplin, Clarendon.
0: You know some place? You know say first time I get beaten in my life, how a racetrack I get beaten? Don't laugh, my girl. My girl, if you laugh, don't come back.
1: Do you remember why you got...
0: let me tell you why I get beaten. So, let me tell you why I get beaten. And if your husband listen to things, then I'll laugh. Chumu come from Jack Monday. One match over racetrack. I'm going to pick up myself and go over there, my girl.
1: Why are you doing it?
0: Guess what? Listen, Lions are playing against Azad. I'm going to the match. One boy I not see me and say, yo, see one ya. Swallow you right here. Girl.
1: You get some beaten.
0: The man, they not chat me, no. I mean, I said, the man, they just couldn't chat me in my foot or something. And just done. Girl, me get non-stop my shit beaten.
1: That is so sad.
0: I'm a ball, I'm here say, yo, me a no liberate, me a no nothing, man. I say, still run.
1: No, you see, for them, once you come from a specific place, wherever you come from,
0: yeah,
1: that's where you're supporting. All if you're not supporting that specific party, that's what they think.
0: But I give God thanks. We are alive today, and girl, we're excited. We are going to have you. We can't wait to hear you today. And big up yourself. Congratulations. Somebody text me and say, look how long me and look a slot on Caribbean Radio. And not because me and not Jamaican. Hello? Good morning. But here I know. But me bad like yours, whatever yours mean.
1: Good slang.
0: See, yeah, listen for you later on, girl. I'm excited. Me don't want to know where the show. Everybody go download the app. Go up on the website. Go into the chat room. And next week, we are going to forward the phone line to Uno. So, we just have everything I go run normal today, yeah?
1: Yes.
0: Big up yourself. Yes. Again, congratulations. And may the Lord bless you and your whole soul. And the pick you there. You have dog?
1: No, I don't have any dog.
0: Yeah, the first.
1: I don't have any pet,
0: no. Yeah? So, see Queen Bia in the chat room. And she say, tell her, tune in today. She write in. She not hide it. She make it know so she had tune in.
1: All right,
0: girl. Big up yourself. Congratulations. And I'm excited. Thank you. I can't wait to hear you. I can't wait. Good morning, ladies and gentlemen. Good morning. And good morning. Yeah, man. We are doing. Brother Gary, I like how she sound natural. That's why we work with Jamaica. That's the only reason why we want a natural, real radio show. And I'm excited. I am excited for what's going on right here on this radio station. I am excited. To put me on station. No. Let me tell her. If Scarlett know the name here, if Scarlett know this name, he might go know. If Scarlett know the name here.
2: The person you are calling is...
0: Okay. So good morning to everybody. And good morning. Daddy, you right? Big up yourself, you know. Good morning to you and the whole family. Good morning. Let me ask the lady how much for one of the cheer. Let me ask the lady how much for another chair. Come on, everybody will come for no.
3: Hi, you've reached Genesis Tent and Rent Rentals. Sorry, we missed your call.
0: Okay. I'll be here. I'm going to tune in today. Queen Bee, ladies and gentlemen, I'm taking a job and I'm taking a job. I am writing you. Should I fix my work schedule? I will start June 1st. Hello, good morning.
4: Morning, Gerard.
0: Morning. Jamikes.
4: Morning, sir. Like you're up to something. I don't know where you're up to, you know, but I know it's always something. You understand? But I would love to hear the Kukulu story, you know.
0: Which one?
4: I book me up oh, I'm get bus and all them things there. Well, and when you have to do it, because I listened to an interview with him just the other day, and dig you up mentioning him. So,
0: well, you know what? There, you know? Then, you know something got too healthy, Kukudu and Sister Pat? My youth, a man there, Jamaica, near Mr. Brooks. When yeah. Sister, all right, so what happened? My mother dead. When you will, I mean, I'm going to squeeze and come back. Don't move, let me give you the day. Let's not take everybody call somebody right now. Let me go to all Kukudu, reach a foreign. All brother again, no Kukudu. Where me get Kukudu from? Everybody go tune in right now. Everybody. When you go over YouTube, I'm going to look at TikTok now. Bro, Gary Radio. I'm going to make you know all Kukudu, reach a foreign. How everything happened. How you get figure pasting. How you get the big boss. How it happened. Everybody right now, go over YouTube, Bro, Gary Radio right now. Let me do it and come back. Everybody, go over YouTube right now. Bro, Gary Radio on YouTube. Everybody go over this. All over there on TikTok. When you go over YouTube, Bro, Gary Radio, Megan, you know what on? Let me do this and come back. Let me do this. Do this and beat me.
5: Well, let me tell you something real quick, maybe a minute or so. When I listen to the radio, I listen every morning to the radio, and Squeeze and you guys, like, frequently advertising this thing. I said, turns off. So I ordered the Alpha Plus, and I'm a city marshal, you know, and I work 5 o'clock in the morning time, I'm gone. Early bird, and about 2 o'clock, I want to sleep, you know what I mean? But from me taking this thing, I said, what if I'm taking too much, you know, because I took about a little over a tablespoon, you know, a little of a glass. And I said, what if this, I'm taking too much, that's why... Listen, and the thing about it, I don't have appetite to eat. Yeah, it really works. No, me know you guys at our boat, you know? And it's my first time calling because I don't really like to, you know, my first time calling you guys. I don't know you guys. Know that. Yeah, but I mean, my first time, and I tried the Alpha Plus. I went with Flora Park this morning. I know, I went to Hart Park. I know I'm in Long Island City here. And I feel like, I can't tell you. It's all right. It's good, man.
0: Hello, good morning.
6: Top of the morning.
0: Top of the morning, Father Zen, man. What are you going to do there?
6: Boy, I'm there going easy, you know, Brother G. Everything good, you know. I tell us the people, well, earlier, I said 5 minutes, but I don't know what I'm going to do to myself. Come here, you know, say, hey, you have some people, and then just pull over now at that the time, and they will call me and I say, hey, Maga boy, I need a 3-1-99, you know. You know what I mean?
0: Well, me have so, good news to tell us, then we can't find it, give them.
6: So, all right. That is what me at all about. So, yes, y'all give me a green light this morning. Just
0: mind you, 20 people right now. Go ahead.
6: All right. Brother G said 20, ladies and gentlemen. But listen to me carefully. You see, if you are tuning right now and you have diabetes, hypertension, cholesterol, fibroid issues, prostate problems, any form of medical condition, it doesn't even matter at this point. Because if you even try to postpone illness indefinitely, meaning you don't want to get these issues, then you need to depend on the products. You don't want to have poor circulation that can lead to heart attack and stroke, then you need Philip on product like the Berberine and the Alpha Plus Greens and the BioLife Plus. All right? If you have nerve issues, if your eye pressure, they have a certain number and you want to reduce the pressure in your eye, ask about the eye formula. All right? Ladies and gentlemen, I can go on and on and on with these medical issues. Men, prostate issues, erectile dysfunction, strength of a man, the prostate health formula. I know us as men, we're very egoistic. Sometimes we don't like talk about anything else. So when you call, you're up on a secured line with only one representative. Don't be afraid. to let them know what we're going. You understand? Because what's more embarrassing nowadays, us men, is when we are failing at the bedroom. And that no look good. All right? So, with that being said and this in mind, ladies and gentlemen, I'm extending any 3 BioLife products right this second, as Kizra said, right this minute, for only $1.99. Which 3 you want to pick, that's up to you. All you have to do this morning is answer my question. Listen to me carefully, because this question is very easy. Now, there is a bird where people use to class you, all right? Normally, they put dirty stinking in front of it. And on a doctor bird, there's a bird, when they are Jamaican people, are cuss you out. All even other Caribbean countries too. When they are cuss you out, they use one bird to actually class you too. They normally use dirty stinking in front of that. What's the name of the bird? What they actually class you with, when they are cuss you, when people have been disrespectful to you, they say your dirty stinking. And then they call you the name of that the bird. Even though you don't look like the bird, you know. All right? So tell me, and it's not a doctor bird, and it's not a parrot either, or a pigeon. 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And that's something I can do all day. So, Brother G, more you cut it off in a 5 minutes for me, all right?
0: All the way. All the way. All the way. All the way. All the way.

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1: For grace.
0: Gospel Reggae Tuesday. Yeah, well, I'm gonna tell the engineer. I need my engineer to text the engineer and say, brother, give me radio show on Tuesday name Reggae Tuesday. Gospel Reggae Tuesday. Why the people who know say there's a whole heap? Let me tell you something. My job is to teach the people. Them say there's a whole heap of reggae out there now where I worship God. And they might not sound like what we used to. But I'm going to drop them this morning. Listen to one here. Me and Brother Tony. Let me call Brother Tony and ask him. Me and one Brother Tony play two songs this morning. I'm going to warn them from him. D-A-D. Yeah, let me call him right now and ask him. I won't get them two songs there. Let me call Brother Tony right now and ask him. Hold on there. Let me call Brother Tony. What are the Jamaics? Them fall on. Let me call Brother Tony right now and ask him. Let me call Brother Tony.
2: Your call has been forwarded to voicemail. The person.
0: May I call him back again? His wife must have a phone call. When I reach female, his wife keep his phone, you know. When I reach female, his wife keep his phone. Good morning. Good
2: Your
0: morning.
2: Call has been forwarded to voicemail.
0: May I call him again? I don't think I'll sleep. Sister Charmian Mackenzie, good morning. Queen B, good morning. Good morning to the whole world. And good morning. Might be my sleep. Can I wake up early? I'm a message. When you reach out in the edge. Hi, good morning.
2: Your call has been forwarded to voicemail.
0: You have to sound like a little girl when you call Brother Tony, you know.
3: Good morning, Brother Gary.
0: Good morning, young lady. How you doing?
3: I'm doing okay.
4: Good morning, Brother Gary.
0: Good morning. Congratulations. I saw you in your pretty dress. And that's a new shoes?
4: Yes.
0: Good morning. You look pretty. You look like your mother. And you look like your father in your nose part. And keep up the good work. I'm going to put up your picture this morning. Mommy, can I show you today when you come back from school here? Yeah?
4: Okay, thank you.
0: And let's ask God to cover her. Lord, as I come to you this morning, I'm asking you to cover this young lady, Kaida. Make sure you get A, might be one B+, but not go so low. And make sure nobody not go over school. Go do no either thing. And no girl not go over school. Cover the car where she drive with her brother and the sister and the mother in Jesus' name. Amen.
4: Amen.
0: Amen. Between me and you know. Little girl, believe in my prayer, you know. I know, I know. Like a girl, busy in prayer, you know. If you find all people in business in prayer like us, like a put your business in prayer, you know. Better have today, you know. But if Mike, you know, pray and get in a yaka, yake, woy, we don't know if the prayer work. We can't attend it. Good morning. Somebody find Brother Tony for me, you know. So, me choose the show near Reggae Tuesday. Brother Gary, morning. Do you remember me is Ellen from the Bronx? Ellen from the Bronx. Ellen from the Bronx. But remember, you know. You know, remember, I said, I get old and everything I remember, you know. Grams Morgan, good morning, me charge it. Good morning. Grams, we just launched a new station of Florida now, you know. We just launched a new station of Florida, brother. We cover way up at Vero Beach. Yeah, we are get one more now. I got Palm Bay, Charlton. And then we have Tampa already. We have Orlando already. How we now do? Good morning, Orlando. Morning. Let me say good morning to New York. I know.
3: Brother Gary.
0: Good morning.
3: You know, so when Adventists not believe in that whole lot of tongues and something. You know, a nice little quiet prayer.
0: Okay, I forgot you're Adventist. I forgot. Girl, let me tell you the truth. Let me can say something about you.
3: Mm-hmm.
0: Let me put up a little daughter picture, car. Moan, my girl, you see to your boy
3: and
0: favor.
3: My son as well, because
0: Hello, this is not a family show. It's a gospel sir, show. It's a gospel
3: don't
0: show.
3: Don't ask who you can manage.
0: So listen this, Donna. Listen this. Let me say this to you. Should me feel when me look like my mother?
3: Mm-hmm.
0: One man named as Harvard. Look for my mother. Listen now, you know. You look for my mother one year, say Miss Annette. This a boy, you favor your bad boy, man. May I put up that one here? May I put up that one here? Me send that one here. Just see one. And we said, this girl give me, I put up that 1 year alone, because I have a whole family. Oh my God, girl, me think I you the pitting in the favor, but Jesus.
3: My brother and daddy.
0: God. They have a furry, they have a nose, they have a eye, and they have your cheek.
3: Yeah, that nice rosy cheek, I know.
0: And so let me ask my wife again. Let me ask my wife. I mean, I got, and just answer me.
3: Mm-hmm.
0: Me ask, you see them me cookie food, and she cook, and I mean season the cow food. Let me be honest, ladies and gentlemen. Me buy it for last week, I mean season it. And my wife cook Sunday. And when she cook, you see them say, I say, come here. How much weight you want to put on before the year done? She said, what do you say?
3: Good
0: life. I mean, no, people tell me, say,
3: nobody can tell me nothing.
0: See?
3: Say, oh, she cooked it. I
0: no, the seasoning.
3: Overnight, she's the sit-down night, brother.
0: Girl, me seasoning something from Friday.
3: That's well seasoned to the bone.
0: And one thing I learned from flavor, behind him back in front of time, flavor as a comrade. Anything you cook, season it all a day or two. Nobody find a foreign body. I notice that. So my girl, me, I look for you in the picture. And let me ask you that question. And you can't just answer. Cause if we go look back for last year, nobody has said that. You're too comfortable.
3: Yes, me see, girl, you alone. I know you alone, see.
0: Zella, you're too comfortable. Jesus. Zella!
3: I'm the cancer, good juice.
0: Your mother see... Good food. My mother said, I'm on the Christian station. Your mother see it yet?
3: No.
0: Because one thing I like with Jamaica people, they now say to you, say, oh my God, you look different. I said, girl, you're fat, so.
3: Yes, Mr. Mr. Zella. You don't see your cheek.
0: And the cheek, they look at me and say, well, how is Zella go?
3: Compare,
0: go
3: back
0: for our picture and compare
3: you
0: with God. No! For those men out there, be careful, don't tell your wife. But me look for my wife and say, come here, girl, come sit down here, so. How much porn you want to put on before the year done? She said, what are you saying? Me said, then if you get up on them 3 big plate of cow foot and rice and peas, no must run your and put on weight. Good man, we're going to tune again. Ready tune, I reggae Tuesday.
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0: Every Tuesday. Engineer, write up my name and my song name. Reggae Tuesday and my name. For me, write up my name, engineer, fast.
5: And forget not all his benefits.
0: Reggae Tuesday, my thing name.
5: Father, before I ask you for anything.
0: Yeah.
5: I just want to thank you.
0: Grumspong and good morning, me charge it.

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1: For grace.
0: Scatter! Run that bread, Gary. Tuesday, Reggae Tuesday. Gotta get the glory.

0: even sent up a fight against Mwadi about you have to change your music then because you are on the gospel station. Don't follow Mikey Sterling and do nothing about Boom Friday.
1: For he is good.
0: We're not gonna do no Reggae Tuesday.
1: Mercy endureth.
0: Reggae Tuesday.
1: Bless the Lord,
0: oh my soul, and all that he has done.
1: Not all his benefits. Father.
0: My God, where you know filler vibes from? Filler vibes are you to me and him apart from when we just come America.
1: For life.
0: I'm a DJ.
1: For mercy.

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2: Brother Gary play two songs
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2: you. I'm like, wow, never hear them a song.
1: No, brother Tony play two songs this morning. I'm going to call him, man, you know. Because I'm going to want this song, you know. Let me call him again, yeah, man. Let me call brother Tony again. Me a boy, I'm going to beg the song.
0: I look back now and clearly see your goodness has been following me. Every blessing comes from you.
1: Yeah, I'm going to get up in the car. I'm going to get up in a slow wine for that song, you know. I swear.
0: Heart overflows with praise.
1: And then I get up in the bus and slow wine for the song.

0: forever. Well, Reverend Center, you cannot play the kind of music you play on the radio anymore, but again, because it's a gospel. Bless the Lord. 103.1 HD3, a full gospel. And in your fierce wave.
1: Benefits.
0: In your fierce. 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

0: Grace.
1: Let me get the bambosa slow wine here, man. I swear. Hello, good morning.
2: Morning, brother
1: Jim. Morning. Talk to you. Don't you dance in a house?
2: Oh, I know. I work with the vibe.
1: Sit there. Hello, good morning.
2: Radio, brother Jim. Pull up the tune.
1: Radio. Hey, Jamaics. Hold that tune.
3: I wish I had to sing that tune.
1: I tell me no AI.
3: We can't just imagine the real Rasta man in my bum out AI. But nah, lie.
1: Mikey, I can't between that too, you know. Mikey, the man sit him and he's a Rasta too, you know. He's a Rasta, Mikey. So let me get a little rundown now. So, one lady named Sister V. She did a cater.
3: Yeah.
1: She used to listen to Van Gasper reggae AM every morning.
3: Mm-hmm.
1: And she caught. For around 2 weeks, we can't find her Jamaica. It's a serious thing, you know.
3: Yeah.
1: Ladies and gentlemen, this is my testimony on me meet Kukudu. And I can't find the lady. And I call. No, I mean, she come back on the website one day and she said, Brother Gary, you know, this is just me from what day. I said, no, ma'am. She said, my best friend did me hurt.
3: Mm.
1: I said, for real? But no, then time I'm not talking about my business, you know, in time I don't really then time. I know I start talking everything because you can't do the same thing, I expect different result.
3: Mm.
1: A wife tell me that. So I come, Sir Adam. And I said to her, I said, for real? Oh God, I'm big up on the radio, I'm big up on our family. What's your name? Guess what the woman say?
3: Mm-hmm.
1: No, Miss Annette.
3: Your mother.
1: My mother is our best friend.
3: Mm-hmm.
1: Mister, what you mean? Mister, where you know her from? She said, she sell every week, I buy close friend of me, I go to Jamaica. She do everything. I'm big up her family. What's your name? That's what the woman say.
3: Mm-hmm.
1: No, Miss Annette.
3: Your mother.
1: My mother is our best friend.
3: Mm-hmm. What you

0: And
1: so I'll let you listen, never know.
0: Come in a big up, me not do them thing there. Me not do them, me keep them thing there private.
1: Yeah.
0: Come, yeah, and then me come, Sir Radam, and me say to her, say, me I come a Canada the Friday. Look what the funeral for me, go lock up the house, take out the thing out of the house, lock down the house, control the key till me come back, till me come.
1: Mm-hmm.
0: And she did it, so me not did it alone for mommy, did you know?
1: Mm-hmm.
0: Cause me bad, me hurt, cause I'm a little brother, me mother dead, you know.
1: Wow.
0: Cause what happened, me I'm a little brother favor, and then get a big charge. Can cut in cut your ex-wife short.
1: Jesus.
0: Culprit. Culprit.
1: Yeah. Laugh.
0: No, don't laugh. Don't laugh. And
1: one, sorry for laugh here, sir.
0: Culprit. Culprit. And the man. And for the let's not take it, no, she's not dead. Good girl.
1: Mm-hmm.
0: I just violation, and sometimes the violation go on in just, and they lock him up and then get bail for attempt murder and get bail. Me don't know when get bail.
1: See.
0: When they get bail, they say I mistake them, I look for you now. Tell me say that the boy the bless. Tell me that. They let go about without, and if you quote him, go, let it go. I say a mistake. Let it go.
1: Wow.
0: So my man, I know about a pressure me. Vans call and say, "Mommy, make Garfi give me a passport and have a good young pan." No?
1: Mm-hmm.
0: I said, "But me just baptized." Me said, "No, no, no. It never not trick me. It never not trick me. Me just baptized. How do I do?" Mommy said, "Garfi, I know some grown. No, young Vans look alike. Give me the passport." Me said, "Mommy, me not doing it, Mommy. Me not doing it." She said, "Garfield, I know some grown. No, Vans call and I stress her out now." And the woman, Vance came and said, "Boy, I talk to mommy and so like jump off of the bed, you know."
1: Mm-mm.
0: When somebody go over there, them say a pea blood that come out of her nose.
1: Mm-mm.
0: And I said, I fried up in her head, you know, car, her brain. Yes. You understand what I mean?
1: Yeah, it's stressed out.
0: Yeah. And I come, Sir Radam and Sister V went up and down for me and lock up the place. And she get the funeral spot for bury my mother and do everything.
1: Mm-hmm.
0: And boom, my brother know when he wash, you know, what she did marry to the Prime Minister wife, Prime Minister sister, a key man. Then tiny boy had money like a fall. He doesn't have money. And he said to me, say, eh?
1: I say, I'm important.
0: Oh, what she?
1: Yeah.
0: What she married to the Prime Minister sister, a key man? The Prime Minister's sister. Oh. No, I'm pretty watch you know. She had the elf customer. You know. What she know? Watch her a girl is, you know. I don't see wife no stream up, you know.
1: Yeah.
0: It's like up Mr. Vice Boss.
1: Yeah.
0: So I come, so boom.
1: Wow.
0: And she looked at the thing for me and I come, Sir Radam. And what she said, go on, do everything. When we reach become youth, be carried and pay feet. So why should not come a key man now? Why should come a Canada now? When we reach up over there now, the Friday now. When we reach over there. Hold on, I'm not reaching yet. When me I go in, the boy, them see me. I said, "Mr. Simba, what are you doing here? Mr., what are you talking about?" He said, "Didn't we send you one for go pick up your papers? Did you get you? Come in my to one girl over there."
1: Yeah.
0: One big back girl.
1: Yeah.
0: And me say, "What do you mean? Can you know back in the days and I saw my day to jump on the next flight? Remember them days there?"
1: Yeah.
0: Me forgot to the man and me send me home if you go pick up my papers at Jamaica.
1: Mm-mm.
0: I mean, I go back and forgot to me on a visa.
1: Yeah.
0: Because I'm mommy dead and I'm a girl that.
1: Yeah.
0: And the man and say, "Yo, I'm willing for let you in, you know. But you have to cope with $20,000, you know. God bless flavor there, you know." That's why I tell one day, I call him and say, "Yo, Georgie, thank you, you know. Him send 20 grand come give you, know. Me now I forgot, you know."
1: Wow.
0: We don't forget that, you know.
1: True.
0: But that don't mean that we're stuck, you know. We have things happen, man, have to move on our life. That's how you think, go. Straight.
1: Yeah, man, things happen, man. I can regroup again, man.
0: Seeing? And me get the money and then let me out and me go bury. And Ezekiel, my brother now say, we must bury mommy under one tree. And when we go there, I pay the bill. No $5,000 extra for bury under tree.
1: Mm-mm.
0: And then by the time Zeke can swipe in card, can I pay for the world funeral? Can the boy there for money? a money wallet.

0: Where your money like rice grain. Bam! When the man comes so. I swipe the card. Card no black.
1: Jesus.
0: Woman's black card. I said, I'm glad in divorced that one day.
1: Yeah. Wow.
0: And, boom. I said to the people, I said, listen, bury a nice son. I can't afford it, but I can't pay for that extra $5,000 here. And them take off the under tree. Because I said, Zeke, I said, Garfield, you know, bring mommy under a tree. And I said, I don't have under tree money.
1: Wow.
0: I said, when you have under tree money, you can't bury people anyway. I don't have under tree. I have the regular flat money. Out that door. Anyway, find a spot to put them in. You know what I mean?
1: Sure.
0: And I bury my mother. And Zeke, I forgot to give back the money, but I don't tell him to give back again because that gone. He forgot. So I bear mommy and boom. Sister V come to me and say, Brother G, me I beg you one favor. And I say, one mama. She said, me have two Poco singer Jamaica. And I said, Jesus Christ, Poco? Poco not up your people, man?
1: Yeah.
0: And then me say, she said, me I beg you get them work permit for them camel and give them a bus America for me.
1: Mm-hmm.
0: And I said, all right, mama, me I go do it for you. Because I worried my body now. And tell me when I worried me now, I let you go, you know.
1: Children.
0: And I come over America here and I start to rush. And I get afraid. I say, yo, me, and one man there at Jamaica, if anybody know me name, where name again? Jesus. I remember where name. My sister, if you listen, the man charged me $8,000 US to get them work permit.
1: Wow.
0: And I give the man, I'll know me can't find him back.
1: Mm-hmm.
0: I know.
1: Jesus.
0: And I call Sister V and say, Sister V, I done it now, I try. Can't do this no more. I $8,000 hard for me. Just imagine then time there, 20 years ago, $8,000 you have in the Mikey. You can't buy a house in Jamaica then time there, no?
1: Yes, man.
0: You can't buy a house in Jamaica then time there. And me comes, so boom. Hold on, let me see how it is. Hold on there. Let me see how it is. Hello, good morning.
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2: 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So call Sister Marjorie right now, 860-989-6303. 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You have a loved one pass, within 15 minutes, I guarantee you, Assure for Life will be on the phone to help you start the planning, start the preparation. You don't have to worry about your diabetes, high blood pressure, heart condition. Just call Sister Marjorie right now. Today, I am giving away for the first 5 persons who call me, I'm giving you a 30% off when you sign up. And everybody that you refer to Sister Marjorie, the company will send you a check for $25. You also can become a consultant and make extra money. My number today is 860 9 8 9 6 3 0 3 8 6 0 9 8 9 6 3 0 3 Thank you, Brother G. Thanks to our wonderful listeners.
0: Thank you, Sister Marjorie. Good morning, good morning, good morning. DJ Chinee! Drop that tune, I'm going to talk back to Mikey. A testimony time.
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0: 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Two station, one gospel.
1: Thank you for waking me this morning.
0: Yo, me say me I got done radio June 1st.
1: For breath in my lungs.
0: Ladies and gentlemen, me I start my new life, my new journey, June 1st.
1: Thank you for carrying me through the rain.
0: Me say me I go see the real brother Gary.

0: good morning.
1: Morning, Brother Gary.
0: Morning, how you do?
1: Yeah, you talk about them being racetrack on that Monday yesterday, a while ago. Me, you tell anybody, who are them places? At Denby.
0: You know, probably used to live at me, Pen? At Denby?
1: Me?
0: No, where the family used to live? Yeah, how much? Yeah, how much?
1: 73.
0: All right, let me give family used to live. You remember Natty Morgan?
1: Natty Morgan, he's not dead.
0: Yeah, ma'am, I'm here talk. Over film father, you used to live all of my life. Right,
1: oh,
0: I
1: look. Okay,
0: right,
1: okay.
0: This, so I shop, I go over there and go over racetrack. Then I move from this, I go live a farm. Then I live a Jack Money. Then I live a racetrack. Then I live, live over upper. Over the part depth canal there.
1: Me up a farm, you know, to up Grand Avenue.
0: Me used to live a. Yeah, me live with Biscoe, them live over farm.
1: Yeah.
0: That was the community there.
1: You me a two of them on a
0: hand and go. So, for me, place, me a lie about myself. Me a pay me a comeback for myself. Good morning. So, I'm going to go these ways with Mike, you know. So, Jamaics, become Sir Radam. Yeah. And the lady said to me, sir, Brother Jimmy, I beg you one big favor for help them two. My two life. Me I beg you for help them sister Pat and Kukudu. The man name is Sir Brooks. One thing with Jesus, me no forgot that somebody call me and say name Brooks. The man name is Sir Brooks, me give him $8,000 for help me get the work permit. I'll know me no see him back. Oh, and me say, God, me I go try again, you know, Jesus. 2 years later, me try again. And me come so Radam. And me apply now. Use one lawyer me have. Use there in New York near Mr. Merrick. And me come so Radam. I apply again. And when they got embassy car, we and say, them don't know no genre named Poco.
2: Yeah.
0: And me make a link, a punish tongue, and me call a man, and me say, yo. The woman, we are the president for the Music Federation. Give me one link, you know, we need to go and go talk to her. Because embassy sent you a letter for she.
2: Mm-hmm.
0: So when you call two man say, no, when I clank, say, yo, here you do. Go check her. Come check her. Mm-hmm. And we go over there and say, Mama, you know, so we go up to embassy and then say they want a letter from you for say, the general name Poco. She say, here we are going to be getting a revival. Louise, that woman there, she said, brother, give your January name revival.
2: Mm-hmm.
0: So, me your gay letter and say the January name revival. There was no genre for the music there in a embassy.
2: Yeah. True.
0: And she give me a letter, and we go up there, we get the visa. And when we get the visa, I place a mashup. Me call Leng, and me I say, Father, yeah, me I don't know, me I beg. Because every time I keep showing, beg me promote. I say, Father, me I beg your thing. He say, what? I say, me I beg you for put my artist pan Sting around 10 o'clock. He say, no, man, a gospel artist that. I say, he must say, no, man. I say, me a 3 grand, you know. He say, wait there. Because you know 3 grand at Jamaica, them time there. He say, link every day. I'm a car, Coco T, where they done gone. I'm a little bridging. Yeah. I'm a say, Coco, me a carry the money you get every day for me. And he said, yo, we are putting man between 10:30 and 11. And we are giving 45 minutes. And I saw Coco do bus out in a hole. And the genre bus.
2: Yo, me hear him say something about every day for true, too. You
0: so know? Now, yeah, man.
2: Yeah, man. Yeah, man. Wow.
0: Wow. And the thing turned history. Sister Pat Siaya, Sister Pat Kevin Donswell, ni auntie,
2: yeah.
0: But I mean, boss them.
2: No, man, the man talk. I only a few man. I mean,
0: see. And in the last, them kind of violate me and run me away. Because they can't take my little money again, they say. Last time I called him, I said, Coco, me have 3 show, me I give 1500 show. And say, brother, Gary, I go with that. He said, me can't let.
2: I look forward to see how I show with him. Me that wait.
0: Yeah, he said, man, me can't leave Jamaica for $4,500 for 3 days. Bigger than that, me say, all right, Charlie. God, I got.
2: Wow.
0: God, God. I mean, never mind that. I just know say I damn that. I just Jamaican band with two things, Mikey. Jamaican we band with two things. I don't care about the one say. How that Jack Sport? First, me I say a long time. I don't see a Jack Sport morning. Come know why you never chat back to me, but me you're still a friend. Jamaican band with two things where they can't take from we.
2: Mm-hmm.
0: We bad mind and we ungrateful, you frig. No fenny. You don't have come ever gas. Yo, I tell the father, say, no, Jamaican, we born with two things. Where nobody can take it. We have to take it away. We have to come with it yourself. For once a man in Jamaica, they insert two things in you. Bad mind and grudgeful. Are you afraid if you want to keep it or you want to dash away?
2: Mm-hmm. You have a choice.
0: It's a choice. Me no kid about was said Jamaica be born with bad mind and grudgeful. Cause when a thief a man thing, a bad mind. When you obey a man, a grudgeful.
2: A grudgeful, yeah. A true attack.
0: And who love obey like we?
2: A true.
0: Nobody can. Not Jamaican. John Ketamikes. Not Jamaican can say, I love you all brother give me never bad mind from a born. Jamaican born with two things, bad mind and grudgeful. But we have to find a way to get out of our system. Because you can't tell me, bad mind, I couldn't find one time. That's why I couldn't boss. My boy, yeah, what are we did bad mind? I want to be the man.

0: 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Brand new.
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0: 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Starting June 1st, everybody are there.
1: For life.
0: Yes, sir. Jacksport, good morning, baby. How are you, the girl?
1: Grace.
0: Reggae Tuesday. Hey.

0: Bossa slow wine, me I better give it. Me I get up here, man.
1: Mercy endureth forever.
0: Reggae Tuesday. Skedede, skedede.
1: Bless the Lord.
0: Oh, my soul and all that you have been done.
1: Getting at all his benefits.
0: Reggae Tuesday. Rastafari.
1: Before I ask you for anything, I just want to thank you.
0: Oh, Jesus. In a kukudu voice. Marvin Vice, oh Jesus! Yes. My Jagan Sam ready! Billy Slater ready! TC ready!
1: Oh. Lord, thank you for waking me this morning.
0: Hey, DJ Mitch, I'm a

0: Bless the Lord.
1: Do me a favor now. Everybody on the TikTok, can you please go over YouTube? Because the TikTok say me only have 10% leave a charge. Bro, Gary Radio on YouTube. Go over YouTube for me now. Or if you're there Florida, if you're there Florida, try 97.9 HD4. 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Good morning.
2: 97.9 HD4. Florida, what's that?
1: Oh, you mean? Oh, the cars. How are you in this morning? How are you driving? Oh, your cars on this morning?
2: No, I'm not driving. Right now, I'm Miss Lola there. Yo, Miss Lola, pop up.
1: I lie. Miss Lola! My youth, let me say hi to Mama.
3: Hello?
1: What's up, baby? How are you?
3: Good.
1: How you feel? Everything you feel good, baby girl?
3: Yeah.
1: Long time, you don't see her hug you up and kiss you up on your Friday. I'm going to look for you one in the air now.
3: Yeah, man. All right.
1: All right, baby. Love you, Mama. Bless your heart.
3: All right.
1: Vice boss.
3: Take care.
1: Yeah. You get the phone yet?
2: Yeah.
1: You get the phone. Man, you say, brother, Tony played two songs this morning. I mean, no one AI them.
2: No, I'm fine listening to no. Some of you but I went, but I took one to play the song.
1: Eh?
2: Yeah, man, I get bad from there, man. I'm away, man. I tell you.
1: Okay, bye. Good morning. Bye, so, everybody go over YouTube for me now, please. The radio got dropped. Everybody go over YouTube for me now, please. Hello, good morning.
4: Hey, Brother Gary.
1: Good morning, sir. How are you?
4: I'm doing well, man. How's it going?
1: I'm doing great. Ladies and gentlemen, hold on a minute. I'm coming to you. Hold on a minute. Let me go talk to my friend, Andrew.
5: I want to thank you.
1: From over there at
5: Life.
1: Ebers Law Firm, right here in Florida. Super to the fridge. Good morning, sir. Super fridge, morning. Yo, this morning, I'm going to take me two calls from me. I don't know how.

0: Ladies and gentlemen, one of the greatest law firm in South Florida.
1: Well, he is good.
0: They are called Ebers. I'm going to talk to them right now. Let me go talk to my good friend. This is the only lawyer in the world gave out his personal cell phone. I can't believe that. Good morning, Mr. Andrew. How are you, sir?
2: Hey, good morning, Brother Gary. I'm doing well. How are you doing?
0: Man, I'm excited, man. I'm talking to you. I'm talking to the world. And let me tell my people who you are, because, you know, I'm so excited to talk to you.
2: Yeah, listen. I love your show. I love your listeners. You know, it's a great time to be here, great time to be on. You know, we live in the beautiful state of Florida, and we also live in one of the best parts, the Treasure Coast. You know, you have so much traffic and things down south. It's so crazy down there. It's so nice to be in the Treasure Coast, to be able to be around just good people and like you and the listeners, you know. And what I do is I'm a car accident attorney, so obviously I'm very familiar with traffic down south, and we have it now coming up north, and it keeps going north and north and north. And it's blowing up here, man. But that's what we're here for. We're here to take care of people when they're in the, you know, most traumatic journey. So obviously I'm very familiar with traffic down south, and we have it now coming up north, and it keeps going north and north and north. And it's blowing up here, man. But that's what we're here for. We're here to take care of people when they're in the, you know, most traumatic events in their life, a car accident. We're here to take care of everybody.
0: Let me say this, ladies and gentlemen, everybody. The only thing about Florida that when you come here is one of the best places to live, one of the best places to visit, one of the best places to stop by. And the good thing, there's a bad and there's a good. The two worst set of drivers in the world is Jamaicans and Asian. They are living in this state. He can have said, I'm saying it to you. I have a friend, his name is Mr. Blair. I think that is the worst driver I have ever seen in my life.
2: No, like I said, man, I don't think that they're bad drivers. I think they have bad luck on the road. And listen, you know, my Hispanic brethren, they are not the best drivers in Miami either, or Broward. So, you know, I'm Cuban, I'm Spanish, and there's just bad drivers out there all the time. And you may not even be a bad driver, but you take your eyes off the road for 1 second. You look at your phone for 1 second because you see a text or a phone call. And that could be the 1 second that causes you to have an accident, right? So it's not even just bad drivers. It's bad luck. And, you know, the last thing you want to do is be in an accident, be where you're hurt, and you don't know what to do.
0: Let me ask you a question, Andrew. Ladies and gentlemen, everybody, so long as you live in America, you have to pass through Florida one day. If you live anywhere in Florida, if you're visiting Florida, everybody will come for Memorial Weekend. Put this. This is the biggest holiday in America. Memorial Weekend. Everybody's down here. Everybody, every dog, every puss. Put this number in your phone. 772-480-0923. 772-480-0923. 772-480-0923. Let me ask you a question, because I want to ask you this question. Why would you give out your cell phone on national radio all over the world? We are on 30 different radio in America, 2 in Jamaica, and you give out your number when you come on the radio. Explain to me, as an attorney, why you do that?
2: Sure. Yeah, no, listen, like you said, this is my cell phone number. This is the number that my mom calls me on, my dad calls me on, my wife calls me on. My thing is that, you know, I came up and I grew up with no money, very humble beginnings. I worked very hard. My parents worked very hard, and we grew up here in Stewart. I went to school here in Martin County for elementary school, middle school, and then in high school. You know, I know from a Hispanic background, an immigrant background, that it's not easy to access people who know what they're talking about, especially when you're in a traumatic event like an accident. So I like to make sure that the first person you talk to is an attorney, is someone who's been through this, who's going to fight for you, and is going to explain exactly what's going on. You know, this isn't about, you know, rich, poor, whether you're a citizen or not. No, you were in an accident and you deserve justice. And it's so easy for me to just pick up the phone and give you that information. So why not give them my phone number? So I've had your listeners call me at 9:30 p.m. on WhatsApp. I've had listeners call me right after the radio station. And just to be able to help them, you know, really, really gives me some happiness because, you know, not everyone knows what to do when you're in an accident. And I want to make sure that you understand I care. And I care about getting you the best result.
0: Ladies and gentlemen, 772-484-0923. And let me tell everybody this. You might know an attorney, but when you support them, you're supporting our radio. Because them have to get client, and when they get client, them sister, the radio work. So don't, meanwhile, everybody, if you just call them. As you hear, boom, call them. 772-480-0923. One more time again. 772-480-0923. I want to ask you this question, Mr. Andrew. Question, when somebody meets in an accident, what should explain to us the procedure, what we should do, because our community get it wrong. And I see it happen more than once. Explain to us after meeting an accident.
2: Well, listen, when you get in an accident, the most important thing, first and foremost, is that you pull off to the side of the road or you get to somewhere safe and you make sure that you are okay and that your passengers are okay, right? The main thing about this is to make sure your health and safety are number one. After that, the next thing you do is you call 911. Because if you leave the scene of an accident where there are injuries or property damage above $500,000 or $500, that is actually illegal. So you need to call 911, document the accident, and then call me, 772-480-0923. You call me anytime. You leave me a message, I will call you back, I promise. So, you know, the main thing is when you're in an accident, make sure you're okay. And then take care of yourself, call 911, then call me.
0: I like that. And what's the number they call? Give me a number for you.
2: 772-480-0923.
0: You know what I like? I was just trying you to see if you remember your own cell phone number. To see. And
2: I give it out enough times.
0: Wow. Ladies and gentlemen, put this number in your phone right now. 772-480-0923. 772-480-0923. And I'm asking everybody, so long as you're coming into this weekend, you need to have this number in your phone. If you live here, anywhere you live in Florida, it just anywhere you live in Florida. When somebody meets in an accident, do they need to have a deposit to give your guy when they call you?
2: Nope. It is totally free. You do not pay me a single dime unless I recover for you, right? So there's no upfront deposit, upfront consultation fee. You call me with a question, you never pay. I have litigated in business law, in landlord-tenant evictions, debt collection. I've done it all. So if I can't help you, I know an attorney who can. So again, you call me anytime you guys need something. I'm happy to help. I only handle car accident cases, but I am happy to answer any questions you may have about any of your issues and help you out. And if I know an attorney that can help you out in that situation, I'll refer them. I'll refer you to them and you can use my name. My biggest thing is that I love to help this community. I love this community. And so if you ever have a question, feel free to call me.
0: And ladies and gentlemen, put this number in your phone because I know everybody need this number because we are in, it's coming up to hurricane season. It's coming up where everybody is going to be in Florida. It's one, just have the number. Said somebody is from Washington and they meet in an accident. Should they call their attorney in Florida or they have to use a Florida attorney?
2: So if you are in an accident in Florida, you need to have a Florida attorney representing you. Only a Florida attorney can represent you if the accident happened in Florida. And I have clients who live in Washington. I have clients who live in New York. I have clients who live in Texas. And they call me and I handle the case. And what's great about the recent change in the law is that we use a lot of Zoom now. So we can always do Zoom hearings, Zoom depositions that doesn't require you to show up in Florida. So
0: like
2: we're
0: that.
2: Able to make sure we get you the justice without inconveniencing you and having you come all the way back here if it's not necessary.
0: Ladies and gentlemen, this is what we do. And this is, we get the information out to you because information is important. And all of us will definitely write this there from Ibers Law Firm. Anywhere you go in Florida, you will see their billboards. They are powerful. They are mighty. Anywhere you go. What's the biggest mistake we make after a car accident? What you see since you've been doing this?
2: Sure. Two really big things. Or actually three really big things. Number one, not calling an attorney. Because a lot of people will wait and then decide to call later, and they did not preserve their case as they could have, which is actually the second and third issue. The second issue is people do not take pictures. You need to take pictures of all the damage right after the accident. That's the best evidence to show how bad the accident was with the property damage. So take pictures. And number two, people delay medical treatment. They don't go to the doctor. They don't get the treatment that they need and make sure that they're okay and handle all of that and document it, right? So when we go and we try to get compensation from the insurance company, they say, well, they never went to the doctor, which makes the case a lot harder.
0: Wow.
2: So main thing you need to do is call an attorney because we can walk you through this and make sure that you preserve your case in the best way possible so that way I can get you the best result possible. And the best result possible is the justice you deserve.
0: Can I ask you a private last question? I'm going private now. What's the highest amount you ever get for a client?
2: Highest amount we've ever gotten for a client, I believe. So I was part of a trial in West Palm Beach where we got the highest wrongful death jury verdict of $82.3
0: million.
2: And then I also had a Broward County construction worker case that we were a part of that we got $28
0: million.
2: So we've had some very big verdicts in my career. Just recently in the past year that I started with the Ebers Law Firm, we got $9.8 million on behalf of our clients. Just my team, myself and my wife.
0: Wow.
2: Which is also cool because my wife is my assistant. So you know you get a family team that's
0: like
2: with
0: that.
2: You, working with you. You know, we're always together, so we're always able to talk. It's very easy, and it's great for your case.
0: You got to teach me some stuff. God, guess what? My wife is my manager. So you got to teach me some stuff, man, what not to say, what not to do, because they see it different from me and you. Wrong or right?
2: Oh, listen, I always said a man with ambition needs a woman with vision. So all you got to do is listen to her and then do your best.
0: Oh, God. And that's what she said to me every day. Just listen. And that's what I don't do. So I'm doing it wrong then. I'm going to start listening. Can you prove it to me? So I'm going to start listening. Yeah, and shut up. I'm going to start listening and shut up. Good morning. Ladies and gentlemen, this is my neighbor. He's great at what he's saying. He's not lying. You call him, he's answering you. 772-480-0923. Thank you very much, sir. We talk later on. Good morning. And that's my neighbor, man. Yo, we live in the same complex. I see him and I go to the pool every day. He's over there. I'm over here. His family. And so I learn his wife is... I like that. 772-480-0923. 772-480-0923. Ibers Law Firm. Good morning. Reggae Tuesday. Let's go.
1: Thanks unto the Lord, for he is good.
0: Master Fabulous, good morning.

the doctor from Simpsons introduced me to them and said they are great, great, great. And then now, Brother Shaw, Noem, everybody.

0: up on YouTube for me now. Everybody go over YouTube. Go over YouTube, Bro Gary Radio. Everybody go over YouTube right now, Bro Gary Radio. Look for my friend Zella. I'm going to show you the 1 year ago and 1 year now. Me don't know how I make him fat, so. But girl round like a henny plum. Girl fat like my mother. Good morning.
1: Hello?
0: Hi, good morning.
1: Good morning, brother G.
0: Hold on, make the hold on there. Hi, good morning.
2: Good morning. I say, Mr. Cole.
0: Is this the lady with the, who rent the chair and the tent, right?
2: Yes, Genesis Rental.
0: How much for the how much one of the chairs?
2: Each chair is $2.
0: $2? Okay. Okay. And they say my delivery is 1:30, right? On Saturday?
2: On Saturday, yes. 1:30 in the afternoon on Saturday.
0: Thank you so much. Appreciate it. Thank you.
2: You're welcome. So we'll see you then.
0: Yes. So $2 have to give me for one chair. I'll have to send the chair for now. All I was saying for car chair food, no two left in the chair. Me rent 100 chair, first come, first serve. 100 chair me rent. Me say me couldn't know early. 100 chair me rent. Good morning.
3: 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And in the afternoon, I do the cleanser and the joint. 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Every one of the products is good right now. Very good. I heard a testimony about the high formula, so I decided was to try it. And my doctor said I was okay. I didn't have to change my glasses, but I'm working towards not wearing the glasses. With the joint formula, it is wonderful. I used to have to be crunching my face going up the stairs, and I'm going up the stairs now without even the pain.
0: That's no joke. Hello, good morning.
4: Top of the morning.
0: Top of the morning. Right now, at the end of the morning, we don't do anyway. Move from the top.
4: Yeah.
0: At the end of the morning, we don't charge you. It's all about you here, sir. Yeah. Go ahead.
4: All right. And respect again, Brother G. And ladies and gentlemen, as we come again to final run right now, more everybody who are tuning in, listen carefully. 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The number is 844-276-4279. That's 844-276-4279. That's 844-276-4279. Remember, and that's something where we can do all day. I mean, I'm going to sit down and tell us that we're going to do this all day. So, ladies and gentlemen, pick up the phone, dial the number. Remember, the number is 844-276-4279. All you have to do, you know, is tell me, how many months of the year has 28 days? Do you have the answer? Pick up the phone, dial the number right now, ladies and gentlemen. And as I stated, we can't do this all day. Only 5 more minutes we can afford to do that, all right? The number is 844-276-4279. That's 844-276-4279. on a 1 month either. What you say? Somebody say 1 month of the year of 28 days. We know that the one that they go trick them, you know. Ladies and gentlemen, remember, call me now. With the right answer only, you can get any three products for $1.99 or the Alpha Plus Greens for $99. 844-276-4279. That's 844-276-4279. Brother J.
0: Ready for them?
4: All right, make sure you cut it off in a 5 minutes, you know. Ring the number for me until tomorrow. Me I owe you link again, all right?
0: 844-276-4279. Good morning, good morning, good morning. 844-276-4279. So I would jail a picture then there. I would jail a picture then there. Let's download the picture look where I rasta. Let me go download it again, yeah, man. Just download the picture look. I'm going to go back to that song, yeah. Because I reggae Friday, I reggae Tuesday. Right, Tesso.

0: As I told you, we're starting two new broadcasts today on Caribbean Radio, and this is what they do. Carla, good morning.
1: Hi, good morning.
0: Good morning. Hold a minute there, Miss Den. Hold on a minute there. Let me say good morning. Good morning. Good morning. Good morning, ma'am. How are you?
1: I am doing absolutely well, sir. How are you doing?
0: I am doing great. And ladies and gentlemen, as I told the world today that we are introducing two new broadcasters to the IDM today. And I spoke to one this morning. I'm going to speak to one. Spoke. Why may I say spoke like me a twang? So like me a twang to you?
1: You sound perfectly fine.
0: You know where they are foreign and we come from ghetto, we have to make it sit in soul because they are foreign. So we have a fine up and twang.
1: Cool.
0: Yeah, where they are foreign. Where they are foreign and we come from ghetto. Polish tongue, capture land, so you have to make it sit in soul different. You understand?
1: Which is right. I agree.
0: But let me say good morning to you and your family and everybody from Central 96.3. And if anybody listening in Jamaica, this is one of the hardest names on the radio to pronounce. And
1: well, you did well. I was listening to you this morning.
0: Yeah,
1: you can't even pronounce it better than Uncle Wayne G.
0: A lie. Uncle Wayne G, if you are listening, tell us that we can't beat it or something with spelling. Thank you, girl. Because him said to me, say, brother G, you can't beat me or nothing. Tell us, my youth, we get a point over you today. If, when you come to reading, I'm going to beat you. Yeah, you know, so sit there, look good. Uncle G. Hey, you know, hey, listen. Last night, when I get the name from my wife, make me practice the whole deal. I practice the name.
1: Oh, my God.
0: Me practice it. Me say, right time I say the center, she said, no.
1: Oh, my God.
0: So she said, me never look upon the spelling. She just said, she tell me the name, and she said, don't look upon the spelling card that I show you off.
1: Me love.
0: And
1: oh, my God.
0: Me just want to tell you welcome.
1: So well. When I heard you said it, the essence. Me say, yes, Rada Geary.
0: She break it up and say, perfume. And she kind of will pass it and put it together. Yeah. She said, candle in the house. What were the things she put in it? Because she have to explain the name to me before. She have to explain the name before me submit. And ladies and gentlemen, she's coming on at 11 to 12 every day on Caribbean Radio. When you get the call from Uncle Lenji, what you say to yourself? Did the plan to change anything? But, yeah, what you say?
1: Well, when he told me, and I'm like, for real? What you saying? It's so we go on in with myself.
0: Yes.
1: I love it. And I really love the vision that you guys have, Uncle Winchy, alongside yourselves. And, you know, I love it. For whatever reason, I don't know come up with it and why I don't come up with it and have that kind of merger. But it's a good look.
0: Let me say this to you. We want to teach the world that when the bank then join, then win.
1: Exactly.
0: Why do you when cartel come from prison? And the dancehall artists come together. Don't never win. I dance hall when you play. I never know, but I can't tell you. That you have to I mean. When NTSC, we come together, we win.
1: Mm-hmm.
0: And when G link up, me never when G tell you. I when G first put my radio at Jamaica.
1: Oh, okay. I think
0: 22 years ago, he put me and give me 1 hour. Power radio name Best FM, and never forget that.
1: Oh, I worked at Best FM before, yeah.
0: All right. I'ma tell people say Wayne G are the longest man in the whole gospel industry. I do radio Sunday morning. Longest. Nobody. I do radio Sunday morning long like Uncle Wayne G.
1: Wow.
0: Pitney Alban of Pitney. I listen to Wayne G.
1: Sunday morning.
0: Yes!
1: Wow.
0: See, I must know say in the only play gospel. In the sin for Pitney Barn. I told my wife, say Uncle Wayne G are the only one play secular song, make it so like gospel.
1: Well, yes, it's true. It is so true. I agree with you.
0: Yeah, man.
1: I've heard him before, and it's true. That is true.
0: Uncle Wayne G play secular song and you did your singing and forgot say you down the wrong street.
1: Mm-mm.
0: And I just want to tell you, I said to Uncle Wayne G, 10 to 12 at the time, I want something right there so we can where people will get something different. People are just happy for listening. And he said, Brother G, me have two young lady. I may tell you a word we use. Me have two young lady we come on. One come Tuesday, Wednesday, and Thursday. And he said to me, sir, brother, them bad like yours. And he said, Brother G, you see, on Sunday, you can't do this. But he say, you see, Monday to Friday, and he tell me. And he send me your picture. And he send me your name. Mm-hmm. And I say, yo, that one is Spanish?
1: Hello.
0: He say, why? He say, the name, this send, the, and me listen to you one morning. Me go tune in just for a moment. I think I had a deer. And when I tell somebody if you're going to go to a shop, go buy a jerk pork or shrimp. How are
1: you? Oh, the restaurant.
0: Yeah, your sister, my teeth. Your sister, my people, and listen to her.
1: Yes.
0: And you say, I got this guy, so I'm going to go buy and get the price.
1: Yes. Because I'm getting to us. You know, I don't know why, though. Why, as broadcasters, and when they're having certain kind of promotion, we can't get it to be a part of it. Then we have to go, this guy is Uncle Jerry.
0: Yeah, man. Me have to do it too.
1: We have to go change up with vice and, put our stuff to mama.
0: And me just excited for ear. Because me hear that day, me say, yo, brother, the girl sound real. He said, nobody can come on my radio come and sound fake. You have to real, because you know me already. You have to talk like how you talk, reason, and do. And he said, me know, the younger people, them talk a little more English, cute English, than the old. We old people talk a rad, dirty patwa. The young people in between 40 and 45 and down low, they talk a cute little accent. Uno not chatty, but it's sitting like we. And that's what I like with Nan. But that's why I make it know, say, ladies and gentlemen, she's coming on today, 10 to 11. And me, I beg you, about change nothing. Just come be real like with your son. Because you know, we Jamaica, when they come out foreign, we change up something. Not change up a pandas already.
1: You know, Uncle Gary, well, I'm a little bit, you know, what I do. I was listening to you this morning about the class, you know. And I tell you, saying, I'm a pop up, you know. I did it dead with laughing, okay? You hear me, no lad?
0: My girl, let me ask a question. Let me ask a question.
1: You start offering me tickets for me, I'm coming up.
0: You come? So you can witness it, that? Let me ask you a question. Approximately, me and my wife say we're deep, but me can't. Approximately, I run much. Because you use a word, look why we young people are fooling yet group. I use that word, you know.
1: Okay,
0: that was the word.
1: No.
0: Give me, you run much.
1: I am 45 years
0: old. Yeah, where you get pop up from?
1: No, me have to do for me eyelid, man. What you mean?
0: Yeah, because you don't use pop-up. You don't have different words than you use.
1: Yeah, man, me have to do that. Me start offering me ticket, man. Me say, look here, somebody buy me a ticket. I'm coming.
0: Listen, man, I am excited to have you. I am excited to have you. Yes. The people, go make sure you go in our chat room. Please go in our chat room because I just saw everything I got there. I mean, if Uncle Wayne G tell us, don't get caught up into it, please. It coming like heaven. When you're going there, you feel comfortable.
1: Okay.
0: So when you're going in our chat room, no phone already yet. We are excited for you today. We can't wait. I just want to tell you, big up yourself. Congratulations. And for Wayne G, recommend you.
1: And,
0: eh?
1: Thank you for the opportunity too, sir.
0: No,
1: thank
0: man. It's a gang away. We are going to take it by storm. We are going to take it by force. And just keep on doing it. Yes. Because something about you, Wayne G, Dr. Wayne G. Love, where he tell me about you and the other lady. So, big up yourself.
1: Yes.
0: Big up yourself, girl. Looking
1: thank
0: forward
1: you.
0: To here today. And we are going in our chat room. You send a link on Gio, and you go in our chat room, go right in the card. I say, IT, you in there. And pronounce your name for them. When you go? How the name go?
1: Deep Essence. Essence as in aroma, fragrance,
0: Kaka,
1: essence.
0: Back foot.
1: The essence of life. The
0: so
1: essence.
0: All on all people. And a Desin, she said. She said, Deep Essence.
1: But Uncle Gary, some people they call me S C R S R D.
0: Right, listen, the old people they don't. The old people they call you S C don't. The old people.
1: Don't answer.
0: The old people they can't call you the S C. Number one, we don't have any teeth all the while. We don't have any teeth all the while. That the road they go want teeth.
1: I plead the people. Keep quiet.
0: Good. Hey, listen, man. Thank you. We are going to chat later. We are going to listen. Go in and chat to me. I'll send you a link. And you're going to go make them see you. And this is what we are going to do today. Congratulations. Welcome to Care.

0: Fata, it now we have the Jumia Kande where we want Pani Radio. We get, so remember, Ivan R will be on today at 6 p.m. His show yesterday was just a warm up. Today will be on, every evening on 6 to 8, Tuesday, Wednesday, Tuesday, Thursday, Friday, and Saturday. Yeah, not different. Not any time. When I look up on the website, don't look on the website, please. The website are 98% update now. By tomorrow, them 100%. But when you look up on the website, go look for me, please. Let me call that Virginia and see if me can get a little thing. Can you take one more lemonade vendor? No. No. Let me call that Virginia. I mean, need everybody who live in Florida. You have a house in Florida. Somebody give Miss Bentley that number here for me, please. Somebody give Miss Bentley this number for me. She's gonna need that number here. For you buy house of Florida, if you own house of Florida, you are going to need this number in your system. Everybody, if you own a home, write this number down. In a Florida.
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0: from
1: now.
0: Adjusting F. Ladies and gentlemen, write this. 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I'm putting my life on it. You need it. Call it right now. Put it to your phone. Mr. Wandy, good morning, sir. How are you?
2: Good morning, Mr. Brogary. How you doing today?
0: Man, I'm excited. I'm talking to you. And my friend told me, said, Brother G, tell everybody Wandy is the best. He treat me good. And he never pay for him to come so far. Come look upon our house. And let me ask you a question. If somebody see a damage on their home, does it matter they should call you? Does it matter in them bathroom or in them kitchen? Should they call you?
2: They need to call me. Yes, they need to call me. Kitchen leaks, bathroom leaks, AC leaks, roof leaks, mold. Anything that has to do pertaining insurance claims, you need to call me to see if it's worth doing a claim, and I'll make sure I get you the maximum amount of money for the repairs.
0: Let me ask you a question. Say they call you, and they live in Orlando, they live in Port St. Lucie, they live in Vero Beach, they live in Palm Bay. Do they pay you to come out there first?
2: Free inspection, my brother. Free inspection. I don't get paid until they get paid if they hire me.
0: Wow. And I tell the people, everybody who live in Florida have to have a public adjuster. Should they call you before they call you if they see a damage? Should they call you first or call the insurance company first?
2: They need to call me first, because I'm telling you, I have so many clients that call the insurance company first and they think the insurance is going to do what they're supposed to do, but they never do. The insurance is trying to find ways to deny the claim.
0: Wow.
2: So you need a public adjuster to present the claim properly so that we can get this claim paid and get paid to the max.
0: Give me, and does it matter what time? What's the best time can they call? What's the best time?
2: They can call me whenever. 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If I miss the call, that means I'm with the client. I'll call you right back.
0: Ladies and gentlemen, 305. 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I'm going to repeat the number one more time again. 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Dial that number, save it. Just call him the house repairman or the house doctor. I like that name, the house doctor.
2: The house doctor. Make sure the house is in health.
0: I like it. Let me ask you this question. Said somebody get see a little crack on their wall under the outer door, they see a crack in and the driveway are in the... How does that work?
2: Well, the driveway is a little different because that could be settling. So most of the time, settlement is not covered. So usually with cracking, if you see cracking on the house or inside the ceilings of the house, usually you would need a big hurricane that will cause those type of things. But any leaks, any stains, you know, little yellow stains in your ceiling or whatever, we'll get those paid and the roof paid.
0: Wow. Again,
2: yeah, I live in Florida, man. So you always have some type of damages to the roof from the weather, and we make the insurance pay for those damages.
0: 305-528-2799. 305-528-3799.

0: 2799.
1: Yeah, 305-528-2799. I repeat one more time. Just dial that number and put it in your phone. Mr. Os Doctor, we're going to talk later on. And thank you very much, my brother. Love you, man.
0: Anytime, Mr. Appreciate Bobby, you. Have a great day.
1: Good people. Good. Him look out for we. 305-528-2799. 305-528-2799. Wow, what a morning. What a morning, Sister G-Twin. Big up yourself. Me like where you are, the girl. Me like that. G-Twin, thank you very much, sweetie. Thank you. You have purpose. You have use. You have everything. Did you guys know that? Did you guys in the chat room? Did you know, Sister Tanya, let me ask you. Did you know when you're up on it? When you're up on the website, everything you write on one page, it go up on all pages. Do you guys know that? If anybody know, write number one for me now. Boy, sitting there, say, really, turn up now. So we have two new broadcasters today, ladies and gentlemen, from Jamaica. We're done with the Jamaica thing now. We're going to focus on America. But everybody are ready up by June 1st. We're going to have all our 110% broadcasters. We are going crazy. Peer, and we had the little changes. We had the little changes. We assign people different now. Everybody, if you know, say, when you're up on one chat room, for those who are on Caribbean Radio HD, when you're writing, did you know, say, it go over Caribbean Radio, Caribbean Gospel HD? All who know, write number one. Anyway, you write it, you know, if you go over the next page, go write it in. Everybody has see everything. GT, you find out it too? Those who are on Caribbean Gospel, no matter where you're there, we design it where it go to 1-5 radio, one chat room. You can't believe that? It's called technology.
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I must say a good morning, a wonderful, special good morning to Caribbean Radio HD. I know you guys are locked in over there, and I'm so grateful. Special good morning to Brother Gary and Sister Sharon Smith.

For all those who listened last week on Central State, I can tell you that it was a very, very, very good show. And if you were here, you would have known who won, which of the artists won. It was the D Gifted. It was such a wonderful time here. And I'm hoping that this week also will be a wonderful time. And let me tell you something about the voting, guys. You have to vote, all right? You have to vote for these people because they need over 30 votes to be hot.

Alrighty, alrighty. So last week we have artists from all over Jamaica. We had artists from Manchester. We had artists from St. Catherine and St. Andrew. And this morning we have another St. Andrew. Well, the same artist. He entered with another song, which I think is very, very nice of him to do because he wants to become Central Artist of the Week, and also from St. Anne and Manchester again. Can you believe it? It's gonna be awesome, guys. Trust me.

And if you're just tuning in and you don't understand On Central Stage, let me just tell you what it's all about. So this program is a program where we highlight upcoming gospel artists. So if you know you have a song and you want it to get airplay and you know that it's nice and everything and people are going to love it, you can just submit it and it will be played here. However, it will be going up against other songs, and then we will claim artist of the week. And if it continues to be hot, get over 30 votes and one artist of the week, you're going to be up against persons that become artists of the month. Now, if you win that, let me tell you something. You will be getting an exclusive interview. You can come in studio or via phone. Tell me now. Oh, that sound. Isn't that so good? All right, listen up. Trust me. The lineup today is hot.

Don't worry, you at home, don't worry. You will be a part of today's show. And for all the untinted stage to come, you will get a chance to vote. You can call in, you can send a voice message, or you can leave a text message and vote for your favorite artist.

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1: And guys, guess what? I met another queen bee. Well, I didn't meet her directly, but another queen bee right over there on Caribbean Radio HD. I know she's tuned in. I know she's locked in. Big up yourself, queen bee. I wonder who named queen bee first. We have to talk, you know, we have to talk about that.

I want to send a special big up to Caribbean Radio HD. I know you guys are locked in. Big up to Brother Gary and Sister Sharon Smith. Thank you guys so much for the opportunity. And I met a Queen Bee, not directly, but another Queen Bee, and I know that she's locked in. And we need to find out all the Queen Bee thing going on. If I'm me first, I'm the Queen Bee, or are you? We need to find out, right?

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So if you have a nice song you wanted to get airplay, just send it on over to alexiaking55@yahoo.com. I repeat my email, alexiaking55@yahoo.com, and you'll be going up against some other awesome artists and try to get the spot of On Central Stage Artist of the Week. And if you move from there, if you advance, you'll go up to become a chance to become Central Artist of the Month. Look, oh, that sound, guys, I'm excited.

All right, so coming up, we have artists from St. Andrew. We have artists from St. Anne and Manchester in the building. I tell you, it's going to be a wonderful battle. Just stay tuned.

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Guys, let me tell you something. One thing with them people over here, son, them love a pull up, you see? And them nagging money pull up, you know. Try pull up them again. But anyway, it's my pleasure.

By the way, where are my Claridonian artists? Listen, you see a week time? I don't get no Claridonian people. Come on, guys. We need some bad tune for a Claridon. Don't it? All right. Come on, guys. You can send in your song. Don't be afraid. And guess what? You don't have to go to the studio to get them nice recording. You know, you can't just stay right in a closet as somebody did for the first week and put a little rhythm on it and it sang big on a road. So, guys, don't be afraid.

Somebody asked who won last week. It was D Gifted. D Gifted got 41 votes, you know. So I tell you, you can easily get over 30 votes. Easy, easy. Just ask your friends and family to vote for you.

Are you letting God lead you? Are you letting Jesus lead you this morning? Let Jesus lead you right here to On Central Stage to vote for our artists, our upcoming artists. They're coming up.

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Jesus shall lead us, right? Remember to follow Central 96.3 FM TikTok page. Also, we're on Instagram and Facebook, and we're streaming live now on YouTube, guys. So don't forget, alrighty?

All right, guys, it's no time. So I must introduce our first artist, and this person entered last week, and this person say, you know what? I never won. I never get to be artist of the week. I'm going to still try, and I appreciate that. No other than Janoy J. Davis. And this time, he has a favor on me. All right, so we're going to listen. And guys, please, focus, because we need to vote correctly, right? Listen up.

0: right, so that was the voice of Janoy J. Davis with Favor on Me. So guys, remember, after all three songs are played, then you are able to vote, all right? So that was artist number one, and I'm now going to drop artist number two. And her name is Davita Dowling with Draw Me Close to You. Sounds very, the song name sounds good. Let us hear if it's very, very good.
1: Life. Your presence is life. And in your presence is where I want to live.

All right, Devita, we hear you want to be close to God. And I want the voters to be close to their phone to vote for you. Guys, remember, these artists must get over 30 votes to be hot. And we don't want enough artists around here. We don't want them to be not, right? We want them to be hot at all times, right? All right, so coming up is artist number 3. And her name is Jelene Melody. And she is from the Big Bad Parish of Manchester. And her song is titled Sweet. All right, I hope it's sweet. Let us hear from Jelene Melody.

0: right, all right. Okay, so let me tell you what I'm hearing right here. I hear a sweet song. Like, trust me, I like it. And you know what? Catch me a sing the lady song. Let me know it. The part where say, sweeter than honey. Hear me now. Sweeter than money. And I never know what was going to come in because I listen to it 127. And I never remember. But you see, the song is so catchy. And I remember it. Somebody's asking who's the singer again. All right, so the singer, the artist, however, is Jalene Melody. And her song was titled Sweet. Oh, my God. I love it. So, guys, it is your time to get voting. The voting lines are now open. And the phone number to vote is 876-347-4201. Let me repeat that. 876-347-4201. So, guys, I want to hear those calls coming in. I want to know who you're voting for. And I'm telling you, I know who I'm voting for, you know. I know who I'm voting for. Who are you voting for? All right. I have a caller here. Good morning, caller. You're live.
1: Good morning. I'm voting for Sweet. I'm calling from Karen in Clarinda.
0: All right. Claridonian, big up yourself. Thank you so much for voting for Sweet. Get one vote already. All right. Guys, get voting. Remember, you can send a message on WhatsApp, you can send a voice note, or you can give us a call, and I repeat the number again, 876-347-4201. The song them bad, me not lie. The song them nice. So go and listen to some tune and vote, guys. Remember, call in. Alrighty. I hear another caller. Hello. Good morning.
2: Good morning. I'm calling from Clarendon, and I'm calling. I'm voting for Sweet.
0: All right. Thank you so much, darling. Hello. Good morning. Who are you calling to vote for? Hello. Good morning. Yes. Good morning. Who are you calling to vote for?
3: Good morning. My name is Pechong. I'm voting for Sweet.
0: All righty. Thank you so much for that vote. All right. Take care.
3: All right.
0: Guys, you're the ear, sweet, I go out with them. Well, come on, guys, you gotta vote. Mr. Sweet, I go out with himself already. You know, look at that vote coming in. You gotta vote, guys, you gotta vote.

Somebody said nice bad. Which one nice bad was sweet? Which one? Guys, I need to know. So I hear some message coming in. I know that you guys are texting off the phone. Thank you so much for participating. Remember, you can always leave a voice message. You can send a message, a text message, or you can give us a call. And vote for your favorite artist.

0: Guys, if you know One Piece, I beg your call and vote fairly. Hello, the kind of vote for the sweet alone, you know, guys. Come on, guys. Come on. All right. So, we have another caller. Let me hear who you're voting for.
1: Good morning.
0: Good morning.
1: I'm 45 sweet.
0: Hey.
1: Last song just played a while ago.
0: Mm-hmm. You love it.
1: Yeah, that one. Yeah.
0: All right. Thank you so much. Guys, in the year, walk one. Sweet. Come on. Come. Nobody is a sweet. Come on, man.

0: Well, then we're going to sing us some Jamaican songs. But if we sing them, you got to get out of those seats and you got to dance like you're really from Jamaica.
1: You hear that, guys? In Jamaica over here, we're going to get up and dance this morning, you know?

I see those messages coming in. I see them coming in. So once you vote, it don't matter if you're calling or you're texting or you send a voice note, it is recorded. No, it doesn't matter. And you, just a reminder of the phone number, it's 876-347-4201.

0: Indeed, Jesus' name is so sweet. May I tell you guys. All right, we have another caller. Good morning.
1: Hello, good morning, Lady Queen B. How are you doing?
0: I am doing wonderful. All right. Who are you voting for this morning?
1: Number one. I like the effort and the arrangement of number one.
0: All right, favor on me. Noted. Thank you so much for voting. Take care.
1: Yeah, you too.
0: All right.

Will it be Janoy from St. Andrew, Mavis Bank, St. Andrew now? Will it be Janoy, or will it be Davita Dowling from St. Anne? Or will it be Jolene Melody from Manchester with Sweet? Let us go, guys. I have only 8 minutes left here, so guys, call in if you may. And if you don't get a chance to call in, you can leave a voice note or a text message.

It is now 4 minutes to the hour, and I must say thank you so much for listening this morning. Thank you for my voters. Thank you to my silent listeners who say nothing, but I know that you guys really understand that you don't have to say nothing. You can just listen and go, that's okay, I have no problem with that. Thank you for those who actually say something. Thank you so much. Hello Cecile, thank you so much for being here. All right guys, I must send special greetings to my Central 96.3 FM Jamaica family. I really appreciate you. And Adoration Gospel FM in New York, International Bread of Life Ministries, Church Without Walls Global, and of course my new fan favorite, Caribbean Radio HD. Thank you guys for listening. Thank you guys so much. And I must say thank you to Brother Gary and Sister Sharon Smith. I really appreciate the opportunity. It has been a wonderful on Central Stage, and I am looking forward for tomorrow, where we will come back right here and we will just refresh your memory of the artist today, and then you still have time to vote up until Thursday at 8:59 a.m. You don't have enough time to vote, you know, enough time to get over 30 votes, don't it? A lot of time. So guys, get voting.

0: hear them bag of psalms. And hey, they sense you hear what I'm going over here. 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
1: I hear it.
0: I'm being psalms. I'm being things. I love it. I love it. I love it.

0: All right, reading the Psalms and listen to DSN. She's right here, guys. Listen up.
1: No, first of all, you gotta tell me, how was your fabulous weekend? I mean, you make clear if I'm saying fabulous today. How was your weekend?
0: Fabulous.
1: Fabulous. It was absolutely great. Look here, no? Me, I said, Moana, the song, they're coming, I think I have it.
0: Sure.
1: The Psalm songs, the Psalm song. Me have to read up all the Psalms.
0: Yeah, I can't give it to you.
1: Me ask some people, we are stress me out. But you have Psalms where people stress you? You don't have Psalms when people are stressed you?
0: Yes, I do. Psalms 91.
1: Psalms 91?
0: Yes.
1: No, Psalms 91 say, "He that dwelleth in the secret place of the Most High shall abide under the shadow of the Almighty."
0: So when them are stressed, when I draw for that, I feel good.
1: Have one next Psalms, where did they? Where say, "Plead my cause, oh God."
0: Oh, yes. I wish Psalms that.
1: At 27? No, I don't know.
0: Guys.
1: I don't
0: know. Hey, we get our most fast and we don't know what
1: they are. Look here, stop it. Go finish. You have to go to the Bible. Go to the Bible, get the Psalms. I don't know. You don't. Psalms 35 says, you hear them? Oh, what Psalms 27 say?
0: What
1: Psalms 27 say?
0: Guys, what Psalms 37 say?
1: No, what Psalms 27 say?
0: Psalms 27. No, that
1: sounds
0: so fresh in my head.
1: No, the Psalms 27 is fresh in my head.
0: No, in the back. Guys, listen to me. We don't be with a man.
1: Look here, we're so calm.
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All right. Let's say good morning to you, and to you. Indeed, we can state that this is the day that the Lord hath made, one that we will rejoice and be glad in. Gotta say good morning to the Central 96.3 FM Jamaica family. 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International Bread of Life Ministries and the Church Without Walls Global. Also want to say good morning to Caribbean Radio HD4. Good morning to you, Brother Gary. Good morning to you, Lady Sharon Smith. Again, I must say thank you for having us on, having me on. You know, I love the opportunity. Yeah. Good morning to the wider world. The name is The Essence. We go all the way up until 2 in the afternoon, and of course until 12 there on Caribbean Radio. So it's 11 o'clock there now, but it is 10 here in Jamaica. Just so you know, I'll make it clear, this is so we can understand the time difference. The U.S., they are 1 hour ahead of us. So we go until 12 in the U.S., but we go on until 2 here in Jamaica. From Mondays to Fridays, we're tuning in, you'll feel. Coming up at 10:30 would be your weather update. Where the magic starts. Then, of course, at 11, we will have The Legal Edge with Natalia Weber-Smith. And at 12, we have Jam in 5, and that's where we bring you a little bit of the news, what's going on in the neck of the woods. 1:15, your food, your health. So we look at what you eat, what you put in, and how healthy it is for your body. It is Tuesday. So, of course, you know, I normally start out by giving you a little bit of something on Tuesday, you know, to kickstart or Tuesday. So here it is. Now, for those of you who, you know, yesterday, Monday, you know, we've had that Monday feeling, Monday vibe and all that kind of stuff. Now we're going to take it a little bit, what would I call it now, a notch up or... You know, yeah, are giving it a little momentum into the week. So, of course, we start our week with a 10 take, what is it called? Take 10, right? Initiative. Every Tuesday, step away from the noise and take 10 international minutes to breathe deeply, express gratitude, and set a focused spiritual tone for the week. So you step away for 10 minutes, take away, or a break. You gotta take 10, you know, breathe, you know, recalculate, refocus, you know what I mean? And you express gratitude for the day, for what you have already started on Monday, you know? And of course, you start to know, set the focus in line. What is it that I want to achieve now today? What is it that I want to project for today to get done spiritually, mentally, physically, you know? And then you set your spiritual tone for the week. So we're going to look at your Tuesday spiritual and inspirational focus. Number one, the intention. Tuesdays are your hidden superpower in the week, unlike hectic Monday or exhausted Fridays. Tuesdays offers a clear runway to build momentum. And we spoke about that earlier just now. We're talking about setting the momentum. You know what? So it sets a clear runway to build momentum. It is a dedicated opportunity, or it's a dedicated opportunity to move out of survival mode and step into creative purpose. How about that? How about
that. And so we're going to look at number two, the 10 minutes or the 10-minute routine, morning routine that you can implement and you can look at. All right, step one, 3 minutes, the mindset reset. Start with a centering prayer of meditation. Visualize your steps being guided and protected. Number two, 4 minutes. Gratitude mapping. Focus on three small, often overlooked things you are thankful for today. Yes, we overlook some little simple stuff. And oftentimes you will hear one say, it's not the big thing that you do, it's the little things. So you're gonna focus on the little things and have that heart of gratitude. Number three, 3 minutes. The daily declaration. So you choose an encouraging mantra to repeat to yourself. For example, my steps are ordered. I am capable and I will handle what comes with peace. Can we declare that over ourselves today? My steps are ordered. I am capable and I will handle what comes with peace. If you want me to go over it again, we're going to say it together. Come on, let's do it together. My steps are ordered. I am capable and I will handle what comes with peace. So if it come in our way where you're chaotic and you can't handle that, then of course you know that that peace that you already prepare mentally, putting yourself in that place of peace, you know what, whatever comes, you are handling it in that same mindset that you have already cultivated when you have taken that 10 minutes to reset and refocus. You say, you know what, whatever comes, okay, peace. So we kind of calm things down a bit. Number three, spiritual focus of the day. In many traditions, Tuesday is known for carrying the energies of action, courage, and clearing obstacles. Use this day to take an initiative you've been putting off. Whether that means starting a new project or showing international love to someone in your community, right? Showing that international love to someone in your community, someone near you, right? Number four, daily inspiration to carry. Now look, this one, we're going to say, may your Tuesday be filled with clarity, calm, and the quiet reassurance that you are exactly where you need to be. Take rest between tasks and let your heart stay light through the day. Can we just say that one more time? May your Tuesday be filled with clarity, calm, and the quiet reassurance that you are exactly where you need to be. Take rest between tasks and let your heart stay light through the day. And that is where I will leave it for you this Tuesday morning. As we continue and get into some more music and vibe. Yep, again, one more time, saying good morning to you all. Good morning. Thank you for having me. The name is The Essence. We're going to get in with some music my way. Let's go. This one is Yahweh coming to you from a lady. Her name is Tanisha Mills and Company.

0: voice there of Tanisha Mills and Company. I love this song. Bow down to Yahweh. Listen, listen, oh man. You know that's how I come. You know I'm a worshiper, you know. And the very minute I come on, you know I've got to get in with the worship. Can we just continue to bow before the King of Kings? I know some of you may be at work right now and you're listening, and so you physically can't bow. But while you are listening, the Bible declares, allow your spirit to just bow and just reverence the King of Kings, reverence the Lord of Lords.
1: If you want to close your eyes, go ahead and close them, but I want you to focus.
0: And I can tell you, if there's anything that you are going through right now, whatever situation that you are battling with right now, if you can take a moment just to allow your spirit to bow.
1: Chapter 2 and verse number 11.
0: And just acknowledge him as sovereign. Acknowledge him as Lord and Savior.
1: It says,
0: I tell you that there will be a peace
1: fell down
0: that will come over you.
1: Everybody's
0: and will usher you. And I know without a shadow of a doubt that God will work things out for you.
1: Their treasures were open.
0: Try it.
1: And they presented unto him gifts. And therein is a glorious
0: revelation. I want to remind you too that you can find us on our website www.central96.3fm.com. 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
1: While we're worshiping and recording, does anybody believe that with me? I want you to lift up your hands now and begin to lift up your voices. That's right. Just begin to open your own mouth and begin to worship him. Out of your spirit, just begin to bless his holy name. If he's done anything for you, just begin to worship. Just begin to worship. That's right. Begin to worship. Begin to bless his name. Begin to bless his name. Come on and bless his name.

Gotta say good morning to those of you in the chat room over there on Caribbean Radio HD. I see you. Good morning.

Saying good morning to Uncle Wayne G, servant leader, the right Reverend Melva Carty. Good morning to you. Lady Maxwell, Evangelist Carr, kingdom greetings going out to you.

0: Alright, it is now 10:30, and it is that time when we get with the weather right here on Central 96.3 FM Jamaica. Tuesday, May 19, 2026. A low-level jet stream across the Central Caribbean and a broad trough across the Northern Caribbean. Both features are expected to remain across the region over the next few days. 24-hour forecast this morning, mainly sunny. This afternoon and evening, becoming cloudy with widely scattered showers and thunderstorms, mainly across sections of central and western parishes. Windy also. Tonight, partly cloudy. Maximum temperature expected for Kingston today, 33 degrees Celsius. Maximum temperature expected for Montego Bay, 32 degrees Celsius. Maximum temperature expected for Maypen Clarendon, 32 degrees Celsius. And maximum temperature expected for Mandeville, 27 degrees Celsius. 3 days of forecast starting tomorrow, Wednesday, Thursday through to Friday. Partly cloudy across eastern parishes, otherwise mainly sunny mornings. Widely scattered afternoon showers and isolated thunderstorms across western parishes and hilly areas elsewhere. Windy mainly across southern parishes. Other current regional weather feature: a tropical wave across the eastern Caribbean. And that is your weather update right here on Central 96.3 FM Jamaica.
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0: We're going to worship him. The Bible declares that we are to worship him in the beauty of holiness. I want every hand lifted.
1: And so as we take it from the top for you, definitely, you know, we got to do it. Got to take it from the top. I want to remind you, coming up at 11
0: and worthy to
1: Jamaica time,
0: can I get
1: we are going to be joined with Natalia Weber-Smith. And of course, she deals with your property. She talk about your land, your property, yeah. How you can protect it.
0: Cain.
1: All the necessary information that you need.
0: Baby Jesus was.
1: So, yeah, make sure to stick around for that. Tell a friend to tell a friend.
0: And worship.
1: They need to hear it. There are some things that are being highlighted. Things that you didn't know. Things that I never knew of. And, of course, she makes sure to tell us how you can have your property and lose it.
0: Yes.
1: Adverse possession.
0: Glorious.
1: And how in the legal terms, how it works. You need to know these things.
0: I will humble ourselves and
1: so stick around for it, all right?
0: The treasure that is in this earthen vessel begins to open up. Somebody say yes. And the gifts of the Spirit of God that are within us begin to flow. I believe if we will worship God with our whole heart, our whole spirit and soul, God's presence and power will begin to move in this place. People can be healed and delivered even while we're worshiping and recording. Does anybody believe that with me? I want you to lift up your hands now and begin to lift up your voices. That's right. Just begin to open your own mouth and begin to worship him. Out of your spirit, just begin to bless his holy name. If he's done anything for you, just begin to worship. Just begin to worship. That's right. Begin to worship. Begin to bless his name. Begin to bless his name. Come on and bless his name.

So let me just make this, let me just put this out there for a minute or so. So coming next week, due to the fact that we have to be, shuffling around, as, we are simply joined with the Caribbean HD Radio, Caribbean Radio HD, we had to do a little bit of shuffling. So for next week, the Legal Edge will be coming on at 10:30. The weather will be on at 10:15. So we're just gonna, just make a notification of that. So, yeah.

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1: 96 Frenchy FM.
0: Yes, good morning. How are you?
1: Not bad at all. This is Mr. Wingy Station.
0: Yes, it's Mr. Wingy. I don't know why you call him Wingy, though. Mr. Wingy Station.
1: First calling, man. First calling from the Cotral.
0: Oh, wow. Thank you for calling.
1: Yes, man. First calling from the Cotral, man. Sheridan.
0: Wow. Awesome. What's your name?
1: My name is Lawrence Hill, but then call me Zeddy.
0: Zeddy. All right, yes, Mr. Hill, but Mr. Zeddy. All right, Mr.
1: Yes.
0: Zeddy.
1: Yes,
0: so
1: ma'am.
0: Talk to me.
1: Me listen to radio all night long, you know, man.
0: Wow. That's good.
1: Wow.
0: That is good.
1: Yes, man. All night long, man. It's a nice station, man.
0: Mm-hmm. To God be the glory. All right, Mr. Zeddy.
1: So when you're ready, then you can call on the dead man.
0: Yes, Mr. Zeddy. Of course. We welcome
1: yes,
0: you,
1: man.
0: Sir. We welcome you.
1: You're welcome.
0: Yes. All right.
1: Okay, yes, ma'am, from Bickford Call, Clarendon.
0: All right, Mr. Zeddy from Bickford Call. All right, then. Blessings
1: good,
0: on you.
1: All right. All right, then. Take care. Tell me link you know, back again, man.
0: All right, cool.
1: Good station, man. This is station candidate.
0: All right. Bless you.
1: All right,
0: Mr. Zeddy. No problem.
1: Good.
0: All right, Mr. Zeddy, touching in, you know what I mean?
2: Oh, I wish somebody had about just two more.
0: Boy, I tell you, I am so excited about July 31st. For some reason, me excited about July 31st with what is going to happen in Port St. Is it Port St. Lucie? I think it's Port St. Lucie. You know me have to walk with, you know, I'm going to walk with my central banner because me have to cheer for my boss because me no say, you know. Me no say, me walk with my central banner, my central everything to say Uncle Wade, you know. Lord Jesus. I'm excited about this. No, I gotta be there. July 31st. Port St. Lucie. Yes, sir. Did I hear someone say Uncle Wayne meet him much? Make a laugh today. Someone said Uncle Wayne meet him much. No mix up, don't mix me. Let's continue, I tell you. Boy, I tell you.

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Hey, 15 minutes to go.

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For every trial, you see me through. Come on, Lord, I say hallelujah. The voice of over. For every trial, you see me through.

want to remind you, coming up at 12 over there in the U.S., I'll be making way for Reverend St. Hope at 12. But we continue here until 2 in the island of Jamaica. And on Adoration Gospel FM in New York, yeah?

Indeed, for every mountain you brought me over, for every trial, Lord, you see me through. And I just want to say thank you, Jesus. My God, anybody, have anything that you just want to just whisper a simple little thank you unto God, knowing that he, you know, brought you over some stuff, brought you through some stuff, and you know within your heart that if it had not been for God, you would not be here right this minute. Listen, we've got much to thank God for. I don't know about you, but I know that I have a lot to give thanks to the Almighty God for. Okay, so with this, I want to say thanks to those of you on Caribbean Radio HD for having me this morning, this afternoon, or this morning. So, you know, we continue here on Central, as I said before, right up until 2 in the afternoon. So, thank you guys. Do join me tomorrow again. We go at it again tomorrow. I'm taking it over from Lexi until 12 over there in on Caribbean Radio. All right. So, we are going on. There is this song that I love from the Brooklyn Tabernacle Choir. And I'm going to be playing this song. And I hope it will be a blessing for you as well.

I want to remind you, tomorrow will be Fasting Wednesday. It's going to be great. It promises to be awesome. Fasting Wednesday. You know you got to be on fasting, right? Fasting Wednesday, we get into the word, we get into prayer. All right, so we're going to be taking a quick break. When we come back, we'll hear the voice of Natalia Weber-Smith on

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3: And of course, that's what we do, covering all your property needs with ease. But I also want to remind you, coming next week, as of next week, we will be definitely joining Natalia at 10:30. At 10:30. Yeah, that's what's going to happen right there. So, however, she's here. Lady Natalia.
4: Good morning.
3: Is it me changing your name? I call you Natalia. Natalia Weber-Smith.
4: It's okay.
3: What? Tell me that people call you Natalia too.
4: All the time. And Natalia is my sister, you know.
3: My love.
4: Natalia is my sister's name.
3: Oh, so wow.
4: It is something that I get a lot.
3: My
4: and
3: dear.
4: Of course, I just answer. I just respond. I'm not. Sometimes I don't bother to correct it. I just move with the flow.
3: Move with the flow. That's
4: good
3: right.
4: Good morning. Yes. Good morning. Good morning, everyone. I hope that we are all doing well. It's another Tuesday morning. Boy, the time flies.
3: It does.
4: It feels like it was yesterday we're talking.
3: Not true.
4: And then today, no, it's another Tuesday, right?
3: Wow.
4: It's a whole time thing going on. And I don't know if everybody is experiencing what I'm surely experiencing.
3: I am. Everybody is.
4: Listen, I must say the last 2 weeks have been something, because look like I really opened my can of worms.
3: My dear.
4: With a lot of persons, yes. So I've really received quite a bit of concerns and persons asking a lot of questions, and you know, those kind of things clearly show me that persons are listening, and that's good. People are, you know, taking their notes, and that's good. And it also showed me too that persons are learning. They're actually saying, you know, so some things that you would have ignored, you know, now it's like, what? I didn't know that. So that's a huge deal for me. I'm grateful for that. I'm happy for the feedback, and I'm happy that someone is really being, you know, encouraged, enlightened, empowered. So today, we're going to be continuing on the same adverse possession idea. We talked about last week it being exclusive, it being open, without permission. You kind of just, living notoriously. Everybody know that, hey, this is my land, I'm over here, etc. So today we're going to go to the very next thing. If it is that you would have meet these requirements, so you have been there openly for that 12 years for private lands. If it's government land, remember we talk about that, 60 years. Government land is different. 60 years to dispossess the government, 12 years for private citizens, and that includes companies. I need to make that clear because someone had asked me about that sometime last week. So,
3: sorry,
4: companies are a part of the 12 years, yes. So a company, a private company, is considered a private citizen. So it's not, they will not fall under the 60-year category. Still 12 years for a
3: Lady
4: company.
3: Lady Natalia.
4: Right?
3: Lady Natalia, yeah. You don't believe that the government, them really taking it too far for all of 60 years?
4: All of 60 years. Well, but you can't, the thing is, you know, you can think about it policy-wise. Remember, the government would probably have less resources to track all these lands. And we want to say, when the government owns these lands, too, it's for the greater good of the country. So you really and truly don't want to have persons easily dispossessing them, because policy and how a country should run, you really don't want that happening. Because any government land is usually for the benefit of the country. You know, it's usually property, because, you know, you have housing for your prime minister and all of these things. And, you know, maybe there might be a stadium that needs to be built or something. And they go through a lot of procurement and processes, and we know that there's a lot of, you know, red tape, blue tape, and pink tape concerning how the things that the government has to go through. So when they acquire land and they have properties, you know, they would want to know that it's not easy to dispossess them in cases where, you know, it takes a little bit longer and that kind of thing. So policy-wise, I hope that makes sense. And I want to explain like this because it's just reality. You know, I want people to understand. So it's not a, oh, the government unfair because it's whatever, 60 years and da-da-da-da-da. There's a little more to it than just that, right? Well, I mean, people are still going, you know, maybe persons, I said, probably them could I get 30 or I don't know, whatever the number, but 30. But what they're trying to do is to make it very hard for you to dispossess the government, because at the end of the day, the government really ought to be, you know, whatever it is that they own, whatever land they have, it's usually for the greater good of the country. It's usually for the betterment of our systems, etc. You know, so that is really the, you know, the basic groundwork understanding of it. So, and I'm sure there are other technical things that, you know, we could go through, but as far as simple way of understanding it, that's what you want to think about. As it relates, though, to the overall adverse possession processing, once it is that you meet any requirements, you do not just stay there. You don't just stay there. I would say to persons, you need to now go and make your application and come to Title Watch. We can make those applications for you. You literally will get an opportunity now to put in your papers, your documents, and those documents will now form a part of the record that will, where we, someone we call the referee at the Titus office will, you know, talk a little bit about them later on. They will make the decision as to how, you know, or if, not how, if you get this title. So today we're going to focus on how do you make this application? What do you need to make this application, right? So you can't just, you shouldn't just do the 12 years and sit down. When you realize you reach your 12 years, you reach out to Title Watch. So let us know that we have, you know, I've been on the land for X amount of years. While you're there too, guys, I would encourage persons, make sure you keep receipts. Make sure you keep any documentation. If you're paying the taxes, make sure you keep your tax receipts. Make sure you keep, if you are building up, make sure you keep your reports from the hardware, your little receipts, if you know the hardware person, and they can give you a, what we will call, like, you know, maybe a declaration to say that you would have bought products from them to build up your shop or build up the house or add on. And because, you know, a lot of Jamaicans, we even have a shop at the front. We have things like that. So those are all acts of possession that can help you to make this application. So record well. Record everything you do well. So when you come now to Title Watch and you say, we want to make an application, your case is strong, because the case that goes to the National Land Agency is all paper-based. It's a paper. This is literally a judge reading a document. The referees are all retired judges. They read a document. And if you're reading a story, the story must make sense, correct? And that's one of the things that I love about just how we at Title Watch, my law firm, how we do certain things. Because when I sit and talk to someone, I don't just listen to write an application. I listen to tell a story. And the story must be realistic, and the story must make sense. So if it is that you're living in a community and you just sit across the street and just watch the land and nothing, it's not a believable story. How do I tell the referee that you didn't even fence it, you didn't chop it out, you didn't clean it up, you didn't, you know, you couldn't say that you paid a caretaker to look over the land while you're overseas? It doesn't show me that you were really interested in the land and making ownership. You're not trying to get ownership for this property or trying to do, you know, anything to make sure that you are the owner. Think about it. If you say you own one property, you're not going to take care of it. You are going to, right? So that is the expectation. for the adverse possessor. That is the expectation, that you can take care of it. You must fill those criteria. So today, I'm going to tell you some things that you will need in order to submit it to the title's office. Submit your document to the title's office. All right? So get your pen and paper. Get your pen and paper. You have your pen and paper. Good. So with adverse possession, there are certain documentations, and if you don't have a title and you're making a registration for title, as in the first time it's going to be registered, it's the same set of documents you need. And I'm going to start out with the harder ones, and as we go along, you'll get a little easier. The first document you need is a survey diagram. You must get a survey diagram. Your survey diagram is important, as this will show you the boundaries. It will show you who are your neighbors. It will show you if there anything, you know, the land has access, if there are any, and what we call encroaching, anybody coming over your lines and all sorts of stuff. It will show you, you know, where the roads are, if there are rivers, bridges, whatever. So a surveyor must be engaged. You have to engage a surveyor. You need a surveyor. So you go to a commission land surveyor and you get the necessary document from them. You're not going to ask for a surveyor's declaration. You do not need an ID report. You're going to say to them, I need a boundary survey diagram or a survey diagram, but you need a boundary survey. So that document is very important. Crucial. Get your diagrams, because even while you are possessing the property, I would say survey it. Survey and put down your survey diagram. You understand? And wait out your time or whatever. If you're 12 years come and you probably say, boy, me don't really have the money yet to go on a lawyer. I mean, I know how me can get this title. Survey. Do the survey. What I'm gonna encourage you guys to do in getting the survey too, the survey can also show that you have been on the land for a certain amount of time, just the years on the diagram, because nobody is gonna do a survey of something that's not theirs. So that also helps to show proof too. So if it is that you've been there 12 years and then you decide year 20 to make this application, and year 20, that diagram is dated more than 7 years or whatever, that's a good sign that you've obviously been there for a good time. You know what I mean? So those are some of the little things that help you. So do a survey of the property. Do a survey diagram. Side notes. Just a little note, so put it in a notebook, just a little note. Your survey diagram is not a title. It may help to prove ownership, but a survey diagram is not a title. Having your survey diagram don't mean you own the land. People tend to think that in Jamaica, may have me severe survey, that's Jamaicans call it, severe, but it's a survey. So we have me severe, I'm a severe, and a long time we have a severe diagram. No, it is not a title. It is not concrete proof of evidence that you are the owner. It is not a something that you can just flaunt and say, here is the diagram and I'm the owner. No. All right, guys? It is not concrete, finalized evidence of proof of ownership. It contributes or it supports your application, but it is not concrete evidence that this is a title. No. So you're going to be submitting your survey diagram, number one. Number two, you're going to need the services of a valuator. Now, a valuator is someone who values the property. The valuator, a lot of times, persons just tend to think, boy, me depend the land how long, and about what, $5 million it's worth. Not really. The valuator is going to give you the market value, the official value. You need that, because your valuation report is what calculates how your fees are done at the title's office, and you may be able to just gather yourself from the beginning so you know how much money from your start. You can have a clear idea how much money is going to take you throughout the process. So your valuation report is very important. I encourage persons to do it. There are exemptions or times and you don't have to do it. If it is that this matter may go through LAMD, which is the under the National Land Agency, it's the Land Administration and Management Division. A lot of people know it before as LAMP, the National the Land Administration and Management Program. A lot of people know LAMP, but it's now LAMD as a D in the end, but it's the same kind of thing. They still offer the same services, still offer the same things. And you can also utilize, you know, Title Watch to get those benefits, can utilize attorneys to get those benefits. So you can, if it is that the property don't necessarily need a valuation report, that would be the only other exception, right? But I would say generally, get your valuation report. And outside of just the government fees, it is good to know what your land is worth, because that will make you a little bit more excited to go get it registered. Because sometimes you're sitting on some property, you know, and you don't think it's worth anything. And you're in a situation might arise where you may need help, you may need some money, you may need to do a mortgage, and you don't realize that you have what we call equity in this property. You have money, you literally have money in that title under your bed. Yeah, but that's a side note. But you need to, yes, you literally have money. Yes, you, because remember, the title can be taken to banks, you can borrow against it, that kind of thing. You have bargaining power with a registered title. You have bargaining power. You have bargaining power. So you want to be, and sometimes we might say, oh, but me, I'm a farmer, and me whatever, but you may be able to get help at bank through that, you know? So let us now think outside of the box. So your valuation report is important. So you know that you are sitting down on a $5 million, whatever, quarter acre, whatever land. And, you know, the market value also taking consideration your house. See, it's not just the land, it's your house, everything that's on that property. Say they're in a two-bedroom, two-bathroom, if it's board, if it's concrete, if it's whatever. Clearly, depending on what is on that land, you know, the value would be higher or lower, right? You have a big mansion, don't go up. You know, you might have your nice, like a humble quarters, not so big. It might not be as high, but you know what you're dealing with, all right? Your valuation reports are very important. Number three, your taxes. So you must submit what we call a tax certificate. Now, a tax certificate is not a tax receipt. A tax certificate is not a tax payment advice. A tax certificate is a document that shows that the taxes are paid up to that particular date that you would have gone to ask for it. Now, a tax certificate will not be given unless you specifically ask for it. So if you go to the tax office and you said you want something to show your taxes are paid up, they may very well give you a receipt, and that's not sufficient. You must say, I need a tax certificate, or as Jamaicans say, certificate. Oh boy. But you need a tax certificate. All right, guys. So your tax certificate will always be necessary, because the law states that if it is that you are taking on this benefit of getting this land by adverse possession, you must also take on all the burdens with it. And tax come as a burden, as a charge, as a cost to the land. All right? So you must take on that, and you must pay this up before a title can be issued. Now I'm going to I'm going to share this quick scenario. So many of us will be on lands, right? So we're here in Jamaica, we're on these properties, and it's a big parcel, huge parcel of land, but I only have a little piece. So you find that you're struggling with taxes, because you're like, but everybody is not paying, and the tax are 300,000, and this and that, and the tax are whatever, every quarter, 1 million, 2 million, whatever the land. But it's because everybody's not paying, because it's a big land that's in that tax number. Unfortunately, those taxes will still have to be paid up. Yes. So you will not have an exemption from the taxes. We will not be able to say to you, you can get this title without that tax. That is going to be something that will have to be dealt with at some point. So taxes are very important. taxes are very, very important. So there are times when persons may have a situation where it's too high, so they want to get the title, and they're saying, boy, may I try to get the community to help me, and nobody don't want to pay up because and everybody have a vested interest in getting a title. And you know, so well, you know, I'm not paying a tax right now, I mean, I have the money, and nobody has the money. Nobody has the money. Nobody wants to do this title. And you are now forced to ensure that you pay all of that. Because at the end of the day, guess what? If you don't pay it, you're going to have a challenge at the title's office. The title's office is going to, they are going to have to bounce that matter for you. They're going to ask you for the tax certificate before that particular title can be issued. All right? So look at the taxes. Look at the whole land, not just your piece or your portion. But what I can say to you is that once you get that title, you are out of the rat race within a couple months, because you can now apply to get your own tax number for your own little piece. I hope persons understand that. So you can't pay for your little piece until you get your title separated from the big piece. I hope that is sinking in. But once you get your title for your little piece, you will be assigned a new tax number or valuation number. That's your formal valuation number. So your new valuation number will now have your portion in it. So instead of paying that $300,000, your taxes may just very well be $5,000 or whatever. You get what I mean? So it's not going to be a very high price as if you were paying for the whole land. So in comparison, you're out of that rat race. So if you keep on saying, boy, we can't get the title, we can't get the title, guess what? Every time it is going to be in that rat race, taxes keep going up, and you can't really do anything until you're out. So you will not just be able to just get your own number like that. All right, guys? So taxes, very important. Fourthly, so number four, probably we'll stop here, but number four, we have a few. The others are not so great, are not going to be so hard. So if we have to follow up next week, it's not going to be that hard. We'll switch over. But this one is proof of ownership. So when I started, I told you that while you're doing your particular living on this land, squatting or, you know, making your attempts at adverse possession, while you're doing that, individuals must keep documentation. I'm going to let you know that there are times that adverse possession may come in play where you may very well buy a property. So you have a sale agreement, you buy the property, but when you look, it was bought from the wrong person, that the person never really owned the land on the title, them did buy it from somebody where... Yes. It's John Brown, you give your money, but I see Augustus step on the title. And you have John Brown who sees Augustus and him not even know, because he bought it from Betsy Miller. And it was probably Betsy Miller who bought it from Caesar Augustus, but Betsy Miller is now dead. So think about the saga.
3: Lord have mercy.
4: Think about the saga. Think about that saga. So let us think about it. How drama can really begin in land. How we call it, how we can get to land pasa-pasa. That is where the drama comes in, and you are now there with a proper sale agreement that was clearly not executed by the right parties. So that sale agreement is something else, because in essence, when we even say by the right party, let me be very careful, because that person who sold, you know, could have been an adverse possessor himself, but he did not do the right steps to give you a legal, you know, a legal title in terms of your volume and your folio. So when he did that, he really and truly believed he owned the land for true.
3: So let me
4: and
3: ask you.
4: He was on that land maybe for 30 years, 40 years for true, and he really did dispossess them, but there was no formal process done. So there's no track of that in any system anywhere.
3: All right, let me ask this question.
4: Yes,
3: so in a case such as that, who then would consider the right owner?
4: All right. So this is where now I would have to, when you sit at my desk, I would now have to do some certain investigations. So let's say you come and you know that the man that you bought, John, that you bought the property from, who is on that sale agreement with you, is still alive.
3: Mm-hmm.
4: He could make that application to say that he was on the land for 30 years and show his proof. And then we could call what we call, we can do something called a change of direction, and that property can go over to you.
3: Mm-hmm.
4: If it is that you can't find that man, you've only been on the land for 2 years, you mm-hmm. don't really know what to do, and you have this sale agreement in your hand, and there's no track, and there's no, you're going to have a major challenge because you do not have any proof of who is that person, and you know them really passing that land to you the proper way, because who knows about this adverse possession? Who knows? So that's why when you're buying property, you really and truly ought to go to an attorney to help, let them help you do the proper investigations to see who is entitled. So from the beginning, when you come and say, hey, it's a buy this property from John Brown, I can look at that and say, but you know, John Brown own it on title. So ask John Brown how him come in at this. You have to go ask him. And John Brown, hopefully John Brown is still alive, that he can help you. You get what I mean? So you're going to be in a case, you're going to be in a very, very difficult position, and you may very well have to sit with that sale agreement for 12 years to literally make an application to say you've been in possession, because you have a sale agreement that was not passed by the correct person, and nobody knows how to get John Brown to show that he is now, you know, he was the adverse possessor. Because technically, John Brown is really the adverse possessor who sold the land to you.
3: My dear.
4: If you really think about it. So John Brown, in his equity, and, you know, say, 30 years, and maybe read into it, him say, I'm my land, but me can't afford to go to the title. Or me don't know nothing about titling. Because sometimes it's not even can't afford. Sometimes people just genuinely don't know. Genuinely, because John could have bought it from Betsy Miller, you know, and Betsy Miller, John think it was Betsy Miller, because of course John didn't go to lawyer neither. he didn't. And John, because that's why I always say land and not scallion and time. Stop buying land like you go to the market. It's not scallion and time. It is not tomato. It's not oranges. You have to do certain serious things that can cause certain ramifications if left unturned or undone. So yes, so you're going to be in a very sticky, very, what Jamaica says, sticky position, sticky situation
3: indeed.
4: Yes. So when you now go and you buy, and guess what, you went to the JP and JP witness sale agreement with you and whatever, but JP didn't do checks.
3: But the JP, but JP, then in that case, the JP should refer, if, let's say I'm a JP and somebody come to me with something such as that, I think I would refer them to say, look, take this matter to a lawyer first to make sure that certain things are together. Once it is, if they are together, then they can come at me, can always put my seal and stamp and sign it.
4: Right. Well, that is a prudent JP, but not everybody do that. That's what a good JP would do, you know, a prudent JP would do if it's true. That is what you would say, you know. Well, listen, guys, this is a sale agreement and it's land you guys purchasing. You guys,
3: because in a skeleton and time, onion.
4: It is not that. So when you come, you ought to make sure that when you come, you have certain things properly together. You do title search, you check if there's any transaction, you check if there are mortgages. You know that there are people who buy property and when they look, they're like bank millions of dollars on the mortgage.
3: Dear. And they have to pay for it.
4: Mortgage. They have to. If you are going to, as
3: no, me a friendly person. No, I look here. No, miss, me a friendly person will sell me to make them go pay for it. Me nah do that, you know, that not work.
4: Exactly.
3: That not keep.
4: But guess what? A lot of time, the person gone or the person dead or all kind of something. Because by the time you realize this, it's too late, you know. It's too late. Wow. Oftentimes, you would have realized it. Yeah. So, you know, you are left with a mortgage and you have to clear that mortgage because no title is going to be issued if that mortgage is not cleared. So, we have to go find those millions. And I've had cases like that where the person is now at a standstill because the money is too expensive. There are ways to discharge the mortgage because you can actually pay off the mortgage even though you are not the person. But there are ways to do that. However, can you come up with that money?
3: And
4: the mortgage is $3 million. What are you going to do?
3: So they don't offer payment plan in cases like those?
4: Who is going to offer you a payment plan? Nobody never give you no mortgage.
3: Look here.
4: And you should never do your check before you buy the land.
3: My dear. Okay, we got to continue this next week at 10:30.
4: We are right at that mark. We are right at that mark.
3: Next week, 10:30. Right, so interesting. Thank you, Natalia.
4: You're most welcome.
3: Thank you. Welcome. Thank you.
4: And thank you guys for listening. Thank you for your time. And we surely hope that persons will reach out to us at Time to Watch and we'll be more than happy.
3: Give the numbers again before you go. Give the numbers again before you go.
4: Yes. So let me give you our numbers. So the first one is 388-7738. That's the main one. You can call that if you so desire. If you're overseas, you can also contact the overseas number. It's 772-282-1022.
3: Mm-hmm.
4: So you can also call us on that number. We have some other local numbers that you can get to us on. So let me just, because I don't know those one out of my head like that. The main one that we use is that 388. It just come natural. So 841-8907 or 841-8926.
3: Mm-hmm.
4: And our office landline is 613-5113.
3: Thank you, Natalia.
4: You are most welcome. So take care, everyone, and we hope to see you next week.
3: 10:30. 10:30.
4: All right.
3: All right, Natalia. Take a good one.
4: Have a great one, everyone. Blessings.
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3: Covering all your property needs with ease. And of course, there's going to be a time adjustment. Again, there's going to be a time adjustment. We are working on where you are able to call her and to connect. We're still working out some stuff with the phone line. I know persons are calling in and texting that they want to interact with her. We're working on that, God's willing. Within the next 2 weeks, we shouldn't really have that up and running for you where you can have that. So my apologies for those of you who've been calling, for those of you who've been texting and not able to get your questions in and your questions. Please note, we're going to make sure that we get this rectified quickly so you can have that interaction with Natalia. So I want to thank you for your patience in this matter. Thank you so very, very much. All right. It is now 11:34, reminding you 12 o'clock. We have Jam in 5. And so we're going to take a break. When we come back, more music.
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0: Indeed, let everything that have breath praise the Lord. 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I hope you'll be praising the Lord. Let everything that have breath, come on, praise the Lord. Sing it, man. I'm not hearing you. 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Hey, Rando, how you doing, Rando? How you doing, Rando? I am doing good, you know, guys. I am doing absolutely well. All right. So 5 minutes to go before we get to midday. You know, coming up later on. Jam in five. Fire. You know the drill.
1: Asha. 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

Good afternoon. This is Jam in 5. Umbrella group of churches condemns desecration of woman's body by cops. Call for body worn cameras. The Jamaica Umbrella Group of Churches, JUGC, is decrying what it says is the shameful treatment of the body of LaToya Bulging by lawmen over the weekend after she was shot and killed by police. In a statement on Monday, the organization noted that it was deeply grieved by the fatal police shooting, which took place in Granville, St. James on Sunday, citing security footage reportedly of the incident, which has been circulating online. What the footage appears to show is not merely a procedural failure. It is a desecration. No human being made in the image of God should ever be handled in that manner, the council said. Also, Clarendon Northwestern residents protest over bad roads. Residents of Sunbury District near Spalding, Clarendon, have mounted a roadblock for a second consecutive day in protest over deplorable road conditions. On Monday, police were called in to remove debris, including derelict vehicles and downed trees, to restore access to the northwestern Clarendon community. Also, Parliament says IC reports are being addressed in accordance with internal processes. Confirming receipts of 5 reports from the Integrity Commission, Parliament said they are being addressed in accordance with its internal processes and under the guidance of the presiding officers, emphasizing that the Integrity Commission Act does not specify or a specific timeline for the tabling of reports. A statement from the House of Parliament on Monday confirmed that the reports have not yet been tabled in either the House of Representatives or the Senate. That's it for Jam in 5 right here on Central 96.3 FM Jamaica.

0: my friend. Where are you heading to now?
1: Well, I'm heading to Church Without Walls. Have you ever heard about Church Without Walls?
0: Church Without Walls? What's that?
1: A place to worship. A place to give thanks unto the Lord. A place to be exalted, where you can be lifted up.
0: Really? So how do I know about this Church Without Walls?
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0: Well, I think I might take that opportunity and listen to Church Without Walls this Sunday. 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

You know, all this time I was wondering, I am hearing the music and all, you know. But then I find, said, no man, something no sound too right, or something no sound too right in at all. Not realizing that I did not even, I don't know what to say. I never push up this over. Lord Jesus, give me grace in here. Somebody pray for Essence. No, because something not going right at all. Taking it from the top, I'm next in line for my blessing. I come now for ask, you know, if you're next in line for your blessing. Never realize to me, you know the thing they on all this time, dear good God. You know, for this song, with this song almost done, you know. But to God be the glory, eh? No, I'm like literally saying, no, man, the volume is up. Why is it so low? Not realizing, Lord Jesus.

0: See, I don't know about you this afternoon, but I know that I am next in line for my blessing. What is it that you are waiting on from the Lord? Believe it today when I say to you that you are next in line for your blessing. I don't know why this song is sitting on me like this afternoon, but I need somebody to understand that you are next in line. I am talking to you and I feel my entire body shivering. Maybe it is for me as well, and I'm going to receive it today. I'm going to receive this very word that I am next in line for my blessing. What will you say today for yourselves?
1: Whatever I need.
0: I want you to take that moment, this moment, this very minute, this very, very minute.
1: If I only
0: put your hand on your chest. And say to yourself, I am next in line for my blessing. I have been waiting for years. I have been waiting for months. I've been waiting for weeks. But I believe today with my whole heart that I am next in line for my blessing, for my breakthrough. Whatever I was seeking the Lord for. Are you next in line? Speak it in the atmosphere. I want you to release it in the atmosphere right now. I am next in line for my blessing. As a matter of fact, I want you to text it in right now. Text me, everybody. Just send a text. I am next in line for my blessing. I want you to look here. Oh, I'm serious about this right now, this afternoon. The number 38347-4201. 876-347-4201. I want you to text it right now. Write it. I am next in line for my blessing. I want you to send it via WhatsApp or a regular text. I am serious. There is this opening that I feel in my spirit. There is, sometimes you have to just capitalize upon a little moment, you know. When you see a window open, you just have to just use it up.
1: I don't know.
0: Text it in to me right now. I'm next in line for my blessing. The Bible tells us that life and death is in the power of the tongue. And we are releasing it today. I don't know where you are. I don't know where in the line you were. And if you notice, I use were, because you move up in the line and you are next in line for your blessing.

347-4201. Me say text me voice. No, I don't care how you want to do it, but you gotta release it this morning. I say release it this afternoon. Release it this afternoon. I feel something. My God, my God, my God, my God. He's gonna work it out. See, I'm next in line for my blessing. I'm next in line for my breakthrough. I'm next in line for my healing. I'm next in line for my miracle. Come on, somebody. Yeah.

0: 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Good afternoon.
1: Good afternoon. How are you?
0: I am doing well.
1: Calling. I've been listening all this time, but this is the first time calling.
0: Welcome.
1: And I just want to say I'm in line for my blessing.
0: Holy Ghost, mighty God. I am next in line.
1: Jimmy, and I'm calling from Bailey.
0: All right. Clarendon. All right, Mama. Listen, you don't understand, you know, there is something happening. If I tell you, there is something that is happening in the atmosphere right now, right this very minute. And I'm telling you, the very minute you say that out of your mouth, heaven will respond. Listen to me. Be serious, you know. Lord God Almighty.
1: It's the name of Jesus. Hallelujah.
0: I am next in line.
1: Amen.
0: Mighty God, I

0: Have a great one too, woman of God. God bless you.
1: Oh, I know he'll make a way.
0: Central 96, good afternoon.
2: Good afternoon, Sister Decent.
0: Good
2: I'm
0: afternoon.
2: Next in line. Oh, my God.
0: Mighty
2: I'm
0: God.
2: Mighty
0: I am next
2: God.
0: In line.
2: Jesus.
0: Hallelujah. Glory to God. Hallelujah. Jesus, mighty God.

0: 6, good afternoon. Mighty God. Good afternoon.
1: Calling. I am next in line for the blessing of God.
0: Hallelujah. Bless the name of Jesus. Said I'm next in line for my blessing. I feel God in my soul this afternoon.

0: And it shall be so, Carleen Martin Bloomfield. Next in line.
1: Is we.
0: Me say, I don't know how I wait for such a long time. I feel God sitting on me this afternoon. I don't know how long you've been waiting. You're sitting and you're waiting for years to get a feedback, to get an answer regarding some things. But today I say to you that you are next in line for your blessing, mighty God.
1: Whatever it is, I'm next. I don't know what you need.
0: Central 96, good afternoon.
2: Good afternoon, my dear sister.
0: Good afternoon. Good afternoon.
2: Oh, my God. Sister Beth calling from Peckham. I'm next in line for my blessing.
0: Mighty God. Jesus.
2: Right now.
0: Mighty God.
2: Hallelujah.
0: Jesus. Glory to God.
2: Next in line. Next
0: Hallelujah, in line. Jesus.
2: Nobody can stop my blessing. Nobody.
0: Yes, you're next in line.
2: Yes,
0: and it is
2: yes,
0: so in Jesus' name.

0: I don't know about you this afternoon, but if I feel it, I'm moving with it. I don't come here under any agenda per se, but if the Lord said move this way, I'm going to move according to his will. And if him said we go and declare it, mighty God, the word of the Lord tells me that life and death is in the power of feel, God. Life and death is in the power of your tongue. You better open your mouth. I say, open your God-given mouth and declare that you are next in line. Some of us, the enemy hold you back for so long. The enemy have you trapped for so long. The enemy sit on you for so long. But today you are next in line for your blessing. Central 96, good afternoon.
1: Afternoon, it's a day.
0: Good afternoon.
1: And good afternoon. My God, I'm next in line for your blessing.
0: Mighty God.
1: Blessing.
0: Mighty, mighty God. All right, God bless you.
1: Bless you too.
2: I took my burdens and I laid them.
0: I see you, Auntie Carol. Next in line for my blessing. Kiva, next in line for your blessing. Listen to me now, Kiva. Everything that was held back for you, mighty God, for over the years. Listen, you're next in line for your blessing.

Kiva, me no know what happened 2023, you know. I'm next. But you are next in line for your blessing. I say I feel God today. Lord Jesus, help essence. Good God Almighty.

0: every setback you've experienced. Let me tell you that you are next in line.
1: When I call him,
0: listen, I'm just flowing, you know. I'm just flowing. I'm just going. I'm just going according to the leading of the Holy Spirit. Never planned this, so you know, so me, I work with it.

0: You know, sometimes I wonder how the Lord work, you know. I'm sitting down here and I remember getting a dream this morning. I remember getting a dream this morning that I was in, like I was at this embassy. I can't tell you what embassy it was, but I had my passport in my hand. And I was in the line, but I was second to last in the line. And when the other person went up, it was now my time to come in, Holy Ghost. And I sat here and when the song I play, and then the Lord helped me to start to talk the way I am talking. The Lord remind me of the vision this morning. So you know that God was already leading me into this direction to say to somebody that you are next in line for your blessing. Mighty God. Central 96, good afternoon. I feel God today. Good afternoon.
1: Good afternoon, Sister Jean.
0: Jesus, my God. Go ahead, I'm hearing you. Hello? Hello, are you still there? Yes. I think I heard Sister Jean. I don't know if it's Sister Jean. I'm not hearing you, Mama.
1: I'm waiting for my blessing.
0: Yes, Mama.
1: I'm Sister Jean from Summerfield.
0: Yes, Sister Jean.
1: You will get to know me.
0: My God.
1: Tear down every stronghold of the devil this morning. I'm here with you.
0: Mighty God.
1: Thank you, my sister.
0: God bless you. My God.
1: Love you.

0: Some of you might not understand what I'm going on, you know, understand what I'm going on, but me say God have something planned today. Central 96, good afternoon. Hello? Hello?
1: You're next in line for a blessing.
0: Mighty God.
1: I'm Sister Parchment from Blackwood.
0: All right, blessing. Sister Parchment. Sister Parchment. Sister Parchment,
1: yes,
0: I want you to put a praise on it. Shout a hallelujah or something. We need you to put a praise on it.
1: Hallelujah.
0: Glory to God.
1: Jesus.
0: I feel God. Jesus, have mercy on me today. I feel God.

0: You see, I try to be as obedient as I can to the Holy Spirit, you know. And I mean, from the Lord, show it to me. From the Lord, been showing it to me. I didn't even know that I was going to reach here, because I got the dream this morning, you know, that I was in the line. And I was basically second to last in the line to go up to the consulate. I can't tell you what embassy it was. But I was going up there, and everybody had their passport in their hand. And I had my passport in my hand. And I was walking up into the line, and I was the second to last person. And so I tell you that when that individual go talk to who them and talk to, I was next in line. Good God from glory. I was next in line, and I didn't even know that, because to be honest with you, I passed this song so many times, I never decided to play it. But when I said, all right, after the news and everything, I'm going to play this song, I'm next in line. And the Lord started to reveal to me the vision again, and him said, look, this is what you're going to do today, because somebody in Radio Land, somebody in the reach of my voice,
1: give him the praise today.
0: Somebody in the reach of my voice today. God is about to shift some things. God is about to move some things. God is about to do something. You are next in line for your blessing.
1: Yes, I'm gonna wait until my change comes.
0: Some things that were held back for you.
1: Come when I call him.
0: Some things that you wanted was to deal with over the period of time and can't touch it. Today, God is saying you're next in line for your blessing. Good afternoon, Central 96.
2: Good afternoon, Sister Heffron. I'm next in line for my blessing.
0: You better believe it.
2: Hallelujah.
0: You better believe it.
3: Hallelujah.
0: Bless the name of Jesus.
2: Thank you, Jesus.
0: Said I'm next in line.
1: No, you're gonna do it for me.
0: Lord God, help me this afternoon. Mighty God of Daniel.

0: Somebody better walk up in that belief, you know. Somebody better walk up in that belief there, you know. I'm not joking today. I'm not playing. Good afternoon to you.
1: Good afternoon, ma'am.
0: Good afternoon.
1: How are you for the morning?
0: Go again for me.
1: I'm Lily Darkin. I'm next in line for my blessing.
0: Yes, you are. Yes. Indeed, you are.
1: Yes,
0: sir. Listen, I can't tell somebody today, God, I mash up some something for you. God, I rip down some walls for you. I want to talk to somebody this afternoon. Me say, God, I rip up some something for you. Because some things were long overdue. Good God Almighty. Good God Almighty. Listen to me, I said, God, I deal with some things for you right as we speak. I bet you'll get some testimony and I'll play this afternoon. I bet you'll get some testimony. If you're afraid, if you come talk about the goodness of God. When you feel a little travail in the inner your belly, mighty God, I saw me, I feel it. Much too long. Me say, somebody getting victory. It is on the horizon. You remember when Elijah said to the man, say, look, go look. If you see, if you see the clouds set up, because there's going to be an abundance of rain. Lord, help me. And when the lad run, go look. Him come and tell him, say, look here, him sit.
2: In line, I know.
0: Mighty God of Daniel. Yeah. Somebody go experience an abundance of rain. Oh, because the drought over. Who me a talk to this afternoon? Me say the drought over. And there is going to be an abundance of rain. Holy God. Mighty God. Listen, I said the drought is over. And there is going to be an abundance of rain. I say, I feel me daddy this afternoon.
2: My burden.
0: Lord Jesus, help me no man.
2: At his feet.
0: Good afternoon to you.
1: You're talking to me, my
0: Jesus,
1: sister.
0: My God, my God, my God, my God. Hallelujah, Jesus. Mighty God. Hallelujah to God.
1: Glory to God. When I see the second of me, hallelujah. The second of me when the man running on the car.
0: My God.
1: And I'm still here to talk to you,
0: my
1: Mighty sister.
0: God.
1: Oh, glory to God. I am next in line.
0: Hallelujah, Jesus.
1: Hallelujah.
0: Hallelujah. Jesus. Glory to God. Glory
1: hallelujah.
0: To God.
1: Hallelujah.
2: Whatever it is, I'm next.
0: Mighty God.
2: You know what you need. But he knows everything.
0: I say, I feel God this. Whoa, Holy Ghost. Mighty God. Holy Ghost.

0: be so in the name of Jesus.
1: Yes, I'm gonna wait until my change.
0: The drought is over. I'm next in line to receive my abundance of rain. My God Almighty. Tell somebody this afternoon to fill up. Me say you might have to go get buckets and drums and everything from somebody. Because there's going to be an overflow for the drought that you have experienced. Good God Almighty, help me this afternoon, God.

0: I to be an abundance? Whatever I need. I said, prepare yourselves. Hallelujah.
1: All I gotta do is just have a little faith.
0: Prepare yourselves, because there's going to be an abundance of rain.
1: That's right now.
0: I'm next in line.
1: Tell you,
0: I'm next in line to walk out of this fiery furnace that I've been in for years. Mighty God, I'm next in line to walk, mighty God.
1: I believe.
0: Where there is cool, clear waters. And defeat is a word that I will no longer use. Defeat will be a word that will not be a part of my vocabulary, because I have walked out and I'm next in line for my

0: doors right now in the mighty name of Jesus Christ of Nazareth. I said right now in the name of the Lord God Almighty. These declarations that have gone forth in the atmosphere, we pray right now, God Almighty, that it will come up like fire unto you and seal up, mighty God, by your power and by your might. No witch, no warlock, no principalities, no powers, no rulers of the darkness. Nothing, mighty God, will block or hinder that which was released even now.
1: Whatever.
0: We declare by the power of the living God. That you will show up on your by your might and by your power and deliver your people. Because your words are A and amen.
1: You see, I'm next.
0: And we say amen this afternoon. We say amen this afternoon. For it is done.
1: Next.
0: In Jesus' name.

You see, I had was to just take it down a little bit to calm myself. Gotta calm down. Because the Lord took me somewhere just to know. Some of you may not understand it, that's okay. But you don't understand, leave it alone. But the Lord took me somewhere in the spirit just now. And I'm only a vessel. I am just a vessel. I am nobody special around here. I'm just a vessel unto him for his glory. And he will be glorified through me, whichever way, however way, whenever way. So, you know, as I take this moment to just come back down to earth level for a minute or two, bless the name of the living God. Indeed, I'm next in line for my blessing, the voice thereof, Reverend George Banton. I'm next in line for...

0: one that we can hold closely to our bosoms. 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
1: Hello, good afternoon.
0: Good afternoon to you.
1: Okay, that's the person I'm talking to, calling.
0: This is the Essence.
1: Please?
0: Essence.
1: Come in. No, but you tell me the first. Somebody give me the number. Somebody give me another card because something going on there. I don't know, but the person is there. So, what is it? But tell me the name of the person. But tell me the person who. This man, the card. Hello.
0: Central 96, good afternoon.
1: Good afternoon, miss. 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
0: Yes, it is. Central 96.
1: Yeah. Okay, thank you. I have a number here from 844-276-4279. And the product that they're giving for pain and such like, I would like you to link him up for me that we can get some advice, maybe. Please.
0: All right. I would suggest to you to link up with Uncle Wayne G. He will best be able to help you in that instance.
1: I don't hear you, please.
0: I am suggesting that you link up with Uncle Wayne G because he will be better able to help you in that area.
1: Okay.
0: All right?
1: Okay.
0: All right, so yeah. Get in touch with Uncle Wayne G.
1: I just want to know that we are connected to the right station.
0: Yes, you are. You are. You are.
1: Yes.
0: All right. Bless you. Yes. 4 minutes to go before we hit 1 o'clock.

0: right, so it's almost 1 o'clock. We're going to be taking a break in just a few. Teach me to tell. And then, of course, when we get back, I'm going to be taking this song from the top, reminding you, coming up at 1:15. We're going to look at your food, your health. What is it that we're going to look at today? I'm not even sure. Let's get to that at 1:15. All right, so we're going to be taking a break right about now.
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All right, so the time is boiling down. Yes, of course, you know, no. Hold on a little bit. Let's go back with this song. Because we are making way for your food, your health.

right, so it's 1:15. And you do know that that is the time for your food, your health. So we look about what we put into our bodies and how helpful it is to us, right? So we don't just eat and not have a clear understanding or knowledge as to what we are putting into our bodies and how helpful it is to us. Now, we're going to look at pomegranates. So now people will call it pranganats back in the days. Pranganat, they look at something there. That is kind of scarce, though. It is kind of scarce. You hardly see pomegranates. It's actually pomegranates. You we hardly see them. God bless one look a tree, and then you know if the one look a tree, you know, might have beer couple, God bless how much you can get off of it. You know, we rarely have this kind of fruit, but anyways, we're gonna look at the health benefit of pomegranates, all right? So pomegranates are nutrient dense powerhouses packed with fiber, vitamin C, and potent antioxidants like polycollagens. Regular consumption can promote health, heart health, reduce inflammation, and enhance exercise recovery. So yeah, so if you're working out and doing a whole lot of stuff, you're gonna need some pomegranate, yeah? Pomegranate, it will help you to, you know, rebuild, you know what I mean? Yeah, them kind of stuff there. Okay, so now let's look at key health benefits. Number one, high antioxidant content. Punicollagens and anthocyanins give the fruit a superior antioxidant activity, which helps protect your cells from oxidative damage. That's one. Number two, heart health. Pomegranate compounds have been shown to help lower blood pressure, reduce cholesterol oxidation, and support better blood circulation. Number three, anti-inflammatory actions. By reducing systemic inflammation, they may assist in managing conditions like arthritis and joint pain. Number four, exercise and muscle recovery. The polyphenols may reduce muscle soreness and improve overall endurance and recovery times after heavy physical training. All right? That's, we're talking about pomegranates. Talking about that particular, that very scarce fruit. Right? So if you have a pomegranate fruit tree, you need to make sure you get a couple of the pomegranates. I'm just saying. Okay. So we're looking now at gut health. Certain plant compounds in the seeds break down into urolithin A, which supports digestive health and cellular longevity. It is also good for urinary and oral health. Regular intake may help prevent kidney stones and protect oral health by fighting off germs that cause bad breath. All right, now how to maximize the benefits. You can enjoy pomegranates as raw arils, the juicy seeds, or drink 100% pure unsweetened pomegranate juice to avoid added sugar. All right, so that's the way in which you can look at how you can, you know, consume, have it, yeah. Drink it, eat it, you know the drill. All right, so that is pomegranate. You all know pomegranate, that little, it has a tough outer skin, but when you break it, you have that nice red. Woo! I'm talking about pomegranates and my mouth is running water, like OMG. So if anybody have pomegranate tree, you know that it is something that is very, very scarce in the country, very, very scarce. And so, yeah, we're going to try our best to have it as much as possible. All right. So that is that for your food, your health, right here on Central 96.3 FM Jamaica. If you're just joining in, well, you've missed most of the show because I'm out of here at 2. But nevertheless, we welcome you. Thank you. Do join me tomorrow. Tomorrow is Fasting Wednesday. So, you know, all the things set up for tomorrow, right?
All right, now, so let's get with the song. I'm going to take it again from the top and then we move on to another song, right? Come Walk With Me by Marvia Providence. Come on.

man. Come by here, Lord. Who knows Bunny Anderson? Who remembers Bunny Anderson? Who don't remember him, you know? All veteran, you know the thing set up, right?

Can I just say I'm giving you a treat from the one Bunny Anderson? That is three in a row, you know. Listen, I got it down pat. Just a few more minutes to go before I'm out of here. Remember, coming up tomorrow, God's willing, live spirit after Tari's. You know the drill. It will be Fasting Wednesday. Promises to be good. So you know what you got to do. Tell your friends, tell your neighbor, tell everybody, Fasting Wednesday. 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

0: And because you asked for a pull-up, let me just do it and done. 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
1: Don't give up.
0: 9 minutes to go before I'm out of here. Right, I have one more song that I'm going to play you. 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
1: Oh.

0: afternoon to you, Central 96.
1: Good afternoon, Sister Essence.
0: Hey, good afternoon. How are you, sir?
1: Yes, Mama. I was listening to you. Big up Caribbean Radio. Big up the chat room and big up each and everyone.
0: Yes.
1: Big up each and every member of Central.
0: Yeah.
1: Servant leader, Evangelist Carson Maxwell, Brother Edwards and Sir Edwards. Big up Sister Crossley too. Because you people are the ones that stand before. And Sister Essence, you're doing an awesome job.
0: Thank you,
1: I'm
0: sir.
1: Coming from the cemetery.
0: Yeah.
1: The cemetery is open wide.
0: Mm-mm.
1: And I was listening to you. People showing and giving credit to the dead. You know, people are showing more favor to the dead more than their own human. And that's where I'm coming from right now, where people is excited over the dead. You know, they will put out what they have to put out to take care of them, showing and giving credit to the dead. You know, people are showing more favor to the dead more than their own human. And that's where I'm coming from right now, where people is excited over the dead. You know,

0: is a part of the Caribbean radio there too.
1: Yes, that's what they must say, sir.
0: you are going to tear up the place.
1: Is what
0: now
1: you're
0: they're going to see that you are one person that have some powers within you.
1: Is what you're saying. Lord Jesus, help us.
0: Yes, man. So big up yourself here.
1: All right, sir. Take care of yourself.
0: All right. Big up yourself. Yes,
1: yeah. And greet Lady Morgan for me, all right? So this is my final song.
2: Yeah.
1: Yeah, this is my final song. Yeah, I told ya.

0: So I say to you this afternoon, thank you so very much for keeping my company as much as I kept yours. It is really, really, really indeed a pleasure serving you today in this capacity. I want to say to you, have yourselves a great, great, great evening. Rest well tonight. God's willing, tomorrow morning we'll do this all over again.
1: I'm waiting, they say I'm missing. Oh,
0: the name is The Essence.
1: But I am happy and I sing with pride.
0: And of course, this is the Central Energy Tower. Yep. So tomorrow, Wednesday, will be what? Fasting Wednesday. Where we have prior the word. We will be graced by Prophetess Apostle, Prophetess Latoya. She will be sharing and breaking bread with us tomorrow in fasting service. I should be having someone to share a testimony, but I'm not quite sure just yet, so let's see how that works. But that is that until we meet tomorrow. Until such time.

I'm a real warrior, real warrior. 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Me not back from the war. The weapon of the war feeling not carnal, but the might of God in the pulling of those strongholds. If God is for me, who can be against me? Speak it, Jasper. 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

This is Gideon alongside Nelia. 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

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I am Alexa King White, and today is Tuesday, May 19. Coming up in our headlines in local news, St. James man charged in Trelawney shooting case. Clarendon residents protest over poor road conditions. Taxi operators to get update on fare hike by June 1. Illegal billboards targeted in halfway tree crackdown. In international, Los Angeles workers warn of a strike ahead of World Cup. U.S. judge limits arrests in immigration courthouses. Congo opens treatment centers amid deadly Ebola outbreak. In sports, Jamaican athletes impress ahead of national championships. Jamaican quarter miler Oakley sets world leading mark. Debate grows over disputed Portmore goal in JPL semi-final. In weather, trough to bring scattered showers, gusty winds across Jamaica. Those were the headlines, but do stay with us for the news in details.

Welcome back, and now the news in detail. We begin with local news. A St. James man has been charged in connection with a shooting incident in Hastings District, Deeside, Trelawny last October. 39-year-old Angria Morrison, otherwise called Mantis, faces charges including shooting with intent, using a firearm to commit a felony, unauthorized possession of ammunition, and assault. Police say Morrison and another man allegedly opened gunfire at a man who was walking along a roadway in the community on October 18 last year. The intended victim reportedly escaped unharmed and later reported the matter to the police. Morrison was arrested and charged following an identification parade.

He is scheduled to appear before the Western Regional Gun Court on July 13. Residents of Sunbury District in Clarendon have mounted roadblocks for a second consecutive day in a protest over poor road conditions in the community. Police were again deployed on Tuesday to clear debris, including abandoned vehicles and tree trunks, after residents blocked sections of the roadway. The protesters say they are demanding urgent attention from political representatives regarding the deteriorating roads. Member of Parliament for Clarendon Northwestern Richard Azen says he is aware of the situation, noting that several roads in the constituency are in poor condition and that road repairs remain a challenge amid limited funding. More in local news. Taxi operators in the Kingston Metropolitan Transport Region now have a June 1 timeline for an update on their long-awaited fare increase. The commitment came during a meeting on Monday between government officials and representative of a taxi associations at the Halfway Tree Transport Center in St. Andrew. Operators have been pushing for a 16% increase, which has been pending since April last year. Transport Minister Darrell Vaz and Finance Minister Favell Williams indicated that any increase approved may be introduced in phases to reduce inflationary pressure. Meanwhile, taxi association leaders denied reports of any planned strike action on Monday. And finally, in local news, the Kingston and St. Andrew Municipal Corporation has stepped up efforts to remove illegal signs and billboards in the Halfway Tree commercial area. Business operators are being reminded that approval is required before advertisements can be displayed. Chief Executive Officer Robert Hill says while compliance has improved, some operators remain delinquent despite a public education campaign earlier this year. The corporation says enforcement action began in April and will continue as a part of its legal responsibilities under the Town and Country Planning Act. That is it for local news. It is now time for international news.

In international news, workers at SoFi Stadium in Los Angeles are threatening strike actions ahead of next month's FIFA World Cup matches over concerns surrounding immigration enforcement. A union representing about 2,000 hospitality workers is demanding guarantees that U.S. Immigration and Customs Enforcement, known as ICE, will not be deployed at the venue during the tournament. Workers say the presence of immigration agents could create fear among employees and fans attending matches. The stadium is scheduled to host 8 World Cup games next month. A federal judge in the United States has barred most immigration-related arrests in and around 3 immigration court buildings in New York. The ruling stops federal agents from carrying out arrests at the locations except in exceptional circumstances, such as threats to public safety. The decision reverses a practice introduced under the Trump administration, which allowed arrests of individuals attending immigration proceedings. Judge P. Kevin Castle says while immigration laws must be enforced, individuals should be able to attend court and pursue asylum claims without fear of arrest. The ruling applies only to 3 immigration court locations in Manhattan. And finally, in international news, authorities in Democratic Republic of the Congo are opening 3 Ebola treatment centers in the country's east following an outbreak of a rare strain of the virus that has killed nearly 120 people. The World Health Organization has also dispatched a team of experts after declaring the outbreak a global public health emergency. Officials say more than 300 suspected cases have been reported across eastern Congo, with 1 suspected case and 1 death also recorded in neighboring Uganda. Health authorities said the outbreak response was delayed after early tests reportedly screened for the wrong strain of Ebola. This marks only the 3rd known outbreak of the rare Bundibugyo strain. That was the international news. Coming up is the sports report.

In this evening's sports report, Jamaican triple jumper Jordan Scott has moved to the top of the world's ranking after producing a career-best 17.66 meters to win gold at the Coquille International Cup in Puerto Rico. The leap is a new world leading mark and improves on Scott's previous personal best. Meanwhile, sprinter Akeem Blake dipped below 10 seconds in the men's 100 meters at the JAAA Puma Meet 2, clocking 9.97 seconds for victory. The performances come as local athletes continue preparations for next month's national senior and junior championships. Jamaican quarter miler Dejanay Oakley is celebrating a major milestone after producing a personal best and world leading 48.92 seconds to win the women's 400 meter at the Southeastern Conference Championship. The former Clarendon College standout, now representing the University of Georgia, also set a new meet record with the performance. Oakley now becomes only the second Jamaican woman ever to run below 49 seconds in the event, behind Nikisha Price. Following the race, Oakley described the achievement as a major moment in her career as she continued preparations for the outdoor season. And finally in sports, controversy has erupted following Portmore United's first leg Jamaica Premier League semi-final against Mount Pleasant Football Academy after a disputed goal was ruled out at the National Stadium. Portmore believe that they had taken the lead in the 69th minute when Corey Burke's effort appeared to cross the line. The referee initially awarded the goal but later reversed the decision after consulting his assistants. The incident has sparked debate among fans and officials, with questions also being raised about the absence of a video assistant referee for a match of that magnitude. Mount Pleasant eventually secured a 1-0 victory in the semi-final first leg. That is it for sports. It is now time for the weather report.

In today's weather update, a trough across the Northern Caribbean and a low-level jet stream over the Central Caribbean are expected to influence weather conditions across Jamaica through the end of the week. The Meteorological Service says tonight will be partly cloudy across northern parishes and mainly fair elsewhere, while tomorrow morning is expected to be partly cloudy across eastern sections of the island. By tomorrow afternoon and evening, widely scattered showers and thunderstorms are forecast across western and central parishes, with mostly cloudy conditions elsewhere. Windy conditions are also expected to continue, particularly across southern parishes. Forecasters say the mid to upper level trough will remain across the region through Thursday, supporting unstable weather conditions. Looking ahead, Thursday and Friday should see partly cloudy mornings, followed by isolated afternoon showers and thunderstorms, mainly across western parishes and hilly areas. Saturday is expected to bring another increase in afternoon showers and thunderstorms across western and central Jamaica, with windy conditions persisting mainly across southern parishes. Overnight lows for both Kingston and Montego Bay are expected to be 25 degrees Celsius. That concludes the weather report. Now a recap of the headlines. In local news, St. James man charged in Trelawney shooting case. Clarendon residents protest over poor road conditions. Taxi operators to get update on fare hike by June 1. Illegal billboards targeted in halfway tree crackdown. In international, Los Angeles workers warn of strike ahead of World Cup. U.S. judge limit arrest in immigration courthouse. Congo opens treatment centers amid a deadly Ebola outbreak. In sports, Jamaican athletes impress ahead of national championships. Jamaican quarter miler Oakley sets world leading mark. Debate grows over disputed Portmore goal in JPL semi-final. In weather, trough to bring scattered shower, gusty winds across Jamaica. And that is it for the Central Evening News. I am Alexa King White. 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

0: Hey there, my friend. Where are you heading to now?
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I want us to worship God for just a moment. We talked about one sound. Everybody say one sound. There is a kingdom sound. There is a kingdom sound. Everybody say that. There is a kingdom sound. Say it again. There is a kingdom sound. And I want you to understand this, that there is always a sound that precedes a move of God. Everybody say that. There's always a sound that precedes the move of God. Whenever you will find deliverance, wherever you will find healing, wherever you find a move of God, it is always associated with a sound. I want us to take just maybe 30 seconds and we're gonna sing this song. We're gonna raise it as an offering to the Lord. But I want us to take about maybe just 30 seconds, if you will. Brother, I just want you to minister on that guitar. I want you to raise your hands in His presence and let's just worship God all over this room. Come on, everybody, let's worship God all over this room.

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So we give you high praise and we say, hallelujah. You have won it all for me. Listen, I want you to lift your hands for just a moment. Let's worship God. I want to hear that guitar for just a moment. I just want you to minister. The Bible calls it a zamar praise. That praise upon the string instruments is that zamar praise. Glory to God. The Bible says that Saul called for David to offer a zamar praise when he was troubled with the spirit. There are some of you who are troubled in your spirit, but as we worship God in this fashion, God is going to set you free in your spirit.

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1: Psalm 41 and verse 11. By this I know that you favored me, O God, for you never allowed my enemies to triumph over me. Hallelujah.